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3: 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But don't worry, the answer is revival and reformation. The ministry of reformers, grounded in the word of God, is bringing a life-changing message based on Matthew chapter 24, verse 14, Isaiah 6, verse 16, Isaiah 8, verse 19 to 20, and Isaiah chapter 1, verse 2 to 6. Join us every Saturday at Omega Nasale, our private school in Teguana Village. Come and discover how to build a healthy family, understand true education, learn the purpose of the church, and uncover the meaning of prophecy in Daniel and Revelation. 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
4: 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A Tiki Chaman, Jolge, Kawa Winyo, Chamachwin, Mago Yobin and Matian, for you know.
5: Ah, for Matak, Marita Kasule. 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
6: Be amira tiki karman mi foyo chopa moderator mati darwa ka chelke fo megina mati e kan kitong ba won lo win radio moto wa kon wan kit majwi chan dek no wan wati kelo lok paroba kwena ma aki revival and reformation atam na foyo.
7: A very good morning dear friends, we are from wherever you are scattered. It is very much pleased to me to have you there at this time. As usual, we are your brother who used to share with you the word of God at this very time. So really, we welcome everyone from wherever you are scattered. And if you, as you've heard, we are now going to share God's word. We wish that everyone also to be alert as we always share God's word, and we hope that everyone is really having lots of the things that he can say he has got from us. Thank you, and I wish that before we can go far that we can first pray, then after we proceed.
5: Okay.
7: So let's pray. Precious loving Father, we thank you for this time. Thank you for the gift of life that you have given us as we've come to share with thy people thy word. May you be with us, give us thy Holy Spirit to guide us, and give the word to speak to thy people. In Jesus' name we humbly pray.
5: Amen.
7: Dear friends from wherever you are listening to us, we are very happy to be with you at this time, and I would like to remind for those who may have joined with us at this time, when it is their first time, I am by name Tarsis, and I'm an evangelist from Revival and Reformation.
5: And for Tiganyote, ni and for Dano Duchu, Magin giving you a car, a car, you dikuchan duck, Duchu, our parachain, Major Chavapario. 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
7: So today we've come with another new topic that we would like to share with you is this entitled A Happy Family is a Little Heaven.
5: Watiki mfonywa mama mchera kafonywa na yu dikumeni ya matin wajini gang mabe yana ya ubedo polo mano dong ina karatingo.
7: This is one of the things all the people have to mind about.
5: Ena ya gien mapira tekma mero ni ngarachele chen merubet kitami ya metoto.
7: Even in the Bible, we do have many Bible verses that shows us how it is necessary also to know the way people should behave at home.
5: Yeah, we know Ben again a chair. Logo madung to tali kum kit kwa ma be mani mamir dana go kwany kanu gitigang.
7: And it is very essential for everyone to strive for having a good family. A family which is happy, that makes it to become also a little heaven.
5: Mano para wera en gang euni berichal polo manak mano tingo.
7: It's true that societies made by people from more families. That's why even we can say the well-being of society and government. It depends upon how families are structured, are directed.
5: Eoni no chung pikir machal no wananero gang ki gayaro tikere nyo kira chalo tikere.
7: In order to have a good society,
5: Awakwa bet ki kabiruma no dano ponye mabe.
7: We first need to have a good families.
5: Gang matiri ni miro bet kong mabe.
7: The word of God also shows us the way it is needed for everyone to maintain a good family.
5: Lok paluba wachi wa maleng dok maduata kin machalo miro bet ki gang mabe.
7: That's why at this time we are going to have that topic.
5: Anywhere chow any, or quite a point of
7: it. We would wish everyone to be alert so that we shall go together.
5: Don't want any down to Chugu Beretera. You
7: always show us that we are together, and today we are also really pleased to be with you again.
5: Poor Karen, why never take a chill, cheat in the bed of it? For you are your member, a chill, you may win your luck.
7: So now we would like to read some Bible verses that can help everyone to understand the reason why we come with this topic.
5: In
7: the book of Proverbs chapter 24 verse 3, there is a verse that we would like to read. It reads, through wisdom is an house builded, and by understanding it is established. This verse, it is a verse which we would wish everyone to highlight.
5: Charulok chura piru angwen chinga dek. Gituero gero ot piriago dokpin yang matut miu chung matek leking.
7: It require both a husband and a wife to have a wisdom.
5: Anything a lok kun lok eni tika tika wajo pi la cho ki dako duchu me ger at me ber wachung me ta.
7: And also understanding in order to establish a good family.
5: Wachi gibene niyao mamer gubet kere wakuget giru me gangi me
7: ber. That's why even I would like to remind to each other that it is not a good to get married whenever you can be there when you know that your understanding and even wisdom is limited.
5: And where and law dog law matter to tell any kadong in any it were temu gin menyom menyom mano in any in the twer berkinia kom kin me gar gang me be
7: because to make sure that your family shall be a little heaven it depends upon to how you established it.
5: Pian wek gang yo bet machara polomatingom eoni chum kid machara irbigate.
7: What was your intention?
5: No, nero ni tiening or go.
7: What was your purpose?
5: Ngoma meten yung ngoma wel.
7: Just to have a such understanding of getting married.
5: Ka wek no initiate kan no niao. Yome chero kanyome.
7: That's why it required to make sure that you are a man of wisdom, a woman of wisdom, then by establishing your family also you already get that it is a little heaven.
5: Eoni don umir ini chung matek mana itiki niyao mabe machari indago kidong ina cho wakano ichari nyome inyome mano ingeni igeru gang mabe mano becholu polu matingo.
7: So in order to have a happy family which is a little heaven, we would like to talk about some things that should be considered.
5: Wak gang ubecholu polu matingo watiki jambe egimo meru wanen kikong.
7: In order to have a good, a happy family, it require to have a good husband.
5: Werebet ki gang mabe, machalu polu matingo.
7: And
5: werebet ki lacho mabe.
7: A good wife.
5: Lacho be werebet ki dag mabe.
7: And a good children.
5: Ki dong ben unduchi werebet ki letiano mabe.
7: The fourth things to consider a good family should be Harrison.
5: Me angwene, ene ye yorokum.
7: When you can be there knowing that you are a good husband,
5: a
7: good wife, and even being sure that you have a good children,
5: in
7: the way you keep interacting to each other, you see that you are doing everything accordingly.
5: Mabene ka ini neno ni itika na takilo wedi wi gangi maite timu gina mete ci eno itika gang mabebe.
7: That's why I would like first to start by talking about some characteristics of a good husband.
5: Endo terwa meloko kit pala cho mabe.
7: Even you may be amazed about why did we come with this topic. This topic also it is scripture based.
5: Since
7: the beginning of the world, it was God's purpose for all the people to know the way everyone has to behave in a family.
5: Ani chake ya chake kerpolo kilobo luba wero gin man ber ma chare tien loke ne dano ma digma bi kuoni gu kuoi paju.
7: That's why in order to understand the way man or a husband should be a good, we would like first to read in the book of Genesis chapter 18, verse 18 to 19.
5: Wakini bet ki gang mabe nyo kila cho mabe. Enung kelo wanu mirwa kwan lo moti ya chaki chora pawe boru, chenga pawe boru mechere ya
7: parbo. To understand the responsibility that God put upon the husband's people.
5: Many young Tijango Maluba may have bought like cho, which
7: I would like to read the way it reads.
5: And Mirbana Kilmachello, Panakere.
7: Seeing that Abraham shall surely become a great and mighty nation, and all the nations of the earth shall be blessed in him. For I know him that he will command his children and his household after him. And they shall keep the way of the Lord to do justice and judgment, that the Lord may bring upon Abraham that which he has spoken of him.
5: Yes.
7: Genesis 18:18-20.
5: Machalo Abraham obedo rok madit ki matek marok ducho ma iwi lobo gibe limo gum ki kome pe andong atiego yer en wero chik letieno ne ki jo ma ode ma gibe lobo gimoko ka lobo karario parwot magitiyo gin matia ti kun gingolo bene kovati. 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
7: This is what everyone should remember, that it is God's purpose for a husband to be there as a head of family.
5: Yeah, ena ye gin ma ngarche chen miro kerubieni luba wao gin ma otime kitian lok.
7: Simply, a man or husband in a family is a lawmaker. Whenever you can be there knowing that you fear your Lord God, you first understand the way you need to work to make your family attractive than anywhere else in entirely the world. If a man is to get married, he needs to understand that he is a man of understanding. Because upon the law that you shall establish for your family will make it to be happy or not.
5: The very
7: first thing which is not good is to be there knowing that you are a husband, even having an inmost heart.
5: Gin madoge tie ma pere tek ene ye ni mer ngene ka yela cho tiki bele cho mane tiki chuin mano be me gang.
7: It needs every man to conduct in the way all your family members may be proud of you.
5: In ma cha yela cho mer bet ki ker me do gangi malatino ki jo me gangi duchu gi ber ka waxe kum kita chali yiki.
7: Then what are the things that makes a man or a husband to be good?
5: First, a good
7: husband loves his wife. We would like to read that in the book of Ephesians chapter 5, verse
5: 25.
7: It reads, husband, love your wives, even as Christ also loved the church and gave himself for it. This is the first thing for a husband to understand.
5: Won cho beno ma monu ikin machalo Kristo omar kwere luak muye en chio miyo kwone pigi.
7: It is really necessary for a man, a husband, to make sure that you always love your wife.
5: En aye tigin mukene ma la cho merutim ene me maro dagone.
7: Whenever you can be there when you despise her,
5: chama ken me ti cho kere dagi chayo.
7: You makes her to feel that she is not respected.
5: No dong initi ka mokone kuni keru kameleng ni anti dharma perama wa.
7: And even I would like here to say that during these last days,
5: and ben tiga keru loki kun waini karma agiki.
7: Yeah, everything has changed.
5: Jamme duchu loke.
7: Where you can find a husband and wife staying together when they are not working, just together harmoniously.
5: Inone la cho kidago gitie merka chel bene.
7: But to prove that you are a good man, you should love your wife.
5: Entome mo gona in la cho mati ati
7: whatever that you do toward the, towards her makes her to feel comforted.
5: Kid gimo ken me tamo ikom en mirbe tamano wero en bermano iopie.
7: Second thing, a husband has to do, a good husband feeds his family.
5: Jamme mo ken ma la cho meru ti ma chalo tiche ene yeme wero gang uyeng mabe gena chama.
7: It is good to make sure that you always work hard to make sure that your family can get satisfied.
5: Mere bet ki which mano tell you dekhu dekhu du chuma chere dog teach we gang yo bet ki chamba.
7: I would like even to remind all men whom may be listening to us that
5: antiga poi we jo cho du chuma gok cha no gitiga
7: your wife is your helpment.
5: Ani dagoni obero la wori
7: be that's what we read in the Bible.
5: Enoni
7: you should know that whenever you can be there when you are not doing anything, to the extent your wife can be the one feeds you, that is really the thing that you can know that you will end finding that she is also establishing some law that you will not accept.
5: Kamoi ken kita yin tiga kuokere macha yin la cho kadong pe tiga tijma tek 11 mano dong wa dago ni do aye kero chune ma dago met peto yena ye tien lo gane chek mane in pe te ga yubune ma ben.
7: Here I would wish the people to get me well.
5: Wa ta mani ba kain gong dana winyo ma ben.
7: Even a wife can do a lot of things.
5: Wangeo ni kero wa mon timu jama pol.
7: But man should understand that it is his first duty to feed his family.
5: Ento mokwa la choko merungeni ena ye no itie pi yubo gani.
7: Whenever you can remember that your wife is your helpment.
5: Che kid yo ma ken ma itika popi dago ni miti mo gimo ken. Merungeni ena konye ye.
7: Because you went to get her from her family.
5: Yani karma ichere ka no en.
7: Where she was so loved by her parents.
5: Mano, yini ngeo mabeni, nunyore no maratutan.
7: At the time she accepted to come under your authority.
5: Karma dong eno moko tamme, mebino itakwe
7: ya makamegi. Even she was expecting to get everything from you as she used to get from her parents.
5: Meri ngeeni, eno do biyakone ino jami duchu, kien machalo no kibod nunyore ne.
7: That's why a good husband loves her wife as well as feeding his family.
5: And we are logo loke kuno wani la choma be pero dagone kidong bene mi ujami duchu mapore.
7: That's why whenever you can be there knowing that your wife doesn't have a real liberty to do whatever she can before you, you should know that you have made her to be disappointed.
5: Che wate wajineni ikidio moge ken madong dago tuaru yele ni maritigi mabe iwang tuare eno petimo tia loke ni merengeni to chuin mwani tie.
7: Now I would wish now to step forward by talking about the characteristics of a good wife again.
5: Ah, work we made kuno wate chereka loge kum kit pa dago dago mabe.
7: In the book of Proverbs chapter 12 verse 4.
5: Wachere charo lok chora power chinga angwen.
7: Bible speaks to us that a virtuous woman is a crown to her husband, but she that makes ashamed is rottenness in his bones.
5: Dago makwiri makirebe, meo dano keru deo ikomchware. Dago makelo lewich, beru chalo bua dola madit itian chware.
7: We have read here that if a wife is of good virtue, she is a clown to her husband.
5: But
7: when she doesn't have a good character, it becomes another problem.
5: Chegi te wane kape ki kit mo matie ma be. Ben dok pere gaye.
7: Then what are the things that makes a wife to be a good wife?
5: Jeme ma wero daro beru daro ma be.
7: We would like also to read in the book of Proverbs chapter 31 verse 10.
5: To understand the things that helps a wife to be a good wife. Verse 10.
7: Who can find a virtuous woman, for her price is far above rubies? The heart of her husband does safely trust in her, so that she shall have no need of spoil. She will do him good and not evil all the days of her life.
5: After 11.
7: Yeah, up to 12.
5: Anga matuero no dago makwiri makira be. En be karo jame me wel gud duchu. Parachin. Chware karo gane duchu ikome. Pimeno chware pe bibere la chan. Dago no timu chware ma be.
7: Even I may continue to 14 and 15. She is like the merchant's ship. She brings her food from afar. She rises also while it is yet night, and gives meat to her household and portion to her maidens.
5: Apa we are when? Entie machalo luakmel palachat kelo chame ni akika mabo para beach en amalo wachon mapin pudwo chimiu cham kijome ode duchu kadok poko tich kiangejane.
7: This is the way also a wife should be a good wife in a family.
5: And I hear you a chill again, ma daughter, beru, down my bear chill.
7: To make sure that she can prove that she is of good wisdom.
5: Eone, I don't more a tea coming ni, no kikum riavane, no empty down my tea.
7: She needs to behave in the way that can pleases her husband.
5: You make one a ducho, menunyang ni, equo mano, yomu chin chuare.
7: The responsibility that a wife has, the first one is to submit to your husband.
5: Teach ma la daro meru timpi chware. Ena ye me mine ite loj pa chware.
7: In the book of Colossians, chapter 3, verse 18.
5: Wakwana kwana book pa Colossians, adek apaw ya bon.
7: I would like to read so that we can go together here. It reads that wives, submit yourselves unto your own husband as it is fit in the Lord. Colossians chapter 3 verse 18.
5: Yeah.
7: The wife is required to be there always, knowing that she respects her husband.
5: Okay, let me read.
7: Yes.
5: Adek apa we borrow. Un mon umi ine kenu ite loch pachogu. Pien mena ye gin mamiero ikin job kin jo matie irwat. 19?
7: 18 honori.
5: Okay.
7: Then even in the book of Ephesians chapter 5 verse 22, even in the Bible reads that wives, submit yourself unto your own husband as unto the Lord. Here also, a Bible speaks to us that a wife should do a submit to her husband as even to the Lord, to make sure that you can continue proving that you are really of good behavior before your husband.
5: Can get a wajana tini dago mirmine ite loj pachware mano mora ti bolubani.
7: The first thing for a wife to be a good is to make sure that she always respects her husband.
5: tich momero chwar mama momero dago utim kare duchu ene mero mokni itika war chware kare duchu.
7: The second thing that make a wife to be good is to have a financial economics
5: jame mukene mawero mokoni dago ene ti dago mabe ene ye ni woki kom kitma entero ki lime.
7: Because the very first thing that makes your husband to be not happy is when he can see that you don't really take care of everything that he has worked for.
5: Again, Momero, Daro Tim, where Beno Chuaro, but Kitamani and Dama Bear.
7: That's why.
5: Ni, Miro Daro Machala, Dan Matugang, walk Jamie Pau Lanya Lanya, where
7: that's
5: the job of Mogni. And
7: that's why it is needed for a wife to make sure that you submit to your husband, you take care of everything that is at home to make sure that he can even see that you are really having a good behavior and understanding.
5: Daro mirumine te loch kunuti jami duchu manoti gang na bonlanye ne wakbaru mokne eneti daro manoti ati.
7: We have read in the Proverbs that a good wife also gets up when it is still early, where she can feed his family before engaging in any other activities. Then when a wife always behaves like that, she makes her family to believe unto her that she is of good character.
5: La cho bene katimu gina chel enuni chimogo igangni en benti la cho mano dago tika warne.
7: Even the way a wife puts on order everything that is at home gives her a crown that her husband will always love her.
5: Daro mabene, yubu gai ote matia, matia mabe, kunpe karatata, eni mwagoni entiki waro, daktiki kitma tiga.
7: Even here I may say that naturally the husbands, they don't know the way of taking care of everything than how the wives can do.
5: Can look in my Bible, Tetuani. One Ben Waram Moroneo don't wank wangi. A chop, ki kermo, no king hmo, ikin me yubo gang, bien look at me bon mon.
7: That's why a man can, a husband can manage to buy all equipments at home.
5: Anywhere, like chop, yell my tech, my will look in your pole, my meta gang.
7: But it is a wife who can make sure that everything will be in its place.
5: And to Daraye. Tieni eno mero yub jammi hubetie day gang engin maki wilin.
7: So now I would like to talk about the things that makes the children to be good before their parents.
5: Eno tiga dok bole tieno.
7: We shall read that in the book of Ephesians chapter 6 verse 1.
5: Nani book pa yupe chabichel.
7: Up to verse 3. The things that children have to do before their parents is the following. Children, obey your parent in the Lord, for this is right. Honor thy father and mother, which is the first commandment with promise, that it may be well with thee, and thou may live long on the earth.
5: Ipecho bichela chel materia dek won le teno win ni nyori wu irwat pian mena yebe yam gi choni wo woro kimeni mana ye chek mukwa magi chego pigin moma be mabia ki ye ni wari bet manyime leng dagiri ilobo pikar malaj.
7: This is the responsibility of the children. It is true that the parents are required first to train up their children as well. But for the children to be good, they have to obey their parents.
5: wek gubed maben yo gune ne gendo tian maben go winyo nyori
7: and if any this is the fifth commandment among God's commandment
5: kai kwana chek pal ba no ne ndina mabich
7: whenever a child is doing everything that is right depending to how he has been ordered
5: kidio maga ken ye karma ken mara ten tim gena be any chung ken machala kikelo and kere ni chakete dine
7: it makes him or her to be so loved by his parent
5: she ka ken me no well and la nyoro mar matak to
7: then in a family when a husband is good
5: I gang mana chobe tima be
7: when a wife is good
5: mabere dako ti dan mabe
7: when the children are good
5: kabelo tielo tima be
7: you finally seeing that their family has become a little heaven
5: chi donka kenyo ibi moroni gang mando dok polo man na nap na tingo
7: yeah in these days we do have many people who say that they are Christian
5: ikare eni watiki darma pol madwani gelo krista
7: they attend church service every weekend
5: ma ichabe duchu no gide cherka lega
7: but the thing is that is difficult it's when you can see that at home they don't really work together harmoniously
5: pero don tieni igangi ka gidarie noni pegite ka tiskache
7: you should begin your Christian at home
5: what many ye ni mer chaka ki gang
7: building resilience family
5: may geto gang matigne chuma ba
7: to have a good husbands and wives like that
5: mano tika metani dago mer be dago ma be la choma ba ki lu
7: then the behavior that you will possess at home
5: che kwoma inibi no ka tipaju
7: it's what also you will show at your worshiping place
5: ana yebere kwoma inibi nyuro ikaya igang kama uno timu wari
7: that's why in the beginning I told you that in order to have a good society
5: ana were ya iweti ana wani mebere kigang mabe
7: in order to have even a good government
5: rebet ki gamente mabe
7: it depends upon home's influence
5: ona ye jenge tutwale kom adugima aki gang mabe
7: because everyone comes from mother family
5: pianwar ngeni ngat mage ken aki gang
7: mare whenever you can make your family bright
5: che kid mage ken mai gangi ber mabe
7: whenever you can make my family good
5: kidi omo ken mayu ganga be mabe
7: we shall have a good people in society
5: eone dokti ka dogene kom daruma no gitima duon
7: that's why even here you would like to say that it is good to do whatever you can to make just the money so that you may expect to keep surviving
5: eno werite wani in machala cho tie mapere tekne bet ki yomo meno teach ko betie
7: but also the parent should remember that they have to build a good character to make their children what they wish them to be
5: teach matie enene lu nyoru mer gu bet ki fonyo lu tian ma tek we ko bet ki kit matie te
7: but the responsibility of children as we have read it is to make sure they obey their parents
5: and to teach palutiano nene wakwana ni mergo bet jomalu win
7: in these last days some children are no longer obeying their parents
5: e karma gigi ene lutiano mapolo mpegi winyo linyodo
7: even if you may be there when you are already married
5: karika iti kenyuma nyome
7: but when you are still having your parents you have to remember that you are still required to look after them because they helped you when you were a child
5: in machala ten madong idako dit inywalo bedong kafor nyore tie ver gwagi
7: at the time they are too old you should remember that the task has turned to you to be the one looking to them after again
5: kareka dene alo nyoro te gima tini ni yendo mere lakene mere andaye tipir That's
7: why whenever you can be there knowing you have your parents, when you are no longer submitting to them, even that shall be the problem to you in some days ahead.
5: Don't I take you in your new Kenya? My don't bear a good take in bear better deed and a petty and now game a challenge your magian go conny in John. No doubt, I
7: think the fourth thing that make a home to be a little heaven, it's when also all the members of home of family are really having good health.
5: Ah, my own, and my work gown, bed gang, man, and shall pull my thing on. And any, Donald Duchumer, bed key or come.
7: In the book of First Corinthians, chapter 10, verses at 1, we would like to read there to understand even how Bible teaches us about the way of taking care of yourself.
5: I book pa Corinthi Machel, Chura pa chenge piara dek we chen. Bible moke wati ngoma wan watia longani. Any gang merbet ki yorukum. Nini dong.
7: Chapter 10 verse 31 it reads, whether the laughter ye eat or drink or whatsoever ye do, do all to the glory of God.
5: Piara dek we chen. Don kao kao chamo. Don kao chamo cham. Nyo kao marumat, nyo gin duchu mautiu, utim duchu pimi udeo boluba.
7: Here we have learned that
5: kanywa kwanu ni,
7: whatever that you can do in your daily life,
5: kid gimoe ken metimo yome kuoni duchu,
7: either eating or drinking,
5: kono mato nyo chamo,
7: or doing any other thing,
5: unyo timo kid gimoe ken,
7: you should make sure that you do everything for the glory of your God. Because God created you for His glory. That's why it is very necessary that in whatever you do, you don't dishonor your Lord God. The very first thing that I would like to remind to each other, it is a custom for some people to eat different things. But I would like to remind us about some mistakes that people always do. I may say that for all the people who are always busy doing lots of things, even for them, they are allowed to have 3 meals a day.
5: But
7: whenever you can understand that you don't engage in lots of things that can make you to be feel as if you are already exhausted. Taking 2 meals a day is enough. Because there is no need just to store lots of energy when you are not going also to exhaust them. Then the mistake that I want to remind to each other is this.

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1: Audeko no itiki koma no tie yope matak to
0: twan me chama chama dit. You find the people always living at home after having taken only a tea and a bread.
1: I know ni dana da mena ka e no me chama gin me ba me dit yo diko no chama gin me.
0: Where in the evening it's where you can just come on the table and you have much food.
1: Dak no tiana ye bien ka chama chama dit.
0: It's better to change that attitude because in the morning it's where a body is at a right time to take much food.
1: Ah chi wate wane ne udika ye mano dan chere tiji dik mano dan fur chwe chwe no gimo pay ene chama dit mela ka chama chama dit dak tiana ye.
0: In the evening even if you can take some little food there is no problem.
1: Chi utiana ye mela ka yin chamu dik matiri me chamu tiana ye matiri.
0: I would like to read that in the book that concerns to health related matter. It's a book that is known as Council on Diet and Food.
1: On
0: page 173, it
1: reads,
0: it is the custom and the order of society to take a slight breakfast.
1: Tie do dog kit padan mati gang, madwungi, my chamu chama tidi yodiko.
0: But this is not the best way to treat the stomach.
1: And I epo beriuma be, me peto each.
0: At breakfast time, the stomach is in a better condition to take care of more food than at the second and third meal of the day.
1: Udika ye no each tea yope ma bed to help chamu chama dit down no comte mucho. Melaka chamu chama dung, Mary or mad deck in your gotian.
0: The habit of eating a sparing breakfast and large dinner is wrong.
1: Teach money. 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
0: make your breakfast corresponding more near to the heartiest meal of the day
1: ni wa cham duchu ma udiku be chama ba ma dit ma be da kar cham duchu me di cheng nyoy gwa cham
0: so lots of people are used to it take a slight food in the morning
1: and to dano do karo da ko kit gyo.
0: There are lots of challenge that comes due to that behavior. So, dear friends, from wherever you are listening to us, let's everyone strive to have a little heaven which is happy.
1: It is very necessary
0: to make your family very attractive in the world than anywhere you can be.
1: Tieni meritur ma tek we gang ma kamegi ubenen mwanya to 12 ilobo makaro kakamoy
0: ken. Make sure that everyone has a good character.
1: Make sure that
0: you combine your power just to do everything that can help you to have a good life. Everyone remember that whenever you can take care of yourself as your body is your first asset, all it is needed to make sure that you don't do anything that can hurt you later.
1: Kid gimo ken ma wan watimo, mer watim ne dugine pedok tiga wano.
0: The purpose of this gospel that we are bringing you is to remind the people that it is a time for the hearts of the children to be turned to their parents as well as the hearts of the parents to turn to their children.
1: Pen punywa eni ki kwena en mawan wate ter makiloni duako dana ki teru dana ni tieni.
0: This is one of the things that we need to study to make sure that we are a true Christian.
1: May
0: God bless everyone who has been listening to us in Jesus' name. Amen.
1: Amen.

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1: rescue the perishing care for the dying.
2: Have you ever wonder why there is so much confusion and conflict in families today? 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But don't worry, the answer is revival and reformation. 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
0: And then now, Lowin Radio, where me, Chawaman, Kaiti, Wakokanyo, Pequach Melega, Tiki, number chim not a bear, bear, and when a chillingwen, a beach, not a real not, not a bunga beach, a bear, a boro, a beach, a boro. 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
3: 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relatives and especially for their own household has denied the faith and is worse than unbeliever. Now this one tells us more about how our constructed home, which is a little heaven on earth, should behave towards each other.
4: So my name bok mi lok ma tie vok patem chiu tie wachi wani ngon kit ma gang ma bae manu ki yubu kere wit nubu kang miyar bae kere ma chanu polo ma ting ngon.
3: If I have a good home,
4: kata yana ati ki gang ma bae,
3: I need to use my good home
4: umiyara ti yen ki gang ma bae amne
3: to construct another good home of someone.
4: Me yupu gang pangaru kene wa po bae ma bae chalo mai gang.
3: If I'm not doing so,
4: kata yana ana pe kati mo yano.
3: It mean I've already denied my faith. So there is a way that we can deny our faith and we don't even think that we have already denied our faith.
4: Yo mani tie ma wan wen pul kar wa kwaru ni ye ma mai kwa an wan de pe wangi ni mo ko wati kwaru ni.
3: So many people are losing their faith just because they don't know the way in which they are losing their faith.
4: Da ma pul gite ka ruenyo ni ye ma mai gi piana ni mo gen ne kum gi be pe be gi ngi yo mai na ma gen gite ruenyo ne kere.
3: The way how my brother preach about a little heaven on earth.
4: Kidma omegiwa ufonyo iloko mum polo matiri matingom.
3: And the way it was to be constructed.
4: Kidma benomiarwa yupkere.
3: That one was okay and so.
4: Kuman nintie kakare do kumanobe.
3: Now we are coming to how should we maintain a family as a faith.
4: Gang tie macharo ni ye.
3: A family has a faith.
4: Gang tie macharo ni ye.
3: And there is a way in which a family denies the faith.
4: Tie bene yo ma gang kwen kere yu lupu ni ye mati.
3: That is being selfish to each other.
4: Ma ena ye beru kinyeho iken lu kila ware.
3: And Bible continues by saying,
4: Bible wachi wa
3: having denied the faith, it make a home or a family, it make a family be worse than unbeliever. So a home which is a good home can also be like a unbeliever. So we should not be unbeliever in our good home.
4: Gangwa umiarwa umiapewa pe dano ma kitgi peati kumgang mamaygo.
3: So we need to continue with our home as a good one, as a little heaven on earth, in Jesus' name.
4: Umiaro mamete ki gang mamaygo kumwa bed kere chalo we gangwa yeti polo matingo.
0: Okay, we can pray. Yes. And location
3: so,
0: of the church.
3: Namachim ma wan waweki wu chamogi ken iram go chim. 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
0: All right. And yeah, yes.
5: Thank you. So for those who may wish to speak to us later, you may also get me via the line of Airtel 07.
3: Jero Abero Airtel.
5: 04.
3: Jero Angwen.
5: 78.
3: Abero Aboro.
5: 38.
3: Adek Aboro.
5: 07.
3: Jero Abero.
5: 07.
3: Jero Abero.
5: 04.
3: Jero Angwen
5: 78
3: Abero Aboro
5: 38
3: Adek Aboro
5: 07
3: Jero Abero.
5: So let's pray.
0: Okay.
5: Gracious, loving Father, I thank you again for this time that you've given us as we are from studying your word. May you continue protecting everyone from where he is staying, and we've been seeing that it is needed to make a family happy, which is also a sign of a little heaven. May you continue helping everyone to do his best to make his family bright. In Jesus' name, we humbly pray. Amen.
0: Amen. All right. And then, loving radio for him, tech to 12. You might be able to get Carmen, you are going to get my dear Martin, who do a day of Bodro La Church, Lake Bennett, and Kogorima Bay, and I'm watching the Concoman, you begin Martin, Nyaka Sule, Emma Tikabino, Miterati, Menuke, Yob me, Yaboy, Wachawa Gwen, and Dagabedu Chen Botin, Chawa Pa, which in Mikutiano, Meo Chawa Hadek, Yob me, my notin. 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
7: Chamdo chente ya ki odlo nyupa speak. 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
10: Stimo stimo.
9: Yes, tango.
10: How are you feeling, my brother? Entering hot loan, you first
9: I'm
10: speak.
9: I'm feeling so happy. I don't know how to express my happiness right now. Yeah. I've got a 98
7: as a profit. Don't bang on chente, kiss big farmer. This time.
11: It's 6 a.m. Kombeti chawa pa we are yo meodiko. Kipiera bor we abungwe Antonia Beach. Speak farmer.
12: Lucky leye, Maga Maga Skills Institute. Kafunye, me no bagachit. Kika no bagachit. Me funye.
13: Ukraine's efforts to fight the Russian invaders. Also today. France becomes the first EU state to ban social media for children.
14: It scares me to see the content some kids post and what they can see online. I think this law will keep them a little safer. I don't think it's a sufficient measure. The more things are forbidden, the more teenagers want to do them.
13: Weight loss giants go to court over advertising claims and...
15: Before stressful events, they come together, they reassure each other, they touch each other, they hug each other.
13: The apes mimicking human acts. First, our top stories.
16: BBC News with Roisin Hasty. President Zelensky of Ukraine has dismissed the commander of the armed forces, Oleksandr Sirsky. It comes days after the removal of the popular defence minister, Mikhailo Fedorov, which triggered mass protests. General Sirsky has been replaced by a younger general, Mikhailo Dropati. Mr. Fedorov welcomed the change. According to Vitaly Shevchenko from BBC Monitoring, Mr. Zelensky is optimistic the move will have a positive outcome.
17: There's momentum, or there was momentum. I've heard talk within Ukraine or people saying, oh, well, look, we're getting our territory back. Some people said in really hushed tones that we might even get Crimea back. And then it came crashing to the ground with the dismissal of Mikhailo Fedorov. The hope now is that this move by President Zelensky would be enough to bring all these parts of the system back together, the military, the volunteers, key activists. It's a big question whether this is going to be enough.
16: France's President Emmanuel Macron has hailed a parliamentary vote to ban children under 15 from accessing social media. Posting on social media, he said France had taken a major step in the right direction to protect teenagers. Platforms will need to implement age verification systems and high schools must prohibit mobile phones. During the parliamentary hearings, Laure Miller of the French Centrist Party described the ban as necessary to protect children's freedoms.
18: The question before us as politicians is who decides the mental and informational environment in which our children live. It seems to me that the condition for freedom is having available attention time, having reliable information, and deciding what we see. These conditions no longer exist when we have platforms that use our cognitive vulnerabilities as objects of commercial optimization.
16: OpenAI has disclosed that its advanced artificial intelligence models independently hacked another tech company, Hugging Face, to steal information they needed to pass an internal evaluation. OpenAI described it as an unprecedented security incident involving state-of-the-art cyber capabilities. President Trump has directed his administration to allow U.S. airlines to fly directly to Lebanon for the first time in four decades. The move came after a landmark meeting in the White House with his Lebanese counterpart, Joseph Aoun, who's seeking U.S. support to disarm Hezbollah. Mr. Trump promised to help Lebanon a lot.
19: We are going to solve a lot of problems. We've already solved some of them for Lebanon. As you know, there's a Hezbollah problem, but we've done some things that I think the world will take notice. Again, it's been a very badly treated place and country, and we're going to have it properly treated and treated with respect that it deserves.
16: BBC News. Cuba says it's received the first installment of a United States aid package worth $100 million amid deepening U.S. economic pressure on the island's communist leadership. The Cuban Ministry of Foreign Trade said food and other essential items would be delivered to families by the Catholic Church. A U.S. statement said using the church would circumvent what it called regime diversion or theft. A court hearing is set to take place in Nigeria at the site of the country's largest ever methamphetamine seizure. 10 suspects, including three Mexican nationals, are accused of running a multi-million dollar operation in a forest laboratory. Simi Jola also reports.
20: The hearing will mark the first time criminal proceedings in Nigeria have been held inside a dense forest at the site of a major suspected drug laboratory. Nigeria's anti-drugs agency said the move will allow the court to examine the scale of the operation, in which an estimated $363 million worth of methamphetamine and chemicals used to create the synthetic drug were discovered. The accused have denied the allegations and pleaded not guilty. Investigators say they are increasingly concerned about the expansion of Mexican cartel-linked meth production across Africa.
16: A team of students in the Netherlands have developed what they say is the world's first solar-powered ambulance. Instead of transporting patients to a hospital, the vehicle is designed to bring medical care to remote parts of the world. The ambulance contains cold storage for vaccines and medicines, a portable X-ray machine and ultrasound for pregnant women. Our researchers studying chimpanzees and bonobos in African sanctuaries have found they use touch to build trust before the most competitive moment of their day, feeding time. Those with the most reassuring physical interactions were more likely to feed peacefully alongside others. BBC News.
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0: Mantuan Mapiki Yabuang Eo Diko Dujo Weho Bidi Piera Buru Yabung Wentona Beach Speak Farmer
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0: A very good morning, good morning, good morning, good morning to you. You dek come chair dek matin in retin to Piri Vario to my beer, Magali Vario, Kipira, you. We are your bitch, you know. Mandy by a boy, Chaka Chava Pavio, may you dekunakanaka Chawa, ye, and when, and any pingo chum, a bear, my permit to a kind. But I'm going to sit in, which you my court get a pair, and a war, ye, which we my bear, to all ping to be a thing, but I enter, court bear, at least I ping it in my metima yum, I go to my tap for urban farming, keep on a city kind. No food, there were a nimba bear, my permit to a junior tech, of course, you. For the which you begin, Martin, Mercury Marabona Casule, Eno, Kajiki Luke Mobili Studio, Yubokar Mabere, 12 Bed Botin, Yukum, Meching, a Dirk Martin, Yamwara Emmanuel, Man Emma Wood Pacho, a Chuliba Chama Yem, and when the Bokita was with the Bokit was my canon radio, Yukum, Macha, Dirk Martin. Of course, Polem, in a Chaki Bering and a Chimero to know him, Duka, Yukum Martin, Ere you man me odlonio pass, Peak FM, Nuituki, Star, Ario, a Dirk, a Boro, Star, a Chill, Star, Ario, Jero Ash. 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A me come in, you do come a chan. 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Now, who don't keep Parliament, Parliament of Uganda? In only a members of parliament, Kashil President Museveni, give me a war, give me a gekim, bodily, General Moses Ali, okay, Tinokal Lewurum, Lelong Agakuno, Binagati, Menoya Jumani, and Nuna, who are 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
3: I'm
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3: bosom,
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3: comrade.
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3: Yeah.
0: Man, repent, Jimmy,
3: eh?
0: Man, no, any penny, meaning when you keep running on. Quite ten beer on your bed, but
3: pay my bosom.
0: Hey, yo, and look, don't bet in the belly pay.
3: I'll put it down.
0: Okay.
3: I have fun.
0: Avoid a twilight. You took a tin. Hello, Speak FM. Hey, that's your Africa, Canada. But hello, Speak FM.
4: Yes, what's my job?
0: Avoid you.
4: I have far better.
0: Yes.
4: I'm going to take a 4 hour bank. The team here, we have a boss maker, and we don't get paid.
0: Don't get paid, you're I'm going to go to the hospital.
5: Hello?
0: A boy, Churi.
5: A
0: Joma Bay, you need Churi. I think I look young at the penny.
5: Lisa
0: Kiyomoro.
5: But you don't have
0: Mario. Mario Moore said, married Lisa. Oh, you pit. For trying to pair Churi.
5: Man,
0: I mean, is Ziki minimally at Lisa.
5: Never give up. I'm on nine.
0: Never give up. I'm on nine.
5: Yeah.
0: Meno pay me mar mark but harmonize.
5: Yeah, I'm
0: Emma.
5: Yes.
0: You make a
5: number
0: than in
5: radio, don't
0: talk. I'm always. Well, you pay anyway, number
5: and Lisa
0: Key, you pay. Amaru, Lisa Key, you
5: pay. A
0: foil, Marie.
5: I am a foil. Bully
0: paper. I get a foil. Anyway, for the twelve, the woody madam, Joel and Agura, Kim Jokerman, who take over the line, Jimmy, Jokerny. 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
3: Well, a very good morning. Welcome to our paper review this morning. And of course, let me also look at this ambassador of the Red Republic in the studio. I will just wish to say good morning in style.
4: good morning.
3: Good morning in style. Anyway, let's look at what is coming through from our paper review this morning. Let's start with the new vision. In the new vision, we can actually look at the parliament holding the special sitting to honor late General Moses Ali, actually leading the team and leading the tribute was His Excellency President Yoweri Kaguta Museveni, who praised Moses Ali as being a patriot, a statesman, and of course an investor who has actually turned the fortune around for the West Nilers. Okay. And Moses Ali was Western Island's greatest development champion, according to a report that came through, and according to President Museveni this morning. And actually, Sector Works Ministry engineers revealed, remember that actually at the Civil Aviation Authority as well, 89 employees were also sacked over forging papers. So crackdown is everywhere, in every sector. You're just sitting and staying. You don't know what is coming through on you in this country called Uganda. Nambayingo illegal gold mine death toll rises to 5, according to the report coming through. And a top NRM leaders rally party supporters for village barazas. Okay, and as well, still in the new vision, this morning, we are seeing thugs use armor to kill couple in their sleep. That was in Kampala, and actually, UN expert says M23. Range of terror in DRC must end by hook or crook, okay? And court has ordered retrial of two soldiers after magistrate recusal, okay? IT consultant charged over fraudulent vehicle clearance. Nasale was charged on July 21st before Principal Grade 1 Magistrate Paul Mujuni because of forging vehicle clearance, okay? And Naguru restaurant demolished over planning bridges, and case official said that the operation are part of the authorities' continued efforts to ensure that Kampala is clean, okay? And security recovered 27 stolen aids of cattle in Nabila Tuka district, according to Mount Moroto Regional Police spokesperson Mike Lungole. Okay. And elsewhere, Parliament hails General Moses Ali as a nationalist and a mentor. And global anger has declined for the third consecutive year, offering renewed hope that progress against food insecurity is possible. Yet for Uganda and the rest of Africa, the latest UN report findings are a reminder that the continent continues to carry the heaviest burden of hunger, despite improvement in many parts of the world. And only one candidate has been nominated to contest in the National Unity Platform Party ticket in Fort Portal City upcoming LC1 election. Only one noob candidate. According to the Fort Portal Returning Officer, Isaac Biamogisha, they have nominated 197 NRM candidates and 229 independents and one noob candidate in the whole of Fort Portal. And a general court martial in the Makinde has granted bail to Brigadier General James Marije Ruesi, the former commandant of the Uganda Rapid Deployment Capabilities in Jinja, who is facing charges related to alleged theft of and diversion of fuel intended for military operation. The National Resistance Movement legislators from the Greater Masaka sub-region have expressed dissatisfaction over their exclusion from key parliamentary, sectoral, and standing committees. And security agencies in Amuru district have launched a manhunt for unknown individuals suspected of setting fire to a sugarcane plantation belonging to Amuru Sugar Worker Limited. I don't know when this issue will come to an end. I just don't understand it. Because every year, sugarcane in Amuru must get banned. Every year. Anyway, our police in Adjumani district are investigating 38 teachers and an IT service provider over allegations of mismanaging money collected from parents for the registration of a primary living examinations candidates. Okay? In Oyam District, as campaigns for the upcoming LC1 election gather momentum, in Oyam District, voters have been urged to elect leaders with a proven record of integrity and services rather than those making unrealistic campaign promises. And farmers across the Julie sub-region have been urged to postpone planting for the second season as meteorologists warn that the ongoing dry spell is likely to persist until the end of August. Okay? I had them in the studio yesterday. They were talking about that the rain is very inconsistent. It will rain in the neighborhood and you'll be experiencing dry spell. Cannot even exceed more than a kilometer. You find that there's no rain beyond 1 kilometer when it has showered here. So the rain is very inconsistent and it will actually be happening like that. Uncertainty continues to surround whether medical interns will continue receiving government allowances following the proposed policy changes that seek to abolish them, as more than 2,000 pre-intern prepares to report to internship sites across Uganda next month. And finally, more than 50 suspected Panga welding criminals are in police custody following a series of intelligence-led operation targeting violent robbery gang across the Kampala metropolitan area. And maybe finally, emergency of food relief for drought-eaten communities in Karamoja will now be distributed by Uganda People's Defense Forces and the Uganda Prison Service after President Museveni directed the Office of the Prime Minister to stop relying on private contractors for the exercise. That's what I can give you from the English version. Absent is coming back with the Luo version.
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1: 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Ni a genti, genti, genti ni ngoni. What is the game?
0: Anyway, but of course, meron gen matye.
1: But that is bad because gen matye temeni ki wawti yang it is very bad. Projects money active in your yob me full money kati bina te dero mero wagwogo machalo megwa and mero gunen yo me tiji iye ngoma kelo gina
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0: 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These are things we should be asking ourselves. 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
0: And of course, Human Resource Manager Kachiel K Administration Associate Tika Metemano is Sun King Careers. Okay? Sun King Tika Metemano actually HR body Kachiel K Admin Ikar Machel Kuman. And website pa Sun King Merenen Tij Medit Medikanen. 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
0: 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Make bor nye kanyi Willy Potts. Willy Post. Willy Post can actually absent grave in radio. And in Niramachal Kuman, and Cheru don't make a dig, Chucha Luar will open your mod. Okay? When we lure will look at them young, get a dedicated pen, meaning young, my bed. Che, Willy Post, which are actually covering miles Aliba Pavia Beach, mere big Kipier when the beach, Magalo kilometers Ali Pirua Beach, Kipier when the man, Mount Ernina Yabiro. 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
2: Here aboro, we are born when Tonna Beach, Big Farmer. Wami and you, Moma Titi, man.
3: 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The each hour in me, one was told to be one million and Jordan. You are making the very chant more parent. 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
1: Yeah.
0: Waneno. Steve Kekana Bene.
1: Yeah.
0: And Beno Bino COVID 19. And Pat Shanga Bene Beru COVID 19. 2021. 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May report Makatin. 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So when you met Kilwani Shile time. 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
0: 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And your Tinder T plus one, you win him.
1: Yes.
0: Down the deck, what you come, Mark, you can animal any, you're a child. When again, but anybody can appear a bit of car come chow, I should afford you, Chelonga, Cachel, the Panama Mickey, Manchow, Marion, you may have won you, Decomatin, and Tom, his star, your Decaboro star, Chella star, your Jer Ashka Kenyu, your commie, Botin, Ali, Mia Chella, Ichaoman Marione, you may have won, it a odd long your pass, pick FM, don't you want to go on mot. Me or to carry down for a weekend and get a line. You decomatino mete Arisa Dermokene, where we build on a beach, Birma Bear Twan, cut down to a beach, Birma Bear Tonica go, draw the can. 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Preparation, land garden preparation, your land preparation. Are you getting a normal make it near the end? Being caught, Matica Chue, Tika Chue, occasional raining. Mapole Chue, Menoni, Tino Chue, Burikan, Chue Gamoni, La Bulligan, the way Beru, you could see the Borokan. 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Locally, and style chip a quarter berry, we met a kibirkit air, menoni chue, buri romuchue, kamok and no pere. 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Probably on Conjumere Gok Chuck and a name, no go de Chero Kai Puru, a Jaro Pok Pier Cham, if you man may borrow. 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
3: I'm going to go to the house.
2: I'm going to go to the house. I'm going to go to the house. I'm going to go to the house. I'm going to go to the house. I'm going to go to the house. I'm going to go to the house. I'm going to go to the house. I'm going to go to the house. I'm going to go to the house. I'm going to go to the house. I'm going to go to the house. I'm going to go to the house. I'm going to go to the house. I'm going to go to the house. I'm going to go to the house. I'm going to go to the house. I'm going to go to the house. I'm going to go to the house. I'm going to go to the house. I'm going to go to the house. I'm going to go to the house. I'm going to go to the house. I'm going to go to the house. I'm going to go to the house. I'm going to go to the house. I'm going to go to the house. I'm going to go to the house. I'm going to go to the house. I'm going to go to the house. I'm going to go to the house. I'm going to go to the house. I'm going to go to the house. I'm going to go to the house. I'm going to go to the house. I'm going to go to the house. I'm going to go to the house. I'm

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1: 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I yupu me ya buen. Hello.
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1: Hello.
2: Hello.
1: Yes, one come watch for you. Watch your mabe. Yes.
2: Emma, I'm looking around. You can't stop by. I don't think you make a freedom game. Freedom of bar and law. CBT, local bar, local bar to near Shami. Benya.
1: Nepuno?
2: Nimbal won't kill him, Benya. Kill him, Benya.
1: Benya.
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1: Before my tech, Edward. 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Na win radio. Hello.
3: Hello, I'm from Wende Emma.
1: Wafoyo.
3: I'm for two man managers per manager, no managers per manager. Paul is there.
1: Yes, Paul.
3: Me and Till, my wife commander, make one of you as my story. They pay home, I want to carry. What you can look at here? One wing, where was he? One what he got? No, no, my one wing. Area wing, my pool, mounted a pair of one wing, what you want to look at here? I don't mean, me are you on it? I think you Man, for me, you are my feet, look at your time. Tiana, truly, I think she will team him a prayer editor. No, my cool. Tell mother, my name, my name, tell us, who can you come out of book, okay, brother? Blue air came your way. Then, you can down for no picture here. What is it you can get? You can keep a merit, you take this gun more. I'll work in for my time.
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4: Emma.
1: A boy, too.
4: You don't get up with your moral.
1: Is the wood of fire?
4: I think you're a penny penny on a little red day. Look like a box, eh? I told you, I told you, I had a foot pad on a corner draw, and I'm going to take more than a cat here.
1: Cabox.
4: Eh?
1: Get my pair attacking any him. You get two mini options at young man. Come here, go. Yes, get any better actually goom. Can any deal with women get damn on him, dear? You know, do you message come of who in here?
4: I took a wrong panic, and I took a wrong idea, and you were bored. I don't put no made one.
1: You don't get my team medicate to goom any because baby no more children when we have a metal.
4: I did a look at a capel and get it down on my release, but I.
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6: Yes.
1: Apo.
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6: 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At where now ko nong yo luong traffic officer mo. Mo be in there radio for town. 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
1: Joe. Avoid you, Benny.
2: I'm in the city, like the city guy.
1: Man, Nagi, Nagi City.
2: Nelson.
1: Yes, Nelson.
2: City, like, when things are not high, I'm not going to pull it through.
1: What is that, Meritwell?
2: I'm
1: going
2: to eat it, Peggy.
1: Hmm.
2: I'm going to eat it, Peggy. I'm going to eat it, run point.
1: Hmm.
2: I think I'm going to run point, getting in there.Nin Lamaco, Jolla Wayne.
1: Okay. Of where? What mean, I bought a little man. Okay, and then plant the underway below come March. America, you be. We are poet, it's a dream of cutty. Well, I report, Mama, no, Mama, and Ben, my city town club, no, Berger Locone. Anyway, yeah, the process underway, men and me, Kerojo put March, McGinty within the city. Okay? Hello?
3: Hello?
1: Of what, Johnny?
3: I'm a kid, okay.
1: Yes, okay.
3: I'm not a damn look at it, but a boy overtaking it to a charm. You know, for work, I'm part of it. You can't part of it, but a boy taking it to a charm. No, I waver. Like, Caro, you can't part of it. Can't wait to overtaking Caro Twilight to a charm pen. Car, you know, overtaking Caro Twilight to a chute. Come to our dear deal. No.Get a ticket book, a traffic light glow, give me a mobile for the way Lamaco get that. But Peter overtaking to a town, Jared, group, I mean, no, they go tell, we'll let it overtaking to a champ, there are people overtaking to a champ. Keep me in overtaking to a champ, and I wait for you, my ding. Then I can't overtake it to a tree, come down, I'm more beautiful, overtake it, be dear, give me a little down, I do a tap.
1: Okay.
3: Keep picking up my own and nothing low, get a big book, dear.
1: Avoy, okay, kill a yibi. Well, speak FM, hello. Okay, he's unfortunate. Kakan, hello, speak FM.
4: Hello,
1: Acho.
4: Oh, man, I'm telling you.
1: Hmm.
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1: Chapet Mokate, Mero PDM, Chairperson, Men, Akasubi, Wood. Dog and Dor, we sack.

0: 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A lot money any, okay? My time will come with a pillow of Papa Sarula Wadini within Chabit and Magini, Chabit and Chabit Abinuni, no pole bank, Kachilki, this way, you will no finalizing Paul Jimmy Wang, where Kichak Gine, Kichak Mutine. Actually, Chinning Tier, the Kenna Lolo Brutti, Locum Lutella, make a yergi, okay? Manyan Mesako, you go Chalkene, food payout to Quidiquid, where a Dutch Chalkene Jimogetano, Tiga Gale. America will get the little locum qui per LC ones, the qualifications, okay, Matier. Mati automatic kid me quick kid me bill on commercial by the way. Ma what time many parents to a local many carabetic qualification material easy poker and all judgment padani kung amir bill on commercial be pair attack. And it's done a good bit gang, bene. Dano be binic family. You go give families, no problem. Got families, pay be binic families. No go take a real on your deck, it depends. Ma bene, pen pedo, mean authoring gangi, a kago query pingong no doubt, birutie. She don't in no chair kuno pin in no darbe pe no gong actually if gine la kogoro duk la kogoro duk gong duk dok a victim of circumstance. You moke can any game won't never get my menu game. But of course, the championship may be no, Machello speak FM no take a time when and then you put to debate man, nakotam 11 maramal. But LC ones, try to get the bottle good sitting, you're at least for engaging. He sells my part. We mean you carry platform canal machaka my bear, I'm a chava deck. Oh, watch our beer. So I want your sales money. Wouldn't be low to me can you watch your nearly when you be manifest to. So we shall have the debate at least per LC ones who very championship bottom speaker. If speaker can't get better, when you were covering ye give an auto, you're giving one end now car quenna, now port quenna. When we update so many wing across northern region, man can be a ticket, a portal, but Timmy get on my part of any wing. And so LC ones who ready. I want to tell you about TV within La Ropa, the City Division, Kachilki, Badegla Yibi, Ne, Ichabichel, Matika Bini, no engagement ticket to 11 Manamal, Piberi Radio Bodrakan, Omero Tetavaki Yamakan, you won't come at Yel, Tamitinning on, eh, Pilbakomi, in Medichung, Ikasubi Governance Quarters, the Mirwa Chokilwak Ning on, Ibitim on, Imedica Chung, come and go chuckling, a level line, a library cell, Quiti Chungwe, Gene, Itekunga, Tamitinning on. We want to get it from you. And when you come out there, you say that you want to do your studio. Can we go yard? But Niklo have already care. We have been to Anian. When then down, we have time. Gani pen kid me campaign on poll. Want to be no platform. Be no team campaign. If can yard manifesto. We can key radio. We can end on pay. We can make any yard. We have to win. We can yamu. Chipper and chow can down. We are judging in. Look at kid me. Very young. He be team articulating. Look on Miki. Okay. Manu kid Mati. Hello, speak FM.
1: Hello.
0: Avoid Johnny. Hey, yo, man, nga kwenye?
1: John William, tila yibi la.
0: Yes, John William.
1: John, John.
0: Yes, Don William, yes.
1: Ama di meto kwenye meto niyangi ma paikon PDM ba.
0: Yes.
1: PDM ni maana. Imi yo iblu kere pasina le piyam. 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
0: Yeah, and you're not me. Okay. Oi, didn't I be doing a lot PDM? And oh, again, my look at PDM, you can make a meal, Karen. Machel, maybe group, peg on your body individual, okay? Can actually group on moon, it takes a cocktail, chill, take groups again, TJ, Magatia, okay? Manu group will go choosing enterprise, we'll go to you, Karen. Tinoka name. Anybody do chale, kin do chale, kin members like year long, jogging no work bunch money. But PDM chair but individual. Okay? And it take group money. Manongo get it a sack of money, my did. Okay? And again, my team, a polka. Hello?
2: Hello?
0: Avoyo?
2: Avoyo?
0: Yes, man?
2: Any word God?
0: Yes, word God?
2: It is.
0: Ati mabe, it's your ring?
2: Ati ya, kwarti ya, kwarti ya, kwarti ya, kwarti ya, kwarti ya,
0: okay. Do you want me to paint him, ba?
1: You must first resign 90 days before you are in the nation. They are no longer on the ground. Can for being for their facilitation. The issues we can again join in. I go being good day. Can how possible? Need to make actually the ball.
0: Okay.
1: All this. So just clarification. Can we can manage the concern? Can we manage the ticket? We have coin.
0: Apo.
1: You know, Penya, why now? Those days, no. TUG executive by LC1, and again available be by LC2. Does it mean ni kaini pay executive pay ramachung? You get the point.
0: Anyang.
1: So those are areas of concerns. Mano gina ground mio la gami ye ma bad doctor.
0: Wafoy. 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Hello, speak FM chima gire. 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

0: diseases like pimples, acne, skin rash in both infants and adults. 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Countrywide Chokero, the hope of all skin.
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3: 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Nyogoka jimi, nora bira bora beach. A bitch about not, nor a bitch not. Be a quan bad in case.
4: It's 8 a.m. Kombedi, Chawario, Mekodiko, Kipiera Bor, we have been on a beach. Speak Farmer, La Kelia Ye, Magamaga Skills Institute, Kaponye Menongo Barachi, Kikanongo Barachi, Meponye.
5: It's a big day for the people of Uganda, but I'm taking the lead in making that statement.
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7: 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This makes planning very, very difficult. And normally we have been working on guesswork.
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9: Success stories emerge despite weak parish development model recoveries. Parliament pays full honor tribute to General Moses Ali. And Morocco prepares for 2030 FIFA World Cup with major hotel expansion. I am Agweng Liz with the latest news. While loan recovery under the Parish Development Model PDM remains dismal across the Choli sub-region, some beneficiaries in Parade District are expanding successful livestock enterprises and urging fellow recipients to prepay their loans to keep the revolving fund alive. Minister of Local Government data has of July 14, 2026 shows that local governments in Acholi are expected to recover more than shillings 56.9 billion from parish development model beneficiaries. However, only about shillings 26 million had been recovered by mid-July. Gulu City registered the highest recovery rate at 0.5%, recovering shillings 16.1 million out of shillings 2.94 billion due, but they recovered shillings 2.96 million against the shillings 8.77 billion, while Agago recovered shillings 1.37 million out of shillings 10.62 billion. Kitgum, Lamuo, and Nwoya also recorded negligible recoveries. Despite the poor repayment record, Bernard Ruotoluan of Teach Tech Piggery Youth Group in Achiro Parish, but the town council says the program has transformed his livelihood. After receiving training from a church in Pade Town, Ruotoluan invested in piggery. His first pig produced 8 piglets, which he sold before using shillings 200,000 from the proceeds to buy 100 chicks. Santina Balom, a 73-year-old resident of Lubele North Village, Lunar Parish, credits Parish Development Model for expanding a piggery enterprise. Abalo said that she used the shillings, 1 million she received in 2 installments, to buy 2 breeding sow, which later produced 18 piglets. Income from the enterprise enabled her to pay school fees, improve her house, and buy improved pig breeds from Kwania District. Former United Nations Under Secretary General Ambassador Larotunu has challenged Uganda's education system to move beyond producing students who merely excel in examinations, urging schools to nurture ethical leaders, critical thinkers, and innovators capable of transforming the country. Speaking during the celebrations at Archbishop Flynn Secondary School in Pade District, Otunu said education should equip young people with the knowledge, values, and courage to solve society's challenges and contribute meaningfully to national development. The celebrations marked the school's feast day in honor of St. Joseph the Worker, the 39th priestly anniversary of the school's founder and director, Matthew Odong, Monsignor Matthew Odong, the welcoming of Senior One students, a recognition of the school's outstanding performance in the 2025 Uganda Certificate of Education and Uganda Advanced Certificate of Education examinations. Otunu praised Archbishop Flynn Secondary School for its consistent academic excellence, saying the institution has distinguished itself as one of Uganda's leading schools. However, he cautioned that academic success alone is not enough if it is not accompanied by integrity, compassion, and commitment to serving society. He urged students to develop independent thinking, creativity, and moral courage, saying Uganda's future depends on a generation that can provide solutions to the country's social, economic, and governance challenges. In the National Bulletin, Parliament on Tuesday held a special sitting to pay tribute to the later former second deputy prime minister, Right Honourable Retired General Moses Ali, who died on Saturday, age 87. The sitting followed the motion moved by Prime Minister and Leader of Government Business Robin Anabanja and seconded by Leader of the Opposition Joel Senyonyi, drawing tributes from both the government and opposition. President Yoweri Museveni, in his capacity as Commander-in-Chief of the Uganda People's Defense Forces, UPDF, attended the sitting, laid a wreath on General Ali's casket, and signed the condolence book before the House began debate on the motion. Speaker Jacob Oboth-Oboth, who presided over the sitting, remarked on the larger turnout of former legislators in attendance. Nabanja outlined General Ali's public service, which spanned more than 5 decades in the military, parliament, and cabinet. He served as second deputy prime minister and deputy leader of government business from 2021 until his death, having previously served as first deputy prime minister between 2016 and 2021. Seconding the motion, Leader of the Opposition Joel Senyonyi described General Ali as a leader whose life mirrored Uganda's political history. UPDF Representative Lieutenant General James Mugira described General Ali as a committed soldier who remained passionate about the armed forces even after joining civilian leadership. You're still listening to the latest news from 89.5 Speak FM, Voices Unlimited. Coming in from elsewhere in Africa, Morocco is stepping up preparations for the 2030 World Cup by expanding its hotel capacity. For the first time in its history, Morocco will co-host the tournament with Spain and Portugal. To make sure the event runs smoothly, the country plans to add 60,000 hotel beds by 2030, according to the tourism minister. Morocco welcomed nearly 20 million tourists last year, making it Africa's most visited destination. It is aiming for 26 million visitors by 2030. The government has already added 45,000 hotel beds over the past 4 years, bringing total capacity to just over 300,000. Officials have also invested more than 190 billion dirhams, or about 17.8 billion euros, in rail, road, airport, stadium, and urban infrastructure ahead of the tournament. In the international bulletin, Lebanon's army says its troops have begun deploying to a pilot zone in the south of the country following the withdrawal of Israeli forces and a U.S. brokered agreement reached last month. A statement from the army commander said units had entered the village of Zota al-Zebarie in Nabatai district on Tuesday morning. On Monday night, Israel's military confirmed the start of the pilot zone plan, which should see Israeli troops pulling out of a small part of the territory occupied during their conflict with Hezbollah, as well as the disarmament of the Iran-backed group. It comes ahead of a meeting in Washington between U.S. President Donald Trump and his Lebanese counterpart Joseph Aoun.
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9: Security forces in Nabilatuk district have impounded 27 head of cattle suspected to have been stolen from Katakwi district. According to police, on 20th July 2026 at around 5 p.m., information was received at Mugarimon S2 Zonal headquarters about the theft of 5 head of cattle from Katakwi district. A team of S2 personnel commanded by AIP James Odio was immediately deployed to a non-crossing point. The team linked up with UPDF forces who were also conducting tracking in the area. During the joint operation, security forces intercepted and impounded 27 head of cattle. The impounded animals are currently being held at the Hastu Zono headquarters pending in identification by their owners. Mike Lungole, the Mount Moroto Regional Police spokesperson, confirmed the incident and said the cows will be properly verified before being handed over to the rightful owners.

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0: 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back in your team with Madir Majal Vipers you will make it till a maldwell but you will be my Lau yimredo tour mo ken ma pol ma pat par beruti tour me qualifiers et tour ma dit me qualifiers en dan ma 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
2: Ahmad through the middle, he's got a touch on it, and Ahmad has scored! system. 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
4: Wana iye, speak farmer. Pierre Bour, we are born when done their bitch. One, one, one, one, one, one, one, one, one, one, one, one, one, one, one, one, one, one, one, one, one, one, one, one, one, one, one, one, one, one, one, one, one, one, one, one, one, one, one, one, one, one, one, one, one, one, one, one, one, one, one, one, one, one, one, one, one, one, one, one, one, one, one, one, one, one, one, one, one, one, one, one, one, one, one, one, one, one, one, one, one, one, one, one, one, one, one, one, one, one, one, one, one, one, one, one, one, one, one, one, one, one, one, one, one, one, one, one, one, one, one, one, one, one, one, one, one, one, one, one, one, one, one, one, one, one, one, one, one, one, one, one, one, one, one, one, one, one, one, one, one, one, one, one, one, one, one, one, one, one, one, one, one, one, one, one, one, one, one, one, 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
10: number you have called is not available.
9: Wow. Kuna katem, kwa kuna network pa Uganda. We are going to talk about miyako lekere. You do come at 10. Wani yang bere ki bodgi. 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What exactly seems to be transpiring? Kwa weko. Machalu gen opposition. Jim no pati water bay bodgi. Where is the problem?
10: Number you have called is not available at the moment.
8: Oh,
10: please try
8: Sebi.
10: Again later.
9: Ah, Sebi, go ahead. 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Meggi. UPC been a law killer dita, won't go make killer dita, Thomas Raymond Opera. Mabedi won't come a chill me, Babo Quarters. Wacha Benani, they are also struggling. Menerlingo, give fronting candidates on Meggi. 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John Povanan, okay? Kawa or Penny Abson. Else you want election on Kijalo, Kianarem. Kijabitaka independence, but they have been in a Gogger challenge at my bed. Been in the opposition, it's a very cool giving up. I don't get a metal. Been within, but style a pattern young of ya. Think about like a little for Porto. Now, what for Porto said, breaking new chill again.
8: Lewin Radio, okay now, Picard Malach, to be honest. Party pa NRM, gitek because of structure mapping. Yanning, they take election on your year pa LC1 at grassroots, chalukian mapir attack. They even inject chente. Gikero chente, ikum luchuma meggi wa LC1 level. They budget for that. Mm-hmm. 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Secretary General Richard Todung Okatike Rekamaleng ni Umir Oge sales ki village kachele chel alib mi achele chele yone. 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
9: Ki barazas.
8: Yes. Meno PM Women Council, madung ti yape inni. 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Not knowing ni, NRM tiga re-lodge because of the structure matek ping.
9: Mm-hmm.
8: Wega wachi ni kienjumuri wegi kumbi acheli poleti NRM candidates. The second factor ma anatamu ni tiga kilu, pero kani ya mi example, chalo Fort Portal, noob, ukati acheli gikan. 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One is because lokme buwara ma tiko opposition parties, ma ini no chalo kai iti opposition kira umba kichamo eken. When I'm a team of polatile over Uganda. To be honest, natural.
9: But the band may be opposition.
8: People, Ero Daron, Iluru Kuniko. People.
9: Niki Bimaki Biosini Maroflak by Panubi.
8: That is very risky. Anywhere independence doing it. Don't be surprised, ni independence, Matichungi, Poleweng, Noop, Linian, ki NRM, Linian. NRM Moporo Kui primary. Kinoop, maluoro ke mati ki bomba kwa.
9: Okay.
8: That is it. And kainero mot, pero madit, they are not going down. Kumbiti, wanero NRM is more organized, and organization ne because, piti pati mo kumbiti, lego, chimromu wachi chadene.
9: Hmm.
8: Well, let me tell you, NRM yupepe ye pa LC1 before even presidential election. Do you know the karma ki yaro structure won kompa party won kompa ngagini?
9: We are
8: ki yaro flag bearers and NRM LC1. Then look in it, they were ahead of other parties with almost a half a year in terms of preparation for LC1 election. Chi enuni ini bi lo enini.
9: We got them dog number pa Sebastian government no yam gakany. We no wanya kere. You de komatin.
8: Kongin na Guru City kidma mayor. Me Pejela Road Division, the very organized, kere.
9: Mm-hmm.
8: I was if gift her there. Mm-hmm. She's really organized in how she set her things. Kumbirine no sales wing, don't he organize? Flag bearers, mama mm-hmm. Gi. And get wing tea what? So, inuni, ibiguni, UPC gi, mafudla ni ochage kok, nibe pegging your communication, ango ati aki, but la did Jimmy akana geki malo. Eight quarter before me on communication.
9: Make him a dim guinea get a can, make it two.
8: Week, kitty telepe party, FDC key, PFF food group poka poka. Though PFF is trying to be organized when I'm a city kind or local candidates get here. UPC, but I don't get me like in ping. Aero party moke any good when you noob moti city guy.
9: Anyway. Ngamamera no wanyo akere Sebastian Ogoni machime don pere yamo wanyo akere radio radio
8: hello hello hello hello
11: hello hello
9: hello hello hello hello hello hello hello hello
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11: 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Majalu Kamkin, not a Tatalu. Now, Maluk is in a pain, Wurupin Emma. Get a body, we come on the greedy, the president, my two never give me my bed, and you want to say. We know if I MP, we look at a greedy, my bed, and the other, the more I say, which I remember me, Koroi, the only child go, the other child, the child, you know, maybe Koro, and this usual memory. Yeah, Emma, I won't magic a one of Kinotel and only. I won't magic a one of Kinotel and only. No, lose gay or report in Munich. Then we let you carro, my Emma. I can't get our window for carro wind radio. No one was my lover. Whoever looked him at the man, we come and dominion, dominion, call a man, him at the man, come on your mouth. What is the money telling me, Corey? I'm not to try him, you say. Na building in Emma, there you require quite some. On the name, I'm a director in the Kiyama Terra. In that,
12: So, I'm here to watch America.

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2: 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Hello.
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0: 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Yes, Sunday.
3: America, don't you talk to you now? 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
0: Yes.
1: Hello.
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2: Walo.
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0: Before
2: you journey.
0: Yes,
1: Oriam. 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Code 71,000 villages where you got in the middle of no make.
2: Hello.
3: Poor it one month.
1: Over one
3: 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And get tomb bara. But where watch your machir me NRM has been the Goliath of every party. Ne NRM teacher le chua mane be pili Palestine mane madiru lo ne kereni. 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Secondly, down looking in the cost of living or down there, down lower value chain to look at the young and again, no way, getting a coin and a tick to cook the territory. Right? You make query do after we take the terra and you look at the text and we get decorative. So down a milk yard photo and a good work. So you may tell a bed, but he decorate. So, the elements are sometimes familiar blaming Nicotter, I did like all service particular. Oh, then in the queen, decor, I met you. You can't do it, you're quite full, quite full, quite full, quite full, quite full,
1: quite full, quite full,
3: quite full, quite full, quite full, quite full, quite full, quite full, quite full, quite full, quite full, quite full, quite full, quite full,
1: quite full,
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1: 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Because bere pa won koma chill mati NRM village money is now one of the mobilization strategy by NRM. 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

0: Team Cleaning Services, Mike Nail wa Komaraya, Kom Kimukene Mapurata, Pimimir Chunkeni, Labo Jenge, how do we kill it to Lim? 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
0: 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Tell you, Sugar Work Limited. My noni, Maka, Maka, Biri, Vajani, Tidongi, Miramaha, Wang, Tiawang, and my narrow Bennett, Malupeki, Lokum, Attack Sugani, what young pocha or caracun more report on you, and Pingo, Tiang Tiwang, Maka, Maka, Malupeki report, my woman, my general, my boy, Uno.
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0: then they were quite over by a chin. One come let's leave alone Logman me Amore Sugar Work Limited Chani. Why said Mao Doc Real Quit Beni? 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Were they fully compensated? Kidon Pogno Pero Tiki Modikin companies, Kachikil community, Matikul work, come a poly projects here?
1: Moderator. 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Jolly Enne, Pegu Beru, Nengo, Lua, Omirongo, Magutang at Mom, they can get it in Machal Mara Emma can take in a Warimuti studio. Can you take hectares? Maramu Guacandi Baba, we after Am Guac Mati, a repetitive care, what take hectares, a fish, what take a BCL, your apa, would not put in a compensating one other than one mutiki big sang of land. And unfortunately, directors. Management now real investment, but only unlock the any at the start. Only you can never team a karma don't leadership who better can lock again. Let them go down the community through redress grievous committee. Matim assessing Kenya Nama coronet genuine. Kiana Macorona petit genuine. Take ya can a competitive man or only a waging one. It should okay. 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
1: Moderators ka chel kilo in radio. Ma chel, project ma pot pia o a district level. Metere level. Law and local government administrative units, a regional town council, sub county, the community. One Machado Teller was very keen at the one stakeholders meeting, a GLK partners, your well wishers, Mamirokelo Don, government agencies, Mamirokelo Don, we scrutinize their objectives. Menarone, Benetina Quere. Kia dugine bot lwa ma mekwa ka nan wara gamu projects le hen. Ka nan no ne a te kwan pa district leadership, we a te kwan pa technical team, ne a te kwan pa security, wa no ne it won't affect our community, but instead a dugine te wa no wa kwano tela me sub county, ma not ye won kwama jet, me sub county, your town council, kachin. Kit technical leadership, Chalotan class, and sub county chiefs. We brief them. Kali Enonio Tum, then one of the lower local leadership, Chalot Councillor 3, K Councillor 5, Mess up county was this again, Kadamua, our Jerry community. Mandy any steps, no yo, Mawana Kwanyo, Menero Nemo, Wanyan Gina, Wana Gamone, Gina Pekelos, what last Mawana Chung begin. 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In my man, my right, and a mirror, but Dharma Tita there, and a Majaro Mama Jara, but Anatika advocating. Nikagi ye, yele, and no car attachment of me. Kara no car attachment of my in Machado Mara and particular wooden to the studio. Here it be pa, what period, Mawara, pa, no fear, be ten and error you too. The one I do with Metcha, the Guarajo, we never need. The end, they were all of Guaroma, the one more tick walk, the two more ticket, he don't believe Kuai, Manoforo to get no one Gibero and Mama Chin. 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
1: moderators ka chekilo radio mana akila mogi na chiro twitter ya yeno nene ake ma predecessor ma mega machano hona rabo na kwan pari kolo weho ene tikin mati incorporated nyo kikero the financial year manyen man kumpere ma tika chaka ene man kumpere kikuma pe chilling the quarter one then a door down.
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1: 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A beer cut and off, you know, more. Get a drama, poor, make your drama, bookman, or the twan, no bush clearing, or jacket, you don't know, guabona, better no air, then I'm a guaro, and I'm a ala moving, but yeah, a negative swing. 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You don't mind my Akilo Muru, no, I just recarded this to get quarter, you know, better. Mahopan of the beach of your three, you married district local passman. Get my tear, Yemi. Where are your email? You like to go on a feasibility study. Don't email. Don't really any. What? The district, you know what, don't get it. Here I am, met your both ministry, no work and transport. Then I don't know how far more I can go to the end. What the dual money, you know, going to government bank, Corona, Mamio, Chantal, any. But what a gala gala motive for it, a projection, get any aware of a deeply end, a jacket, and an open ma. And I don't get it. My mirror is not better than it. I'm not going to get it. But yeah, no one will take your company office to the ministry of work and transport. Then there are no more. Gino me, well, please. Here, I'm going to fall off in a Gino U.S. Met you on the work. Take care of the land feasibility studies. The channel kept my routine. Tell me, no, no, no. Jam it, pipeline. Get my leg out here. Do you treat your bed here? As a small can my water norm again. Arabic to Boreyamo, to a meal, where on lock the back one, Peter King H.
0: Well, when come with Dodon came on name, a gok chuck and teach, may you put a Roman chapter for a winner, P. You mugger him a pull of Barbara Moro. Magog no, don't keep plan, make a go, give him a barely manyan.
1: Come, baby man, no, the end, teach it a water again. The end was taking Moker, Maki Pied, Okarakara. The financial year and the end, the rollover. I love the Guru Mama Aki, Opara, Mole, Pogo Sub County, Karasiri Pogo Sub County, the ticket TCEN. 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
1: amira for moderators, but it is studio kachel ki management. Mespeak FM. Kimina, airtime, and not the lock in one. A legone, who met a Kiribu Ching, the district leadership, but papa, the one I have one lock. But I do a bon lock, but make one. A mirror chok chwing woo. 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When Piero Monica Tika Chaco Timma Rat, your mind kicking it for not a year. When Tara Mamaro Pony, or Yap Wine, in a bedding air, more, but not a Timma, Chico de Morotam, get over a Mario, where it warm a bear. Give my better Mira Mary, and in my charity district leadership, Ma Muro. A mirror watching Kumuguma, that their projects take a Piero Mapon. I wanted in the South. Man, when Umberi Ma, La Wara, Berry Speak FM Studio, and no Sakila, I think I were a beer, in Niramala Chem Kakimina, Airtime, Telekin Kimene, and Bibina Biaro, Jenge, Ikumango, the toilet, in the Beneluak, Waku Beda Terra, near Biabu Yewaki, Wakino Jack Yupe, Matthew Pat, Megakameki, Mena Mario, a project by Dr. D. My teacher of chocolate billion tier above, my marrow components, your jamming upon. Benacum, Benimano, only Don Kichoa, Benadong, Pierabot District, Machapo, Yupe, and the Benetier Projects, Macquarie area, Mapon, Mabukela, Lara Lara, Malagony, Luakwa, Ubeda Terra, Menone. Keep projects, my death, my better teaching, my dear, Macquapo, Guru, Machapo, Canago, Dodge, Mir Chum, Sinoni. Yen better get to the but not a noble go new out of the tail, the ticket gate, the end of the ticket bureau. He don't care if he has a team full of, I mean, again, life skills, Kachel, Kimokarama, Aki project by UNICEF. A mirror, poor Benavid Lakne, it's a bit Marama Rio, I mean, no country director for UNICEF, no Luowa, but you can talk us, Shampala, the end of projects are there, but don't. Matika Piero Manyan, the medical billions, the medical restocking, Kashiel Kimu Karamatien, and I think he can make our Tio Karamabe, Machano Luak Mamur District, Kiachuli Kikumalame, Uganda, Olo Tuan, Bikwanewa, Kesel Patamo. You don't want to give my character a lot of pain, Kiakere, and then I got Olo Tua. Machel were no fool, Mawara Furu. I don't want fools jump, submitted to area to a death. Ramo or the top ferro wearing carry, Caramo Peruki, Diegi, or the toy Kumwa, my indicator in a Ramo Pano, Kare, Eka, a cheer, Chitimo Padoki, in Wapa Ida and when Chituaka Kituaka or the toy Yugo, Tibu Mama Karigum, Yetilum, Chino, Kakimama Ramo Pano, Diegi Marti, we have no game war, Guanakago Samu, not Matum, the Kabe, not Manamario, and not Manamadev, and not Manamangwen. Man and a lot, a pair of tap, Maluakwa, Pierogne, Arafoyagi, the Medic in Napa Cajel, the Medic in Cooper, where it or the Twan, if the Quam Malaba, Mirgiwa, what you get more Ramo. Aramoru, Tarafoy, but that.
2: Of four, 12 former tech one come, a pijama, make it Benny, you took a matin, while I'm going to show what a bear, I tip over the Benny Matin. 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

0: 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I can bid Badano Pere, but Peke told you, hey yo, where you hey yo. 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
0: Well, Stario, Deca Boro, Star Chill, Stario Jar Ash, Ramili Mikume, and now, not a one for the nigger chill. Can never get a more of we don't do it. I'm a darn again, no darn a bit fix, no paraj. I may help me a chill communion to come at in. Manu speak FM drone mape geek, you may have way, itching Deck Martin. The Caranado, I chill it to Ramili Mikume, by the way. Binogati Lang, Kenyon Donati Olympus, Pick FM or Lonio, Bitter Remote, Go Meeting Pep, Pep, Pep, Pep, Pep, Kodruk, Kanye Tang, Wer, Pap, Limikomin, Upon Kumi Dog, of course, a bonus, you bring a kany, Nene Yar, Medima Paul Botin, where a non limu duke, better you duke, Matimari, you make a box, and a box on get metal. Heck a box on get dog made by Pepito, Ginong Berjaro, Kurilong, Momokan, Garija, Mokano, tea, or tea, high school foodie. Objectives, no many better care box at here. Which one is the most correct answer? Kakenyo, he where and can attack Aya, where the pub, Limikumi. American material, of course, are you, Decomatin. But what's the pen? Nankaromio, Limo, in Kakana D, Drew Ramio, and to an American Garachili Canon, do Garachili Canon attack the candle. Your damp D, Drew, do a me, don't lim, do Ali Mia Chili Comindo, you Decomatin. Kainan Narachili Pere, Kunig Niga Maradi, Drew, Okan. Chepero do dab and timing, okay? We're not meeting Marati Kumin, Corge Corre, you decomatin. What's the making pen? Cado do gutere, Gana cool born as you don't studio can. We have grown my make a chill, no conga, we're long able to come a carbotin in the mono. You decomatin, Corge Corre, seconds and Ogba, the Conami Longa, Cadu Chenami Limicumin, Manspeak FM, Don Mapagia Clavin Radio.
3: It's 10 a.m. Kombeti, Chawangwen, Mekudiko, Ki Piera Boru Yabungwen Tana Beach, Speak Farmer, La Kelia Ye, Magamaga Skills Institute, Kaponye Menongo Barachich, Kikanongo Barachich Meponye.
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5: Government is sending money, and this program is demand-driven, and people are now fearing to get this money.
6: 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And normally we have been working on this work.
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0: Security investigator suspected arson attack on Amuru sugar plantation. Only one NUP candidate joined Fort Portal SC1 election race in ECOWAS, Guinea-Bissau's military leader to release jail opposition figures. My name is Emmanuel Mwaka with the latest news. Security agencies in Amuru district have launched a manhunt for unknown individuals suspected of setting fire to a sugarcane plantation belonging to Amuru Sugar Works Limited. Our reporter has learned that about 2 acres of sugarcane in Ake village, Akololo Parish, Lakang Sub-County, was set ablaze on Sunday evening. David Ongwambudong, that's our West Regional Police spokesperson, said in a statement issued on Tuesday that police had launched investigations into the suspected arson. Mudong said no arrest had been made by press time, but noted that investigators had obtained leads that could result into the arrest and prosecution of the suspect. The sugarcane plantation is a joint venture between the Madivani groups of companies which holds a 51% stake and the government through the Uganda Development Corporation. The project sits on approximately 8,600 hectares of land. After years of delays, the Madivani group began planting sugarcane on the land last year following the government's issuance of a 49-year lease and compensation to some of the affected landowners. Geoffrey Osborne Uching, the Amur RDC, told reporters on Tuesday that a preliminary intelligence suggests that arson was motivated by grievances from some landowners over delayed compensation. According to Uching, some of the suspected perpetrators claim they have not received the full compensation for about 46 hectares of land acquired for the project. K.P. Edswa, the director of corporate affairs at the Modifani Groups of Companies, said compensation of project-affected persons is the responsibility of the government under the joint venture arrangement. Residents of Erute North constituency in Lira district have welcomed the donation of a new ambulance by their Member of Parliament, Honorable Patrick Ongom Aregedeng, describing it as a major booster to healthcare service delivery in the area. The ambulance was officially launched at Aroma Health Center 3 on Tuesday, 21st of July, 2026, where it immediately began serving the community by transporting two expectant mothers who required urgent referral to Ogu Health Center 4. Speaking to our reporter News, Jasper Ojok, the LC3 chairperson of Aroma Sub-County, expressed appreciation for donation, saying it offers renewed hope to residents who have long faced challenges accessing emergency medical transport. Ojok noted that the ambulance is expected to significantly improve the referral system by ensuring that critically ill patients and emergency cases are transported to high-level health facilities in time, ultimately saving lives. Also speaking during the launch, the RCM Okelo Orik, the LC5 chairperson of Lira district, described the donation as timely. He explained that the district had previously relied on only one ambulance stationed at Amacha, which was insufficient to meet the emergency medical needs of the entire district. In our national news, only one candidate has been nominated to contest on the National Unity Platform ticket in Fort Portal City's upcoming local council 1, council 2 chairperson selection. Fort Portal returning officer Isaac Biamogisha said the electoral commission nominated 197 NRM candidates, one NUPA candidate and 229 independents. No other political parties field candidates for the LC1 chairperson. The lone NUPA flag bearer is Rogers Akungizibwe, who is contesting for LC1 chairperson of Karambi 1 cell in Karambi Ward for Port North Division. He faces two other candidates, according to Davis Ramahumba, the NUPA coordinator for Toro Region. The low number of opposition candidates shows growing fear among the party supporters. Ramahumbo said that January presidential and parliamentary elections were marked by vote rigging, violence and intimidation targeting opposition supporters, discouraging many from openly contesting in the village elections. He added that openly supporting opposition parties has become increasingly risky, with some supporters facing arrest while others fear political persecution. Ramahumba said that despite the fight feeling only one candidate in Fort Portal City, NUP has managed to nominate 14 candidates across Toro Sapa region. In Africa news, the West African bloker ECOWAS has urged Guinea-Bissau's military-led government to unconditionally release all detained political figures. In a statement at the end of the summit of heads of state in Sierra Leone, it said this would bolster the credibility of the country's transitional processes. The release would include a freeing opposition leader and former Prime Minister Domingos Simoes Pereira, who was jailed again earlier this month. He has been accused of economic crimes and involvement in an alleged coup attempt in October 2020. 1995, which he denies. Pereira was one of the several politicians jailed by the military after it seized power in November last year, replacing President Umaro Sissoco Embalo. Guinea-Bissau's military leader adopted a year-long transitional charter in December that requires presidential and legislative election to be held at the end of 12 months. You're still listening to the latest news on 89.5 as Peak FM. From the international news, Ukrainian President Vladimir Zelensky has dismissed the country's army commander-in-chief, Alexandre Zhirinsky. It comes just days after the removal of popular defense minister Mykhailo Fedorov, a move that triggered street protests across the country. Initial rumors that the end of Fedorov's tenure was related to a conflict between him and Zelensky was soon confirmed. Fedorov, 35, has been widely praised for energizing the ministry and transforming the armed forces, as well as leading a drive against corruption. Zelensky, 60, is seen by many in. He was replaced by Mykhailo Drapaty, 43, who is a popular battle-hardened general in Ukraine.
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Business in Mapunde Trading Center in Kichera Sub-County, Semba Bole District is on a standstill following the breakdown of only one transformer in the area, pushing residents into uncertainty after spending over 4 months without electricity. Among the affected businesses is metal fabrication, saloon, maize milling, and shops that relied much on refrigerators, according to residents, most of whom are business people. Amon Tumwe, district councillor for Chera sub-county in Semba Bole district, said that the transformer broke down in late March 2026, noting that the criminality has since been rampant due to the blackout, and parents are almost failing to raise school fees for their children because of low income generation. Mr. Tumwesije revealed that no positive response from the relevant authorities has been made despite repeated calls for intervention. He said that he has reported the matter to the office of the UEDCL and the area member of parliament for Ramayaga County, among others.

0: And that was the news. 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
0: Hmm.
2: That's
0: my bear, Tinini. 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
0: A marrow, a more, Tinini. 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Hmm.
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0: time we don't quay. Hmm.
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3: Steven.
2: Yes, kako.
3: How are you feeling, my brother? Entering hot now on your first
2: I'm
3: peak.
2: Feeling so happy. I don't know how to express my happiness right now. Yeah. I've got a 98 as a trophy.
1: Chak dumpa ochente kis big fama di star ario atek aporo star hachil star ario jero
2: ash. I'm so happy because it is a miracle. It is the first time for me to win in my life.
3: If it's you muchende and looking on, what are you going to do with it?
2: I'm going to use it to avert my life because I was stuck. I was even looking for a way of getting money to avert my life, but right now I've got the way of investing it and making some transport to transport it to home, so I'm very happy.
1: Oh, limpa speak, chente, don't wa bipiro camino ne nino ke nino. 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

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One my child speaker from what you chant a style malamal, it won malamal, darker malamal, twelve, you know, baby pedak bed man it is stranded. 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
0: 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By Joe Futima Bay, I know in Beretini, Minigan, but you know, a P. Yorjota Quenchi, Mamigi, not a beer, a beer, a beer, and when a chill, a beer, a beer, a beer, a wink at my ticket, or a two penny Jiminy Caracore.

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0: I mean, I feel like I'm going
1: to
0: go to the field. Oh, me,
1: I'm
0: going to go to the field. I'm going to go to the field. I'm going to go to the field. Hello.
2: Hey,
0: here. Ati,
2: what
0: is it?
2: Okay.
0: Don't you matter away?
2: Yeah,
0: I don't know. You
2: know, I don't
0: know. Now you
2: know, I
0: did. I'm 100. 100, you're in the Timacon Punk, dear my dad. You don't know, you get a good teaching, you don't pour me, get my pap, bum. Hey,
2: though.
0: Mando, I didn't know, come on, a team will get a go, but
2: you're
0: a good one, but you're a good
2: one,
0: but people next time better. For the 12. Okay, Mino report. 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

0: 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Ye, Speak FM, Jerry Box, Kaidio Box, and Iporogo, eh? 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

0: Karabichil. 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What you know, here Logolum Road, opposite Watoto Church, Gulu City. 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
1: It's 12 p.m. Kombeti Chawabichel Medecheng Kipiera Boru Yabungwam Tona Beach Speak Farmer Lakelia Ye Magamaga Skills Institute Kaponye Menongo Barachich Kikanongo Barachich Meponye.
2: The planet, created billions of years ago in massive dying stars, silicon is one of the most abundant elements in the Earth's crust, and it's a building block of our universe. It also plays a crucial role in the biology of life on Earth and has become the foundation of modern electronics. We'll be hearing from my guests, Kate Hendry, Andrea Seller, and Monica Grady, about the ways we can purify silicon to astonishing levels, if there could be silicon-based life somewhere in space, and what a type of algae can tell us about the last ice age. That's in our time, after the latest BBC World News.
3: BBC News with Moira Alderson. The sacked Ukrainian chief of staff has been defending his record as he leaves office. General Oleksandr Syrsky said his forces were again on the offensive. His record on the battlefield had been praised by President Volodymyr Zelensky when he announced his dismissal on Tuesday, the latest casualty from a clash between the military top brass and the young former defense minister Mikhailo Fedorov. Paul Adams is in Kyiv.
4: There is an irony here because actually right now, for the last few months, most Ukrainians feel that Ukraine has the edge. And in fact, in his farewell statement published just a short time ago, General Syrsky points out that in the last few months, Ukraine has recaptured 700 square kilometers of Ukrainian territory. In his view, the war has been working well from Ukraine's point of view.
3: Meanwhile, Ukraine's carried out fresh strikes against logistic hubs belonging to Russia's biggest online retailer, Wildberries, this time in Krasnodar and Stavropol. President Volodymyr Zelensky said they'd been involved in providing the Russian army with drone components and navigation equipment. The head of the UN's nuclear watchdog, the IAEA, has told the BBC he doesn't know when his inspectors will be able to return to Iran to resume their vital work. Rafael Grossi urged the Iranian authorities to swiftly facilitate access. He added that fundamental concerns remain over highly enriched uranium that remains in the country.
5: The material is important. This is highly enriched uranium at very close to weapon level grade. So, for us as IAEA, it is very, very important to go back and to check it.
3: After an 11th consecutive night of US strikes on Iran, the Secretary of State, Marco Rubio, has said Washington's still willing to engage in diplomacy with Tehran, but he told a meeting of Southeast Asian foreign ministers Iran was not serious about talks. The United Nations has called for an end to what it describes as a reign of terror by the Rwanda-backed M23 rebels in Eastern Democratic Republic of Congo. UN experts say locals have accused the armed group of sexual violence, torture, and the killing of civilians since it seized territory during a lightning offensive last year. Richard Kagoi reports from Nairobi.
6: The alleged abuses have been reported in areas controlled by M23 rebels in Eastern Democratic Republic of Congo. UN experts say the armed group is accused of torture, arbitrary arrest, forced labor, and forced recruitment. Detainees are reportedly held in overcrowded and unsanitary prisons, with some released only after relatives paid money. The experts say these abuses are not exclusive to the M23, but the scale of the alleged violations is staggering. They are calling for full investigation and urging all parties to the conflict to respect international law and protect civilians.
3: Richard Kagoe reporting, BBC News. US media reports say the Trump administration has reached a broad nuclear agreement with Saudi Arabia, with an announcement expected soon. The deal could lead to the Saudis enriching their own fuel for nuclear reactors. Nuclear cooperation has been under discussion for years, but some US lawmakers have expressed concern that Saudi Arabia could use the project to eventually develop nuclear weapons. The house in Austria where Adolf Hitler was born will be officially opened as a police station today. The property in the town of Braunau was seized by the Austrian government 10 years ago to stop it attracting neo-Nazis. Here's Joanna Keane.
7: Braunau is an attractive town in northern Austria on the border with Germany, but it's also the place where Hitler was born in 1889. The future Nazi leader only lived for a short time in the upstairs rooms of the pale yellow three-story building, but there's long been disagreement over its fate. For decades, the government rented it from the owner in an attempt to stop far-right tourism. It was once used as a centre for people with disabilities, but when the landlady refused renovations and government offers to buy it, the building was seized by the state.
3: The French Environment Minister, Monique Babut, says she's tendering her resignation after lawmakers voted to lift a ban on two pesticides that harm bees. Their use had been restricted for at least 7 years, and a previous attempt to reintroduce them had been struck down by the French Constitutional Court. But votes in the National Assembly and Senate have approved their use on sugar beet fruit and hazelnuts. The Apollo Gallery of the Louvre Museum in Paris is reopening to the public today, 9 months after French crown jewels worth around $100 million were stolen. Museum officials say jewellery will no longer be displayed there and the ornate room will revert to its original function as a ceremonial gallery highlighting architecture and paintings. BBC News.
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0: When I asked for mandatory recount, go by the big mirror, the anarchy record. 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
1: Before I did the poll, I'm going to keep going down the government. 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A little bit more foundation body, why FC, Bango, Pink, Bagado, Baroni, one peg, Comunico, and the Catat me better before him, meet the door school more again.
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0: Chung Cleaning Services, Mike Kinai Wako Maraya, Kom Kimukene Mapurata, Be in my mirror Chung Kenny, Labojing, how do we kimet you lim? 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
1: 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I know you need a team with me, a boat in chante. Lim. Why, yeah, but. Come lock, no tita, kind of enu. Loving very when you get my ticket and you get enu. Hello.
2: Hello.
1: Hello.
2: No.
1: Man speak if you want to come again.
2: Michael,
1: what is it? Michael, what is it? Let it, Michael. The attack is more than a box. I think that I'm going to get a bonus. I'm going to get a bonus. I'm going to get a bonus. I'm going to get a bonus.
2: I'm going to get a bonus. Two, one, five.
1: Mm-hmm.
2: Then, I'll.
1: Mm-hmm.
2: See, there's a lighting option on the parachute.
1: Mm-hmm.
2: selecting
1: box, selecting box, what you get a knocking it to one?
2: What are losing?
1: You losing, or?
2: Yeah.
1: Uh huh.
2: So, no, we are medical terminal.
1: We are medical terminal.
2: Yeah.
1: Now, it took one D, kid, it took a chow D near Martini, where I'm going to come.
2: I took a
1: chill again. Why chill again? Will
2: Yeah.
1: Afford it all. Ngogiko in my town, Jomokan, and Mirguti, Machano, Jomagan, Gingyo, Lock Make a Box, and Jomapia Gingyo.
2: Jomokan, and Mirgo, my baby, and radio.
1: Mm-hmm.
2: You don't get any change in my home.
1: Hmm.
2: I go better there on the other side. I'm going to say
1: no. Okay. Afford it all, but. Latin airtime money, chichot, no, I take a chalne, ichima megi, wema, mother, take a lock, the chalago, eno. Avoid it all.
2: Okay.
1: All right. Avoid my tech to all of you. Very communicate, my communicate. This is Omaraki Buantera. Watch a nyingi come. Wow. 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Yeah. Watchy. This is real. 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Keep doing it. 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Kitiko mini matini ya yum to 12 man speak FM Pierre Borbumentone a beach. 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of Bay, to a little marriage, Monte, I see you. 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
3: This afternoon, we're privileged to have visitors from St. Peter's Boda Boda stage. They carried out cleanliness and left the place shining. I humbly also encourage other Boda Boda members that it is not all about the work you do only at the stage, but it is also very good to reach out to the community and support. It is not only maybe cleaning the health facility, but they can also go out and do some other productive things that will benefit the community.
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9: One of the dual border border, one known in a row, page. Any what time name when you'd ma, the area mark, a mequa, the Wamar area mamequa, she, what time will kitchen your people can wa, or yard bene, Wamar or yard mamequa, Wamar, Ketatik, where it take a community, mamequa name a bear, did the Ankadan, Chiarukunu, be no conju kunuma bear. 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
6: Wow.
5: 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E wa chi wa ki de yi ti kere ko ngla we radio.
6: And then la we radio wa kamo kan ma tika wa ki ye wa mot me for bought in come on can my tea yeah well let me medic when you pierre bor we have went on a beach speak fm minute one map pegir and posco kiddy what a gago kachel ki la mera a gwang list
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5: so la we radio Brian T out on official duty erotic edwa kani chwing koni nyatomani peni Brian dokono NT out on official duty. 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
6: There and then.
5: Ete take na ri la kire money ke yu.
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5: 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Ijo lu fine ali ba big ku bedi ba.
6: Ti wari ya dali. Ai ngela be.
5: Jalo peiti but the baddest could be because kiti don you get away.
2: Sorry.
5: Aya do it.
2: Live for me in a contract by the yando.
5: Huh?
2: We money money money tata by the yando.
5: Ni twa twa.
2: Tata.
6: Tata.
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5: In case be what no Oniko.
2: People by Bianca.
5: Ah, Bianca, Bianca, you need be never year round, John. Pobal mood, what are we chani? But one for me to be out of mood. Take it go, you chimla, we hear you. Dog, what radio you need, dear King? Because can any headphone, Mama Bosco, 2 years, we can why? And get it only headphone, me, while when you look in my bed, Peter Opinion, it is what you're doing. Si don ka don radio ti la malata a tara balo yirwa o
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5: konywa konya ya
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3: fire the homies
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3: a tu ma be long time
5: too.
3: Yes, this is expert Babo.
5: Inu iworu kwe ni ka expert.
3: Ah, atia bena winu jui again. Nainu jal jam again with busy mama.
5: Are we David ma amoro nenu ko ni mie omiero. 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
3: No mie rotem kuma yano ki kume.
5: Mani.
3: No ka temo.
5: Pete crossing line, but no pete ingolo line in what can okene miyero kado megiti busy. Hey. Huh?
3: Hey, no sorry, do no sorry. 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
6: Okay.
5: We many ni expert.
3: Ah, Liz kegwana ko kuri by Willy BK katie. I'm not talking about it, but one of when we is ready, okay? No?
5: Right.
3: We don't fun for speak of when come and get here, and I'm buying more cake. I
5: yell a more pair for you.
3: I'm a flower, but I'll make it all for them.
5: Amen.
3: Amen.
6: Amen. No, speak FM.
5: Okay, and Doc Purukudoko with Joker. Welcome, one and come. Mm-hmm.
6: Hello, speak FM.
7: Hello.
6: Hello. What is my
7: evening?
6: What for your matter? I
7: don't
5: know what I'm doing. I'm not sure what I'm doing. I'm not sure what I'm doing. I'm not sure what I'm doing. I'm not sure what I'm doing. I'm not sure what I'm doing. I'm not sure what I'm doing.
7: I'm not sure
6: what I'm doing. I'm not sure what I'm doing. I'm not sure
7: huh?
6: What evening?
7: What are you useless by Ruga?
5: Mene?
7: Useless by Ruga.
5: Useless by Ruga.
6: Ruga.
5: Yeah. More to useless though.
6: Charbor Nagger?
5: Huh?
7: How more common way?
5: I don't want to use useless, but I van.
6: I don't think we're wrong, but.
5: I don't know you,
7: Mother.
5: I am a man.
6: Kita ng pelu ano? Yun na kan pe yoy.
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9: One year, speak for more. Yes.

0: Oscar, have you heard what the song is talking about? You have to render me useless. Why do someone have to render you useless?
1: In case.
0: In case what?
1: In case.
0: Mm-hmm. Say it out. In case what? Why do someone have to render you useless? Like Aruga is saying.
1: Maybe. In case you're not fit for that passion. Unless otherwise.
0: Okay. So that is really a song, just a song from Ruga saying, render me useless. If I don't make it up to you, render...
1: Render me useless.
0: Not me. Him.
1: Not me. It can work for both,
0: by the way. One saying, that is just a song, by the way.
1: Okay.
0: I want to say hi to all our buddies who are watching us live from different regions, different places. I can see someone's here. He's telling me that he's really following this show closely and he loved the show so much. He's watching from Central Region.
1: Wow, that is that special.
0: Isaac the spinard. Good afternoon to you. Thank you for following us closely. And I don't know how is Central Region, but Bakwa is here. We are good.

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0: All right. Well, one net messages manoti kan enola win radio. 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
0: 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and then message mukene eno mantukubi hailiza Gloria from Penye can you please play for me Bread and Butter from Radio and Weasel send out to my lovely friends that is Sharon from Penye not forgetting Winnie from St. Maurice and then lastly to my lovely sister from Plan B Saloon thanks so much for the program by the way I also designed myself from Plan B and okay. Can I can ana we ready kai ti biakoni ibi no lis kiwie money ma no
1: Nasro air
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0: And then, message uke nike kala we ready to take up on him. 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I am Ivan from Labora. Can you please play for me? With a song by John John
1: Mara come Ivan the blues
0: take and then chaloti amito wepa Johnny Drill eto dong meneni beni pedo penyo
1: okay
0: mhm and then mante kubit list today help

0: then yeah, man in Priska Eno, allowing radio. And then message you can again in take of me. Hi, I'm Vanessa Genorot. You play for me, okay, Kany, by Easy and Best Girl. 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Can you play for me? I Prevail, Joe Praise. I want to send out to Stella and then Nancy. Thank you very much. And message you can take me. You play for me, Vum Vum by Mafariki. Ino, thanks. And then Manta could be Yellow. Bosco Square from La Roe. Thank you for the show. I love your program. You really make our life triple. Better keep it up. But I want to send my greetings to those lovely people. First, to my beloved daughter, that is Pike Angel Oriem, and her mother, Amaru Tapata from La Roe. To my sons, Opak Road, Daniel, Ruoromia Steven, Aruba Kene, Andrew, and then my beloved Innocent Faith Akanyo, and our daughter Laloyo Sapira. Nikana, Ariana, last to Yulis, and to all those who knows me, may you give them victorious by Lady Pastor. By I think the late pastor Joseph Okidi. I love this song. May his soul rest in peace. Amen. Amen. Yeah, mono messages am no atie kere eno mukene dong ma pol pake and then go TikTok kane nini. Patrick Randy tiawani, what's up? What's the name of the radio station? The name of the radio station is called Speak FM, and the frequency is 89.5. Frequency is 89.5, and the name of the radio station is Speak FM. Emma Doholote Kobani, good afternoon. Good afternoon to you too, Emma. And then Kagoba Samuel is saying, hi, team. I'm Sam from Kaliro District, where is Speak FM? Speak FM is in northern Uganda, big city. That is Gulu City. We are in Gulu City, northern Uganda. And then, yeah, Emma was also asking, where is the radio station? Is in Gulu, Gulu City, northern Uganda. TV Nam is saying, play for me. Olaho shot by Kasid Puma. Tony Blair, and I'm live from Kampala. Thank you, Tony Blair. Trumpet is saying, I'm Trumpet from Dubai. Play for me in a song from the late Lumesh. Okay, Ayela Mopere, you are Dubai, Gunuti, and Ningo, Wanangirotia Bay. I think those were the Missy Marcy is saying hi, good afternoon. Good afternoon to you too. Bishop Swale is also saying hi. Hi, Bishop. Monema anoti kom yin matara reda edi cheng atini ni dano weng manuti when you speak FM yin manu beni ticket wa live on TikTok. Cherien Mary Lisa Gweng, that is my TikTok name. Then otoberu kiroko kara chele no kore kere kore. Okera yote koni iti winyu wako live from Moroto lokumo opeke. 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And itie Solomon is saying hi, greetings from Oyima. Thank you very much. This one is saying greetings to Mintoke. By the way, I'm going to organize very soon. I'm going to bring Mintoke in this program.
1: Okay.
0: Yes. 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
1: Yeah.
0: Kadwe ni utumchidwe the first week of August. Nwata kelo Mintoke kanen.
1: Life.
0: Wabi doro la wala parurembalo we wo.
1: You pella win radio. 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
0: Yes. 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
5: Stimo, stimo.
4: Yes, tango.
5: How are you feeling, my brother? Entering hot loan, your first
4: I'm
5: speak.
4: Feeling so happy. I don't know how to express my happiness right now. Yeah. I've got a 98
3: as a profit. Chak chente, kiss big farmer. D star, a Rio, a dick, a poro, star, a chill, star, a Rio, Jero.
4: I'm so happy because it is a miracle. It is the first time for me to win in my life.
5: If it's too much and you're looking on, what are you going to do with it?
4: I'm going to use it to avert my life because I was stuck. I was even looking for a way of getting money to avert my life. But right now I've got the way of avesting it and making some transport to transport it home. So I'm very happy.
3: Oh, limpa speak, gente. Don't worry, pero camione nino que nino. Mac, don't marry Dugo. Wege Dugla Loño.
6: It's 2 p.m. Kombedi, tawa boro, mediching. Ki piera boro ya bungwe Antona Beach. Speak Farmer. La kelia ye, Maga Skills Institute. Kaponye me nongo barachit, kika nongo barachit me ponye.
7: It's a big day for the people of Uganda, but I'm taking the lead in making that statement.
8: Government is sending money, and this program is demand-driven, and people are now fearing to get this money.
9: We don't have any clear data on disability. This makes planning very, very difficult. And normally we have been working on guesswork.
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11: While Bon Border Border Road has transformed community through voluntary sanitations and road maintenance, public servants must resign before contesting LC1 elections, government warns, while at least 144 migrants reported dead or missing of Mauritania. My name is Walter Kidega with the latest news. Residents of Walbon Center in Forest Hill, Pejela Road Division, Gulu City, have commended local border border raiders for leading a voluntary community service initiative aimed at improving local sanitation and infrastructure. On Tuesday, July 21st, the Walbon border border stage raiders carried out community work that included maintaining the degraded sections of Laro Road and conducting a general cleanup of Walbon Market. The team also slashed overground grass, beautified the compound, and collected waste of Laro at Laro Health Center 3 to promote safer and healthier environment for health workers and patients. Assistant Nursing Officer Saron Awajango of Laro Health Center 3 described the initiative as a commendable act of humanity and civic responsibility. She encouraged the riders to maintain the momentum, noting that just efforts inspire the wider public participation in hygiene and community upkeep.
12: This afternoon, we're privileged to have visitors from St. Peter's Border Border Stage. They carried out cleanliness and have left the place shining. I humbly also encourage other Border Border members that it is not all about the work you do only at the stage, but it is also very good to reach out to the community and support. It is not only maybe cleaning the health facility, but they can also go out and do some other productive things that will benefit the community.
11: Achero Pascal Fonya, a resident of Walbon Center, expressed deep appreciation for the initiative. She noted that the cleanup has restored the area's appearance and urged that the activity be made routine to preserve hygiene standards. Walbon Border Border Stage Speaker of David Utim stated the exercise was driven by the riders' dedications to their community, emphasizing that a clean environment directly correlates with better public health. Utim explained that funding for the initiative was drawn directly from the stage's treasury, supplemented by a local school that donated 2 cartons of drinking water to support the volunteers. Otim further appealed to other border border stages across Gulu City and beyond to embrace community service, highlighting that active involvement in environmental conservation and sanitation is a powerful way for commercial riders to demonstrate leadership and love for the communities they serve. But the district have registered 3,982 candidates for the 2026 Primary Leaving Examination PLE, education officials have confirmed. Speaking during an emergency meeting of 8 teachers at Pipe Primary School, the District Inspector of Schools, Oluoch, said the candidates include both UPE and non-UPE learners. According to Lodge, 3,622 candidates were registered under the Universal Primary Education UPE program, comprising 1,839 males and 1,783 females. He added that 360 candidates were registered from non-UPE schools, including 170 males and 190 females. He expressed concerns over the increasing dropout rate and called up on parents, teachers, local leaders, and other stakeholders to work together to ensure that all registered learners remain in school until they sit for their examinations. In his closing remarks, Pade District LC5 Chairperson Alfred Okena urged 8 teachers to maintain proper records and submit reports supported by evidence, including photographs of schools' activities, meetings, and monitoring visits. You're still listening to the latest news on 89.5 Speak FM Voices Unlimited. The Ministry of Local Government has warned that public servants are not eligible to contest local council elections unless they have formally and lawfully vacated their public offices. In a press statement issued on Wednesday, Minister for Local Government Barugara Balam Atenyi said the ministry had received reports that teachers, health workers, extension workers, administrative staff and other public officers were expressing interest in or participating in the ongoing local council 1 and 2 elections while still serving in public office. The minister reminded all public officers, electoral commission officials, district elections administrators, returning officers, local government leaders and the general public that public officers are required to remain politically neutral while performing their official duties. According to the ministry, contesting for a political office under Uganda's multi-party political system amounts to participation in partisan politics, which is incompatible with holding public office unless the user has first resigned. The ministry cited Article 176 of the Constitution, which establishes local government as units of government, noting that anyone serving in a local government is a public officer and is therefore governed by the Constitution, the Public Service Standing Order 2021, and other public service laws. And then in our African news, the United Nations said Tuesday that 144 refugees and migrants were reported dead or missing after tragic maritime incidents off the coast of Mauritania last week. The UN Refugee Agency said that overall 3 rescue and disembarkation operations were conducted between July 14 and 18 in Nodobai, Mauritania, bringing 387 people of various sub-Saharan nationalities safely ashore. About 143 people were reported dead or missing on one of the boats, which had departed from Bufalo in Gambia, headed for Spain and was rescued on Saturday after nearly 25 days stranded at sea, the agency said. Only 38 people were brought safely ashore from the vessels, it said, adding that 2 Senegalese children who had lost all of their families members during the journey were among the survivors. In the international news, the U.S. launched strikes on Iran for the 11th consecutive night late on Tuesday as Tehran warned the U.S. against targeting its nuclear facilities. U.S. Central Command Centrum said the waves of strikes were designed to continue degrading Iran's ability to threaten commercial shipping in the Strait of Hormuz. Iranian state media reported that air defenses were activated in the capital, Tehran. Iran, which is retaliated against the U.S. and its Middle East allies, warned of reprisals after Donald Trump said the U.S. would soon hit an underground nuclear site near Natanz. Iran and the U.S. agreed a ceasefire in April, but hostilities resumed last week as both countries battle over control of the vital Strait of Hormuz waterway.
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11: Business in Pumude Trading Center in Kera Sub-County, Sembabule District, is on a standstill following the breakdown of the only transformer in the area, pushing residents into uncertainty after spending over 4 months without electricity. Among the affected businesses is metal fabrication, saloon, maize milling, and shops that rely much on fabricators, according to residents, most of whom are business people. Amon Temusije, the district councillor for Kira Sub-County in Sembabule District, said that the transformer broke down in late March 2026, noting that criminality has since been rampant due to the blackout, and parents are almost failing to raise school fees for their children because of low-income generations. Mr. Tomusije revealed that no positive response from relevant authorities has been made despite repeated calls for interventions. He said that he has reported the matter to the office of the Uganda Electricity Distribution Company Limited, UEDCL, and the Area Member of Parliament for Rwemayaga County, among others.

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0: All right. 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
1: 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Winnie, you're welcome once again. May you can add on something, then we get the phone calls from the listener. Thank you.
3: Yes, thank you very much. for the opportunity you've granted us to talk about cervical cancer. So I'll be talking about how can you, okay, the signs and symptoms which can show you that there is a problem. One of them could be bleeding from the private parts of women, especially after sex, is one of the most common symptoms we have. Then bleeding between periods, you have your normal menstrual periods, but then after that, you're bleeding in between. Then we have bleeding after menopause. Maybe the periods ended sometime, but someone keeps bleeding. Another sign we have is vaginal discharge from the private parts of women. It can be watery, sometimes it's like pus, and then it has a very bad smell. Another sign is feeling pain in the lower ends of the abdomen. There is pain there. Then sometimes there are problems when you want to urinate, you feel a lot of pain. Then there is passing, when you're urinating, you see blood passing out of your urine. Now these are signs which show up when the cancer has gone very far. Maybe it has started spreading into other parts of the body. You can have, you see blood in your urine. Then sometimes you see stool or feces coming out through your private parts instead of the other normal way they go. Then there is one thing I want the listeners to take note of, that cancer during its early stages, it has no signs and symptoms. It does not show you any problem. So if you don't take a step and come for screening, it's very difficult to know that there is a problem. Most times, problems begin showing up when the disease is spreading. So how are we going to prevent cervical cancer? Because cervical cancer is preventable, it's treatable when it's detected early. So one of the ways we can prevent it, we have seen the risk factors, what causes us to get cervical cancer. One of them, they said, was sexual, early onset of sexual activity. So how can we prevent this? One of them is to delay sexual contact. Delay the time sexual activities are started. Then we can use condoms correctly and consistently. Then also being faithful to one pattern. You be faithful to your wife, and then the husband is also faithful to the wife. Then also having only one sexual pattern, because we have seen the risk factors can be either side, either the female or the male is having multiple sex partners. Then another way we can prevent it is through HPV vaccination. We have seen one of the major risk factors for cervical cancer is a virus called HPV, human papilloma virus. So there are vaccinations going on for young girls in Uganda from 9 years to 13 years. They are being vaccinated against this HPV virus. Another way to prevent cervical cancer is what we are doing now. We are creating awareness. We are letting the public know that there is a problem of cervical cancer, that you can come to the health facility, you can be screened, and when it's detected early, it can be treated. Another way of prevention, avoid smoking and taking alcohol, because smoking and alcohol are one of the risk factors causing cervical cancer. Thank you very much.
1: Right, neno la we radio mono haja machela rio mainoni Dr. Winnie Obedikare. 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I have one question for Winnie. You talked about HPV vaccine?
3: Yes.
1: Maybe someone might be outside there. Since it's among the prevention, when can we get this vaccine?
3: Thank you very much. HPV vaccination is happening for girls aged 9 to 13 years.
1: 9 to 13.
3: Yes.
1: Okay.
3: They are getting vaccinated in most of the government facilities. That vaccine is available. And sometimes during school health activity, they carry along that vaccine. And they vaccinate girls aged

0: the bin checking dogon nyal e nyut me cancer we ka nu chon ini wi na wa chu cancer ka nu chon chang na ngo
1: yot yot okay yeah la we ready when you want to pay ni gwere ni waro be dikare mono men ngo ne wene to why ni tp Jomano timu hapa, I mean, Dabongwen, Cherry, Apa, we are Dekiken. 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
1: 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Yeah, we are talking about cervical cancer, but again, you're talking about that virus.
0: Virus bedo ikom dana menu orate buru. 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
1: how far you live
0: how far you mate kitiening on
1: Ati mambe.
0: Okay.
1: And Gloria tigo chimki page tegana.
0: Yes, Gloria.
1: And camera chape foi wupi program any. So anti camera watch naked down anti camera mi me for chaye.
0: Okay.
1: But doctor Rimago Aki Cancer Institute. I'm a child before you, Guinea, John, and a bit of your mama, too, my tail, the dark, a candle to a cancer on tail, tail. Because I'm a ruined woman last year, Gikono.
0: Sorry.
1: So, cancer is real. Maka no, down, get tickle with your doctor, take a phone chat, and you read you come apart. Me, I want you to want it for cancer, bill to my dad, that bell and nail down. See, I'm made child, and I'll be a car when you phone you. I love a phone guinea by rabbit you get it. I'm a pain your mama, dear. Can you be baby and type cancer? Team at womb. Get on for the ad, Robert, Doctor Enoch, and look at Mosimo. Chaman, why are you in your child family program? Doctor, I only. You materada.
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0: And if I'm for you, my take.
1: 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Yeah, tell the program me when I know don't you think I do one that I want to tell you. I do all for the bottle.
0: A yellow more pair were for you.
1: And I'm for you.
0: Okay. 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Hello, speaker fam.
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2: That's a way.
0: A man gaggy quinny.
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0: 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Okay. 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
0: poyo matek my dear sister Winnie your last word please
4: yeah thank you very much to my fellow women mothers sisters daughters wives friends I want to tell us we shouldn't wait until we have a problem. Cervical cancer is preventable and can be treated when it's detected early. So come to your nearest health facility, come to Koro. Cervical cancer screening is free. We shall be waiting for you.
0: All right. 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
0: All right, NNO Lawi Radio, gin mokene kai meru niang matut, chalo bala lamera mono, amlaminwa no bedikare, mono megoyu chim eno, wayeti, utia penyu loka ma, loko mineni, iromo goyu chimi na majero, abiro, aboro, aboro, aboro, achel, achel, ario, ario, aboro. 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
8: At three. 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We are Dick Maliet, Makua, Maina Yeye. 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
0: Anong Chima Chel Manu Karuki Botin, Mono Pio 3 at 3. 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
0: say. Nyerito, madam, okay, Pimba, locum cervical cancer.
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0: Pair attack, though.
9: You come at all, your own pair attack. If you look at Peter's on what's about?
0: About why you know it, Jenny?
9: About him, a pay, paper, carbon, merry changing, and okay, then I realize that an alcohol or then a demon, but I want your opinion, Tim.
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1: 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Kong wa Wing, hey. Oh my God, chimeti ati mateta, wai, ubikengo.
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3: Hello, Dano. 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
4: Stimo.
3: Yes, Tano.
4: How are you feeling, my brother? Entering hot on your first
3: I'm
4: peak.
3: Feeling so happy. 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I've got a 98 as a profit.
0: Chak dong pao chente kis big farmer di star ario adek aporo star hachil star ario jero ash.
3: I'm so happy because it is a miracle. It is the first time for me to win in my life.
4: If it's Muchende looking on, what are you going to do with him?
3: I'm going to use this to avert my rights because I was stuck. I was even looking for a way of getting money to avert my rights. But right now I've got the way of averting it and making some transport to transport it home. So I'm very happy.
0: Oh, limpa speak. 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
1: All right, enenu la we radio mono makwaro odlonyo paspik, but makwaro ka box bene watu woti minyo mono botin mono bonus eno. 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
1: Man speak FM ko.
0: Ah, man pe speak FM ba.
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1: Ah, la war my dear, what do I care? I'm going to call you, Chalu Dara Dara, that's it. I'm going to say, I'm going to say, I'm going to say, I'm
0: going
1: to say, I'm going to say, I'm
0: going to say, I'm going to say, I'm going to say, I'm going to say, I'm going
1: to say, I'm going to say, I'm going to say, I'm going to say, I'm going to say, See, share even no numbers from 1 to 10.
0: Mm.
1: But speak FM way make it 11. I care 11.
0: Mm.
1: Then I know numbers 1 to 4.
0: Mm.
1: Mm-hmm. I care mega yeah, gonna number na ma am chunyo poyo. But when kilometer star.
0: Mm.
1: Tier dong failing. Ti on diko da for a year na neo. 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
0: Pay jal.
1: Come
0: out to them. Pay cool, not a damn made of me, Oliver Park, who bedded Nano Ninning.
1: Poem, Maconia, the pair, Macano car, the way I poil.
0: A numero cat, can you go at row or be young, we dear? So, tell look at it here, and numer, made it to Cune.
1: I've been met, and don't care for those tomorrow, I could have been. My time will give me a kid, a dee, mommy, for a temon, and then I'll make it to.
0: I yell a mope, message your binichi, Mickey, you can never know my foot pay eye line.
1: Okay,
0: though,
1: I'm checking.
0: Hey, Jackie, come to confirm you go bola win radio.
1: Ah, yeah. Well, like that.
0: I don't know. Chwe, chwe, you man, we take it on speak it. Kwanyo, ba, pien, waru, mi, chene.
1: Kwanyo, iya, do, kweo, na, na, go, chim, cha, magin, tiga, door, program, udiko, go, chim, na, miel, tiba, chwe, chunya, and so. Picking, I'm down a line, a bit busy.
0: Manu, it is, well, and I stress factor, don't.
1: No, Daniel, why didn't you don't stress okay? I'll be going to come on.
0: Can then coach you make you glad this? I'll tell me to check in for my foot pay.
1: I win you, Daniel. Yeah.
0: Oh, John, I didn't think I. Okay, come on, I'll get to chalk. Okay, they go.
1: You know, can't get photo.
0: Oh, John, oh, John, I'm glad this. Gladys, why any withdrawing statement ero kodong manu iti ke you kere kospi? Yeah, iti ame to confirming kadong message tiu donyo. Wek wagam nero bedo beeping. Wek wago chimu duok boren me confirming ni so o donyo. Okay, then what you're doing a cappella?
1: Hello?
0: Hey, Gladys.
1: I'm going to go to the house. Ah,
0: for
1: giving up,
0: but I'm there. I'm there. I'm there. I'm there. I'm there. I'm there. I'm there. I'm there. I'm there. I'm there. I'm there. I'm there. I'm there. I'm there. I'm there. I'm there. I'm there. I'm there. I'm
1: there. I'm there. I'm there. I'm there. I'm there. I'm there. I'm there. I'm
0: I hear a pair of wire, motivated Gladys, Mono Man, Payaka. By the way, mon bedo kom gi tia bedo gum doki tu borre ka box ba. 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Gladys, Gladys, yo ya yo mumawa. Gini, lawi radio gini yin miero pay giving app. Lemon win you lemon only yini win you kita ticket. Don't give up. Never give up. Why not you mean you again any ni boti yin what it to wet okay don't one or better need to don't pedo tia mako to twal wanna what you can gum dog mock on my knock. 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
1: Lawrence
0: Kikoro. Itini ning Lawrence. Okay.
1: Sampling here, I don't know.
2: One Love Entertainment Patrol taking control around town, man. 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

0: Madame Alegi Gamatindo, white here come to ye. 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

0: Kiri por yo Hello, it's time to talk to me. 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
1: Era legi ni bol kui akiti winyo nyig lok ni komwe eni ni ukatu kede kore kede kore pe bol war war bapa ye and then Dality light kakan. Hello speaker fam.
2: Hello.
1: Yes.
2: Bol kui ina mache.
1: The baddest wagwan.
2: Yes.
1: E call me bol Lawrence. Wa? Okay. Mono Bianca, you know. Hello, Speaker FM.
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1: Yes, Mercy.
3: Miki Banken.
1: Miki Banken. Okay. Yela mop, okay. Hello, Speaker FM. All right. Otike de Banken, Laro, and then Lawrence Kikoro. Hello, Speaker FM.
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1: Yes, Gladys.
4: Miki Banken.
1: Okay. And then ngatu kene. 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
1: Yes.
5: Hello, me.
1: Ati mabe, yin go ni tieni ning?
5: Ati mabe, yin Monica, kasi yaga wa.
1: Yes, Monica.
5: Hey, mi kui robo number yo. Oh.
1: All right. We are going to Kenya. 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
6: Hello, Liz. What's your name?
1: Ati mabe kono yin.
6: I'm bad. Yeah.
1: Okay.
6: Man, mama kai tas kayo eh.
1: Okay.
6: Me queen apar Lawrence Koro.
1: Both Lawrence Kikoro.
6: Yeah.
1: All right. All right, and then no, wabolu kui kiti winyo ngatumoni uweru kere mabe la win radio, and then danuti line. 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
1: Yes.
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1: Okay.
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1: 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I'd imagine Rani could they worry better there or win you to Johnny.
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1: I yell, I'm a pair for you. All right, so hello, Speaker FM. Anong chimukene eno la win radio. Anong chimukene, Speaker FM, hello.
8: Yes, hello.
1: Yes. Ati mabe kono yin.
8: Ati mabe.
1: Hmm.
8: Mantindo. 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

0: Anna.
1: Yes, Steven.
0: Anna, I don't bank and go to home and today.
1: About banking.
0: Yeah.
1: All right. Come with Chet Kong, a South Sudan Kong. Hello? Hello? Oh, Thiong, ya okoki line notia gone. I chime no Mayen Thiong. Hello, Speak FM.
2: Hello?
1: Yes.
2: Ile Kotia, wa?
1: Yes, Kotia.
2: Miki Lawrence.
1: Amiki Lawrence.
2: Yes.
1: Okay. All right. Adongi Chimarioke Ken. Hello, Speak FM.
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1: Hmm. Number one. Okay. Agamchi Magiki. Hello, Speak FM.
4: Hello.
1: Yes.
4: I'm Patricia.
1: Yes, Patricia. Number yo. 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Okay, and then eni ni teko bi Moses Moses from Alero, give my vote to number 1. That is Lawrence. Kuireti umede eno. Mante kubi respect, miss. I'm Dennis Uchue from Pabo. Give my vote to Lawrence. Kuira Lawrence tumede eno Lawi Radio. Then mante kubi mine goes out to Banken. I'm Andrew Stanley from Peje. Okay. 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Okay. Mono obang banken eno kwire dat you made demante kubi Irene from Atiak. My vote goes to banken. Kwire beneno tu mede eno Lawin radio. Mante kubi good evening, my lovely sister. How are you? Give my vote to number 2. This is Munguriek Dokas Jalmoro from Saint Maurice. Okay. Kwira banken eno tu medekan. Mante kubi Lizzie Tienining me queen aki Lawrence. Koro mane ni Miriam local network don peye ayela mope kuire notio mede and mante koni a gift to number 1 this is Patricia no okay and then mante ko be thanks for the show. I'm Dennis from Amoro. Give my vote to number 2. Okay. And then man Sandra, why ni give to number 1? Okay, and then any ni chakoboni hello Delise, how are you? This is Zillow Boy, give my vote to number 2. That is Banken and Manta Koboni give to Lawrence Mono and Kitameno Tikede and then messages Mukene. Matthew Dong. Okay. All right. Mane nitakoni Konsi. Konsi ki yulia amiyo kuina ki bot Lawrence what koro. Eno Lawin radio. And then yeah, those are the messages. Manutie abedikare mono mekwano gioko weng eno Lawin radio. Moni dokomere ni hi, this is Gladys la you give my vote to Lawrence. Iko machima nwa berikare mwono megamo neke de messages la Wind Radio. 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Una yo bolo ba key messages and then phone calls. Mio Lawrence aye bedikare mono me bedu lucky winner wa pinino Martin congratulations. congratulations, Lawrence Akere Banken. My God, Chim Yin Manui Bolo Pui Bene, a win you bene radio for Chaken, War of Kikeni Combin. Chawana Titu Mokola Win Radio, no miero, Abedikare Monome Weko Studio, Ki Cats Pro, The Sportman, and no Tio Bedikare Monome Kelly, Locom Togo Mapole, Mede Tuku Mono, Monoka Box, and then Idonio Atlonio Bene, Pira Tech D Star, Ario, Adeka Boru Star, Chel Star, Ario Jero Ash, then it did you, yes, Unioni, okay. Yini don't you bedo kuno ilonge kuni what made don kikuno and ula win radio. You never know. 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God bless you all.
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0: 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Hey, King Ching Parajani, you're with your beach. Chawa Pa, Mio Chawa Pa, we are Chin Meltiano. Speak Sport, Lucky Lune Portino Bedo, Imperial Furniture, Gulu, Matinungi, E Junction, Marine Road, Ma talk to me, you are Logolum. 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
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them a back and now get your when you ping the carolum jam can we get pavilion the more world fans my channel wing teach you know concrete madame bay mother men about page stadium like video actually we are germinating my bay now we are a bit car make you pick it did bell mosca duke chen borilla win video men and okay man you met to mainly around okay look who been in the land province take an and 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

0: Alright, I get my way. 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
0: to you brother. It has been a while. 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
1: Well, apoya teka morra winvedi udushu kere jodi chivil gulu city. Nyambele kwa Belmos. Briefly about that chente. It is true in Ilam province, Petianga, the whereabouts of Chiente amounting to 19.7 million. Chiente ni ubini kwene. Chiente ni, obedu Chiente, part of the winning bonus or the winning prize. And then they point Ilam are the defending champions. But since then, Fofa no put Peo Cholo at that Chiente. But it was until lately, about 3 weeks ago, when Fufa finally Tevi Cholo Lao province. But in Ipoyo, all the controversies surrounded that final, where part of the management team, Noveria Metuninja Wari, other people, Petia, I mean, Jokeneta Kobu, Waruguaya Dilo, and actually a lot of things. And then Fufa, being the governing body, Melawa Dilo, they had to use their powers to instruct. It was now an instruction, not a request. Nee, the players should go and participate in the final, because it would look bad for a competition and MFUFA entirely NIS spearheading major Apegueyo finals because some people are protesting. Some of their key players were not there. So when the team finally went, FUFA had to sit with the team and they agreed on a few things. Whether you win or you lose, at least no some benefits. So FUFA agreed with the players, players would be paid their allowances, match allowances, directly on their account from part of the prize money. I mean, whether they had won or you may runners up, they would see how they could share that chain amongst the players. And I'm happy to report, all the players that participated in that final, the 18 players were paid. Then they left behind their account details, they were paid. Then the balance, plus the technical team was also paid. Tuhajelajel was paid Alib Miabir, 700,000. And so actually everyone, I don't know, Chene, they were all paid 700,000. But then after all those clearances from the 40 million, balance stayed on 19.7 million. Now this 19.7 million, remember there were players, Amepeo, participating in the final, but they were part and parcel of the team from the word go, from the very first game. Players like Little Moses, players like Amosa or Dennis Omedi, and so many others. They were Ipoyo in that fun. Actually, Berugia Penayo Weho, the team was a bit destabilized because Bunga Jereko Vina, in the absence of our key players, no Ramogoy Wako, so the final could have been postponed, not until Otuguni Udugu from the national duty, but the day was already fixed. So these players were not paid. Part of that change, the 19.7 million, FUFA sent to the accounts.
0: Peggy Chologi, you were competing.
1: Now that is where I'm coming to. Joe took the finals, Dushu, Fofa, Ochologi, as they had agreed with those players. Now, Utukamen Obedo, part of the team but did not participate in the final. Chente Amedo Odong, the 19.7 million, Fofa sent it to the account of Lao province. Now, it was incumbent upon the leadership, my province, Medo Cholo, those other players. Medo Odong, Apeo Cholo. Now, there was, I must admit it, there was some little gap, just some little gap. Poyuni Karame asked the current management, one or two office. It was a heated political period. And our chairman, Unobere candidate in Kioga, Mewere Parliament. So it got so busy to the extent, I mean, most times I'm not here, Bedokoi campaign in the villages, Pete Beda, Ikerechawa, Melok, or the signatory of the account from the former chairman, and Beda, the principal signatory. So, Kayoni Drum got here, Fufa sends money for transport and accommodation. And in good time, in a gentleman's understanding between them as colleagues, they go be now chairman, and that is very busy. Yindo kwai konya, when this money comes, please kindly be signing for this money so that these people can withdraw this money and give it to the what? To the people in charge managing the team. And he has been doing all this very well. And when better up to now, only after the politics got done, maybe the chairman had changed the signatory of the account Melau province, but I see if he had not changed. Now, some of these players that may participated and were not paid were asking us. That was when we realized, Fufa, I think, had sent the money. Because when they sent the money, they did also tell us. So we had to call Fufa and ask. And Fufa sent for us the bank statements and the payment sheet, how they have paid everybody who participated in the final, including how much they have sent to the province account. Now, Kai Karawando Woro, Nimo no checking, we realized indeed Chendo down 19.7 million, but it was withdrawn. Questions now started coming up. Now, Kwanyo Chene. Of course, Petit Kitara changed the account without the authorization of the principal signatory and the two others. Now, when we asked, indeed, the former chairman, they go, yeah, oh, any kwanyo chene. Now, Jenna, any kwanyo, he got instruction from Biamukama, who is the chairman of Fufa Drama at Fufa. Jenna, he should pick that money, take your look at the banyi, during his tenure. So this explanation was very unsatisfactory to the team. We had to reach out to Biamokama, on whose authority could he use to instruct somebody who is no longer part of Fufa Drum, now province, Mekwanyu Chende, Ekade Cholokere Banyame, was not even handed over to the current management. So that is where the questions now started coming in. And when we asked Biamokama, he said he's going to handle that at a statement, any instructing in Atorokwanjene did not come from him. No, now, as a management, the players came out with a written info notifying us, Nika, all the players that participated in the drum are not paid, then they are not willing. They are not ready to come and participate in the semifinals of this ongoing edition. And that directly affects one, the current management. That is how we came up. And we say now, before Joe Kobone, failing when managing the players, we should let the public know, there is Ginoratia pending. I mean, it needs to be cleared. This gender must be given. As a current management, one up or into that loss. That will be amounting to over 9 or 10 million. And yet, without authorization, without meeting, without even informing the current management. So we gave them an ultimatum 1 week to ensure that money is sent back to the account so that we clear our players. Then we can hand over them. Complaining, and the entire province, PN, no particular one convincing these players to come back and play for Lao province, and that is their position. Now, that is also our position. The 1 week ultimatum ends on Sunday, and we shall reconvene again. I don't know what next after that.
0: Okay. Now, Ikara, I want to pay you, Chairman Machon, may Lao province of Berunga?
1: Obedo Geoffrey Du.
0: Dur Geoffrey.
1: Yes.
0: So eno ye ki dogeni chente dong eni kwa nyi tiyo kere mechulu banya. Now banya eno ni no eno nyuru nyo miyo bota management manyen kere po nyuru ikarama unu gamba office.
1: That is where all these questions do chaobino bien, even when we took over. Petty document or kena meo handing over to this province, I mean to this management team, area indicating in mind. You get that? So when we got into office, there was no money. We started from zero, but there was nothing handed over. Burwanachalo province.
0: I'm a bit of for his personal reasons.
1: I am not yet put on concluding, and I cannot say Nyokwanyo for his personal reasons, or he was instructed. Investigations are going on, and we have also given him time. To reflect on himself as a human being. Ngeongini is just, it's a matter of integrity and principle. Because Nugiruwe, you still have that window to access Chente, a province, a cat's province. And there have been a radio, kando arenungu manager, onyo uche kutoko na merepete pongo. Ana tedo nyuko ye are kwa nyu computer mere ko ara cho cho jo mi office ko ani cha do mo ma ha do ko ni e an pe ana kwa nyu pe nu manager pe o pon now pe loko signature cha does not give him the right
0: to withdraw the money
1: chen, to withdraw the money ame he knows pe o bere me ma cha kari no ban ya bere ti e is no longer in the management so we expect ni he would inform the current management Tekuponi banya tye kiti kiti kiti. So this money has come. Anata money anakwan cheneni. Atim kidigini. And ka wana chalo management, we also appreciate ni sacrifices angara chela chel making towards the Modra men and ni lao province of Edo Strong. And kanu this banyini eno explaining and we find it indeed is genuine and valuing. We could not hesitate, make be okay. One, we are going to give you part of this money, but after Cholotu, because it is the players that are most important in this game.
0: Now, as it stands, Fudong Tieni, Kekete Fufagu Katni Dong Toro teacher Bed Manyan, and you know Kerne Lan Province, Pudong Pobacharka Toro.
1: That is it, because one, Nachalo Management, we have agreed, ne. The issue is resolved with the players. There is no reason, Amio, while summoning the players, we talk to them. But then, this issue is not resolved and the players are not paid. How then do you think we can call these players to come and participate? It is going to be impossible.
0: For the trial, I did Belmos Pichama. Maybe for more details, Angeni, we shall get in touch so that you keep on updating.
1: Exactly.
0: Thank you. All right, the video menu kin matitime e Kampa Lao province. Jamene ti nyu ane mo matek mada. E wenyu ki eno ni kom PRO ngat ma logo pe Lao province and radio ma obere ki kar metia to logo ma pool ma an pa mira kwang gi mo ki ye. 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Me Fufa drum, May 4th edition. Benin Lao Province State Champion, defending champions rather. Now, Chianda Enoni Weng, Maki Kwa Kicholo Luturu, Balance Modong, Kitralodoe account for Lao Province, 19.7 million. Ento, Ngatmano T. Comchon, Enno Futiki Signatory, Me Kwanyo Chiante. Ma En Madong Team Management, Manyan Podin Dong Chiante, Ndong Kwanyo, Weng, withdrawing. So Enoni again, Matie. For more details, I bet you can me where in Yang, a Kipmano, Germany, Tia Carpet, where a Dukchen, a bet you can me, you bought in Chanta, Duke, and Venue, Nani, Donny, or Donny Paspeaky, Connecticut, 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
8: Hello, hello. Yeah, you're speaking to Steven from Alolo.
9: Alolo, where is Alolo? They're long, never long, I can hear by Julie.
8: I'm not sure that you're a better loot, Jalo.
9: Jalo.
8: Ana ya Steven kikume.
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9: Stimo stimo.
8: Yes yes yes yes.
9: How are you feeling, my brother? Entering odlo. on your first
10: I'm
9: peak.
10: I'm feeling so, so happy. I don't know how to express my happiness right now. Yeah. I've got a 98 as a profit.
7: Chak Dumpa Ochente, Kiss Big Pharma, D Star, Ario, Atek Aporo, Star, Hachil, Star, Ario, Jero Paz.
10: I'm so, so happy because it is a miracle. It is the first time for me to win in my life.
9: If it's Muchende you're looking on, what are you going to do with it?
10: I'm going to use it to avert my life because I was stuck. I was even looking for a way of getting money to avert my life. But right now I've got the way of investing it and making some transport to transport it home. So I'm very happy.
7: Oh, limpa speak. 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
13: McQuarrie Kane has stolen it after death. That's what he's there for. 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

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Mene me FUFA. Big League. 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Ba eguni. 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La Wind Radio. So mene gen momi nge. 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
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Now don't come beat any. I want to get mano a meal with a chante, Uduk, which had bought in a kid mano meet a Kerala Wind Radio. God, I got a Vipers Bennett, good chalo, Luturumagiti, Cherokwe, come by the biggest name, Luturumukanam for good on Adonia Chalo, Ladita, Joel, Seru Joji, Gitik, and midfielders, Makilumaki Karugi, Samon Luturupiari, Ayari, young man, Jack, Komaketi, Dennis, Kikundu, Tier, Lois, Mbaba, Tier, Chalo, goalkeepers, men goalkeepers at Derma. 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Now a charity dong ilobo England Kamala in video la tour patimu de la Manchester City. Makiloni failed for the Rukerchen contract manyan. 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Where Marali Barrio keep here a deck. But it in no contract here tomo. But ends of Maresca no ni Pierre Tech Mada. For the nine video, my first team dupe with Mamege, Meno in the power. 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
0: Afoyo.
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0: Sunday, Pabo.
1: Yeah. Now, I'm going to go to the house. Now, Kiruna made a corner cono, African country history with the World Cup. See African country mobile here, go out in the World Cup here.
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5: 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Lingwabene website is www.mako.ug.

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0: And then Lowin Radio Speak FM Kikan and you'll be radio chill malim timu pon yene big dog benelim and any gina chill manu mira tim mera yorata where don you wagon lim manu dit dog lim manu ultramo 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
6: hello?
0: FM. 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
6: Iti a ning do ja.
0: 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Okay, kada.
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0: kilos, the bolt on my wife, and wait, one more pega, win ya. Speak FM, hello. Okay, Nongchim, mechanic of an end, get my own machine, be yeah, okay. Speak FM, hello.
7: Hello.
0: Yes.
7: My name is Richard Kibuba.
0: Richard Kikwene. 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
7: Hey.
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7: Bonus track, I'm here with Tina Tina.
0: Hey, Menopa, I'm a chani.
7: Hey.
0: Hey, Karma, they sing it, go away, no, you didn't want to hear
7: about it. Ah, we're going away, but they did, well, I'm on it.
0: I know that. I'm very mad away, no, I didn't, young way.
7: Hey, I'm for you.
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1: 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La kelia ye Magamaga Skills Institute. Kaponye menongo barachit, kika nongo barachit me ponye.
2: Brushwood and even agricultural crops as well as palm groves.
3: And Nigeria's young people are increasingly turning to AI platforms to learn foreign languages. A new Google report has shown. What is behind the spike in interest?
4: But they also want to improve themselves and they want to connect and they want to be able to take their trade beyond the shores of Lagos or the shores of Accra. They want to be able to connect to people in Paris.
3: That's all on the BBC Tonight in Focus. First, the news.
5: BBC News with David Harper. American lawmakers and Israeli officials have expressed concern over a landmark nuclear deal between the US and Saudi Arabia that's expected to be announced today. The agreement would see Washington help Riyadh establish a civilian nuclear program that could lead to the Saudis enriching their own fuel for nuclear reactors. Our international editor Jeremy Bowen says a deal of this nature has been in the works for a number of years.
6: Under Joe Biden, it was supposed to be one of the big sweeteners that would come if the Saudis had normalized relations with the Israelis. And now all that went out of the window after the 7th of October. The Saudis, they're saying that there has to be progress, concrete progress towards a Palestinian state before they'd even contemplate that. But Donald Trump separated it from that process of normalization and went ahead with the negotiations.
5: Supporters of Venezuela's ousted president Nicolas Maduro have begun gathering outside the New York court where he's due to appear within hours. The hearing could confirm a trial date in June next year on drug trafficking, narco-terrorism and firearms charges, which Mr. Maduro denies. The former leader and his wife Celia Flores have been held in jail in New York since US forces snatched them from their compound in Caracas in January. Venezuela is now led by Maduro's former vice president Delcy Rodriguez. The EU's Food Safety Agency has reduced the acceptable level of a chemical found widely in drinking water. The decision follows new evidence about the effects of trifluoroacetic acid, or TFA. Here's our Global Affairs reporter, Joanna Keane.
7: TFA is known as a forever chemical because of the amount of time it takes to break down. It comes from substances including pesticides and ends up in groundwater, soil and food crops. New studies have found it can change levels of thyroxin, the hormone that regulates the body's metabolism. The research has prompted the EFSA to reduce the safe daily amount to a level 3.5 times lower than the previous one. EU member states are expected to take the decision into account as they continue to monitor chemicals in drinking water.
5: Ukraine's new commander-in-chief says he's been tasked with planning new operations inside Russia and boosting the armed forces' capabilities. General Mykhailo Drapaty replaces Oleksandr Sirsky, whose old school of combat came into conflict with the former defense minister's espousal of drone and robotic warfare. In Russia, the Kremlin spokesperson Dmitry Peskov mocked the changes at the top of Ukraine's defense ministry and armed forces.
8: I don't think it will lead to any changes on the front line. The dynamics are well known. The Russian armed forces are continuing offensive actions right along the front line. As for all these upheavals, they're affecting the Kiev regime. It's trembling from within. That can be seen with the naked eye.
5: World News from the BBC. The UN's cultural body UNESCO has added the southern Lebanese city of Tyre to its list of threatened World Heritage Sites. The ancient Phoenician settlement is on UNESCO's heritage list in recognition of its many archaeological remains, but it's been caught in decades of armed conflict, most recently between Israel and Hezbollah. One of Tyre's most important historical sites suffered a direct Israeli strike in June. A court in Angola has sentenced two Russian nationals to 8 and 11 years in prison on charges including espionage and terrorism. Prosecutors said Lev Lukshanov and Igor Rachin planned to destabilize the government and interfere in next year's election. Both denied links to terrorist groups. They were arrested in Luanda last year. France recorded nearly 6,000 more deaths than usual during a record-breaking heat wave in the last 2 weeks of June. Health authorities described the excess mortality amongst over 15s as unprecedented. On the other side of the world, a record number of people were taken to hospital in Tokyo on Tuesday for suspected heat stroke. Mali, Niger and Burkina Faso have submitted a joint bid to host the 2032 Africa Cup of Nations. Though they're riven by insecurity, the Confederation of African Football has approved their expression of interest. The three countries are all under military rule, but the CAF president, Prestris Motsepe, said this would not prejudice them. Celestine Carinet reports.
9: The presidents of the three football federations met Motsepe in New York ahead of the World Cup final on Saturday, with the Malian Football Federation saying the bid would promote solidarity, regional integration and sustainable development of African football. But the security situation in all three remains deeply unstable, with the Sahel region continuing to face a long-running jihadist insurgency. Motsepe acknowledged that safety and security would be central to any bid, adding that prospective hosts must demonstrate they can guarantee the free movement and protection of fans, teams and officials.
5: BBC News.
3: Hello there and welcome to Focus on Africa. I am Nkechi Obonna in Nairobi. Several countries in North Africa are experiencing droughts and heat waves. In Algeria, it has led to wildfires in at least 19 provinces. We look at the wave of destruction and why the disasters have become too frequent in the country.
10: There is a cover, vegetation cover and forest in that region. So the combination of the heat and the dryness and dry vegetation cover, those are the key factors that actually lead to wildfire.
3: And a new Google report shows Nigeria's young people are increasingly turning to AI platforms to learn foreign languages, including Italian, Japanese, and Arabic.
11: I can just have a one-on-one conversation with AI. I can say, pretend you're a friend and I'm learning how to speak this language for the very first time. How would we communicate? And I'll say, I'll start in French and you can continue that way.
3: It's Wednesday, July 22nd. Algerian authorities continue to battle hundreds of wildfires as intense heat wave fuels blazes across large parts of the country. The Interior Ministry says at least six people have died in several provinces in recent days. Officials have also instructed provincial governors to carry out comprehensive assessments of the damage to help guide future compensation for affected communities. The fires come as several Mediterranean countries, including France and Italy, are struggling with severe wildfires driven by extreme summer temperatures. Algeria's Civil Protection Agency on Tuesday said its crews had responded to nearly 140 fires within a 24-hour period, managing to bring most of them under control. Wildfires are a recurring threat during the country's hot summers, but prolonged drought and rising temperatures linked to climate change are making them more frequent and intense. Here is Colonel Nessun Bernawi, the head of communications at Algeria's General Directorate of Civil Protection.
12: Algeria is experiencing numerous fires in many wilayas across the country, particularly between the center and the east, and for the past 2 days also in the west. There are on average between 120 and 130 fires per day, affecting forests, scrubland, brushwood, and even agricultural crops, as well as palm groves.
3: Since the beginning of July, civil defense teams have responded to nearly 1,500 wildfires nationwide, more than double the number reported the previous year. The General Directorate of Forest estimates that more than 1,600 hectares of vegetation have been destroyed, including forests, scrubland, grasslands, fruit trees, and mountain crops. For many residents, the impact goes far beyond the numbers. Farmers have watched fields, orchards, and livelihoods go up in smoke.
13: The winds picked up at around 1 in the afternoon in the Ath Ajisa area. At about 1:30 p.m., the flames spread to our sector under the effect of very strong winds. Local residents came to help us put out the fire, but their motorbikes were burnt, as well as their electric motors in the poultry houses. I suffered major damage, just like the beekeepers in the region.
14: You can see the damage. It's a disaster. God spared us. There, you can see my uncle's sheep. Poor man. It's all he owns in his life. It's his job. He's a farmer and he lives here.
3: As emergency crews continue working around the clock with both aerial and ground resources to contain the fires and protect communities, questions are growing about the role climate change is playing in making these disasters more frequent and more destructive. To help us understand the science behind these extreme fire conditions, I spoke with Dr. Abubakar Sali Babikar, climate scientist at the World Met Organization's Regional Office for Africa. He first told me what a heat wave is.
15: A heat wave is when the temperature increases far above the average for a persistent number of days, 5 to 7 days, for example. That is what we call a heat wave.
3: And how does a heat wave cause wildfires?
15: It's a mix between the heat and dryness. Usually they happen during the summer, and in many situations that is a dry season. So the heat increases the dryness, and there's already lack of rain. So then this will make the ground, the forest, and all the vegetation cover very ready to ignite.
3: Why is Algeria experiencing these wildfires and heat waves? How often do they also occur in the country?
15: The heat waves are common features of the Algerian summer. It has, in the north of Algeria, it has a Mediterranean climate, which is very hot and dry in the summer. And there is a cover, vegetation cover and forest in that region. So the combination of the heat and the dryness and dry vegetation cover, those are the key factors that actually lead to wildfire. And then in the recent year, what changed is that we have seen intensity and increase in the recent year. So the dryness increased with the incident of forest fire increased. So this year, for example, in this episode, we have seen about 140 fires that are responded to in one single day. And in the year 2021, the Civil Protection Agency responded to around 1,600 wildfire cases that affected 100,000 hectares and around 90 people lost their lives. That was also a very unfortunate case in 2021.
3: A key question here that I've seen a few people talk about and ask is, can they be prevented, putting into consideration that the temperatures are natural and probably not man-made, as well as the dry heat in the summer?
15: So heat waves are not preventable per se, because those are natural phenomena. But what can be prevented is the driving force, which is things related to adding more greenhouse gases in the atmosphere. And those actually increase the risk of heat wave, because we are just adding more heat into our atmosphere. And wildfire can be prevented through mitigation measures. For example, when we know that the conditions are right or the risk of wildfire is high due to extreme heat and due to dryness, we need to have in place a very high mitigation or protection measures. For example, avoid or prevent any camping on the wild areas, prevent any activities that include fires or firework or any activities that might ignite fire. So those can be enforced by law. Those measures can reduce the risk of wildfire.
3: Let's talk about response now, Dr. Abubakar. What does it take to respond to these wildfires? Is Algeria doing enough to curtail them?
15: Yes, the response are really costly and expensive, require a lot of resources, require manpower, it require different tools that can be used to put down a wildfire, in some cases even small planes or planes that are designed for responding to such extreme cases by dropping water and fume that put down fire. So there's a lot of resources needed to put down wildfires. I believe that the Algerian authorities have been very active in responding to those fires. They are very familiar with them, and they put enough resources to work on them. The National Meteorological Agencies, I have seen a number of warnings in which maximum temperature is reported to increase to 48 degrees Celsius. And those are kind of information that are helpful to the response mechanism to guide them and to identify the areas at risk. As the temperature increases, they're in certain provinces, so those provinces
10: became at risk of wildfires.
1: Let's look at a wider continent now, Dr. Abubakar. Are there any other African countries experiencing heat waves and wildfires too?
10: There are a number of countries in Africa experiencing heat waves. Recently, I've seen a number of reports from Sudan, warnings issued by the National Meteorological Agency of Sudan, reporting heat wave in northern Sudan. Before this, Morocco also reported extreme heat wave in July 2024. In the same year, 2024, a number of the African Sahel countries, Niger, Burkina Faso, and Mali, reported also heat wave and warnings for heat waves. So they became a common phenomenon, especially of the African Sahel and the North Africa because of the dryness and the Sahara region and the very strong dry summer.
1: Right. And Dr. Abubakar, you mentioned earlier that global emissions and greenhouse gases are also contributing to these wildfires and heat waves as well. But considering the African continent has some of the world's lowest global emissions, currently capped at about less than 4%, how serious is the challenge of climate change on the continent?
10: This is definitely a really serious challenge for Africa. In many aspects, actually. For example, heat wave impose a high risk to human lives and livelihood. Then we have a major factor related to dryness, because when it is very hot and the temperatures are very high, there's high evaporation rate and dryness. So even the little water resources that are available, we lose them rapidly due to evaporation. Heat also increase in temperature very decisive factor for reducing agricultural output. Also, again, to multiple factors. The first factor is a lack of water or increase the demand of water because of high evaporation rate, even in the areas that are irrigated. And of course, it also reduces the benefit from rainfall. In case in the areas that are raining during the summer, the water evaporates rapidly before the plant benefits from it. But there's another very effective negative impact on agricultural output because of what we call the night temperature. So the temperature during the night is a very decisive factor on the productivity of crops. So the increase in the global temperature is really affecting the African continent in many ways, affecting life, health, economic and agricultural productivity. But the African continent is a victim of what they have not polluted. They are mainly on the receiving end of the impact of climate change.
1: Okay, Dr. Abubakar, is there something African countries can do better to prepare for and respond to heat waves and wildfires?
10: Yes, they need to have in place a very strong weather and climate services. They need to invest on this aspect. So that is will help them to have a warning or early warning system in place that can alert them to spot the heat wave and wildfire at the early stage. And this is based on spotting them or forecasting them. Then they will be able to put in place the necessary mitigation measures that can reduce the loss of life and livelihood. But they also need to continue the global discussion on reducing emission of greenhouse gases so we can address the root cause of those weather and climate extremes.
1: Many thanks to Dr. Abubakar Sali Babikar, climate scientist at the World Met Organization's Regional Office for Africa. This is Focus on Africa from the BBC World Service. Have you ever tried learning a new language using artificial intelligence?
16: Hey Google, how do I say I'm hungry in Thai?
1: Well, in Nigeria, more and more young people are turning to AI. A new Google Trends report shows a sharp rise in interest in using AI to learn foreign languages such as French and German, as well as sign language. Some young people say it's like chatting with a friend. There's no pressure, no fear of asking silly questions, and lessons can be tailored to whatever they need. Whether it's prepping for a trip, applying for jobs abroad, or keeping in touch with family in another language.
11: I don't really use language learning apps, to be honest, because I can just have a one-on-one conversation with AI. I can say, pretend you're a friend and I'm learning how to speak this language for the very first time. How would we communicate? And I'll say, I'll start in French and you can continue that way.
17: In Thai, that's Chanhiu.
11: For me, when AI came about, and this is where I used it the most when I was in Thailand, when you want to eat something to know what the ingredient contains, I would snap the ingredient, just put on AI, just list out. So it lists out everything as it is written there in the language you understand.
18: I would definitely want to go to Norway. And using AI has helped because now it's easier to speak with my cousins and the rest also. And sometimes they're like, oh, how are you learning fast, actually? And now I can type with it, and I'm really good at typing with it. But if I'm going to other countries also, I would gladly still use AI to learn at the end of the day.
3: The trend comes as many young Nigerians look beyond the country for work and new opportunities. Instead of relying only on traditional classes or mobile apps, they are asking AI to become their personal language coach. One thing that really caught my attention was the growing interest in sign language. And that's where I began my conversation with Google's communications manager for Africa, Taiwo Kola Ogunlade.
4: I was particularly excited about sign language as well because it's a different form of language and it's one that connects more to the heart than the other languages.
3: Prior to now, people would go to a classroom and enroll in a language class where a teacher is explaining or teaching language. But now, a lot of young people are ditching that model of learning and are choosing to use AI to learn those languages. What is driving this growth?
4: AI is going to be probably the most transformative technology of our lifetimes. And more young people are now being exposed to the level of transformation that this technology can bring. And we also live in a part of the world where a lot of people still have a few challenges. People are still very far away from the brick and mortar classes, especially when it comes to something like languages. People are working, they're busy, they're running businesses, but they also want to improve themselves and they want to connect and they want to be able to take their trade beyond the shores of Lagos or the shores of Accra. They want to be able to connect to people in Paris and share a skill and find love and connect, right? And that's why people are finding ways to do it. The internet used to be the gateway to being able to learn new things and access opportunities, but now AI seems to have even democratized that even a bit more. So you find that people are going to Google search and are going there and now asking a lot more deeper questions than they normally would. And we're excited to see it. When you talk about AI, we like to talk about it from the most basic level. And I know that there's still so many people across the continent who still panic when they hear AI because they think about very complex algorithms and stuff like that. But there are people, your neighbor, someone who goes to my church who's learning French, you know, with AI. And by virtue of these new languages they're learning, they're able to extend themselves into new opportunities. So, I mean, the technology is there. A lot more people are now able to go online. I think for the first time, almost 500 million people on the continent are going to be coming online now. There's a bit more access to devices that can power it. You have more people now who have the ability to be able to use the technologies. I suppose we'll continue to see this trend going up more and more, and especially with Gen Z.
3: And from your new Google Trends report, which languages would you say young people are most interested in learning right now and why?
4: The top results that we're seeing. So for instance, interest in learning Italian language has gone up by 130%, right? Sign language is experiencing a breakout, and a breakout means it's gone beyond the roof, right? Interest in Japanese language has doubled compared to last year. Interest in learning Spanish has gone up by 30%. So you can see there's quite a number of these languages, German, Italian, and we're seeing it across board. Again, you have to recognize that this is a country of over 200 million people, and just about maybe 70% of them are 25 years and below. These are young people, a very young population, and people who are very eager to do new things, chart new courses for their lives, and they're turning to search as the gateway to being able to begin this search and this journey, and we're excited to see it.
3: You mentioned a few languages there which are very Western and Asian. I didn't hear you talk about African languages. Are young people not interested in learning Swahili or Shona or Setswana on the continent?
4: I mean, we go where the data goes, right? And what we see with the data is that people are just searching for these numbers. It might also be an implication of the amount of work that is going on in the local languages space, right? You would have seen earlier this year, we announced Warhol, which is a project where we're bringing in additional new languages, creating a database for people who want to use AI to create stuff around new languages. And that's what Warhol is about. We're constantly trying to think about how do we introduce a bit more of African languages to the internet and also to the AI space, creating language models, creating databases that, you know, developers can build on, right? So it might also be an indication that, you know, a bit more work still needs to be done, and a lot of the people who are the key stakeholders in the region still need to do a bit more work. But as I said before, we follow the data. And what the data says is people are looking outside of the shores to these regions where these languages are spoken as well. There's also a possibility that there's a rise in number of people who are taking on virtual jobs. And a lot of people are expanding themselves as well.
3: I also noticed that there were quite a lot of mobile applications that help young people learn languages. Are they ditching that now for AI platforms?
4: I don't think one thing is replacing one. I just think that people are looking everywhere for where they can do it. And AI makes it much simpler. So you would see that people go online and they're searching for French plus AI, which is they're looking for an AI tool that can help them to learn French better. Right. So again, people are not ditching. And a lot of the language apps that currently exist also do now have AI integrations within them to also make it easier for people to be able to, you know, use these tools to learn. So I wouldn't say that they're moving from one to another. I think, again, people recognize, you know, the transformative power of AI, and they just looking to use, be able to use that technology to improve themselves. That's what is driving the interest.
3: How do you think AI will change the way young Africans learn in the years ahead?
4: So AI will basically transform a lot of industries, including how we learn. We're all seeing that already. With tools like Gemini, which has features like guided learning, a young secondary school kid can basically go there and get the same level of teaching guidance that you will get from your teacher. Because it then shows you the process. It doesn't show you just the result only. It shows you the process to get in there, right? Which is great. And, you know, you think back 10 years ago or a few years ago behind, it was a lot more difficult to find a tool that would take you through the process. A lot of the tools will just give you the answer directly. And for a region like Africa, this is extremely important because you think about the number of out-of-school children in our region that governments are trying to get to go back to school. You think about all the disadvantages that a lot of kids in different parts of the region have to face to be able to get within the walls of a school, or maybe in areas where, you know, it's just not safe to go to school or it's too far. There are parts of Africa where when it rains, literally you have to stay home because then it gets flooded and then kids can't go to school. The role of technology is that it should make it easier for people to live their lives. It's especially more important in education, and especially in Africa, where there are so many people who need support and who need access to be able to improve and be able to become active participants and contributors to the economy.
3: Many thanks to Taiwo Kola Ogunlade, Google's Communications Manager for Africa. And that's it on Focus on Africa today. Remember to share your feedback with us. Our WhatsApp number is +254 791 269 243, or email us on focusonafrica@bbc.co.uk. You can also find us on socials at BBC Africa, or reach out to me with the handle @IamNkechiNna, and that's with double N. This episode was produced by Kiganse Shumba in Nairobi, with Blessing Aderoba in Lagos. It was mixed by Maxwell Onyango, while Caroline Mwangi and Charles Gitonga were the senior journalists in charge. Our editors are Roda Othiambo and Mariam Abdallah. I am Nkechi Ogbonna, and I'll speak to you again soon.
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1: Hello.
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3: yes thank you very much our moderator Mr. Kasule and also our dear esteemed listeners yes I'm called Akute Benjamin, a service provider at Reproductive Health Uganda. And yes, we are happy to be here today. We are going to be discussing about menstrual disorders. Mm-hmm. And I believe you're not listening today by mistake. It's God who has brought you, and you're going to also impact your society with this information.
0: Okay.
3: Yes.
0: All right. And I know, Low in Radio, Meno, Dr. Benjamin. 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
3: All right, avoid to tatu chen low in radio ki yue ma chakano. 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Aneno SMS muka mone bene wache doctor, wache high doctor. Han Paul. 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Okay. 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Way sande ki palo ga. Yellow pe sande, koni doctor bidok botin la pen makamigi, we ak ben na yang matot kenwant kere endo. Let me take this opportunity to welcome Dr. Benjamin to at least explain for us in English so that those who cannot understand Luo can pick us from there. You're welcome.
4: Thank you. We are talking about the menstrual disorders.
3: Mm.
4: So when you look at such a term, someone may be asking themselves a question, a definition.
3: Mm.
4: What are we exactly talking about?
3: Mm.
4: We are talking about abnormalities in the frequency, duration, and amount of menstrual bleeding and the symptoms associated with menstruation. And this is taking place in women. So when having looked at the fact that we're looking at menstrual disorders, I think it's very important for us to understand, first of all, how a normal menstruation is supposed to be like. What's a picture of a normal menstruation? First of all, the cycle length is supposed to be within, in fact, from 21 to 35 days, on average 28 days. And the duration of the bleeding is supposed to be from 2 to 7 days. So anything above that or any other deviations from there, it's ranked as an abnormality. The blood loss, the amount of blood that is expected to be lost is from 30 milliliters to 80 milliliters. So, and in which group of people do you expect? It's in women, but there is a category of also women who, we call that phase the menopause, who do not see their menstruation. Those are women who are from, okay, mostly from 50 years and above, those ones. Yes, but those who are below are liable to seeing their menstruation. So the menstrual disorders, we are going to classify them because it's not just one, it's a one time talking about menstrual disorders, but there are many, there are categories. And in these categories, the first one we are going to look at is the absence of menstruation, which we call amenorrhea. So someone is there and they are between the age of, in fact, then they're from the age of around 14, 15, 16 and above up to a point of around 40 years, 45, and they are not seeing their menstruation out of the blue. they are not in menopause. So this becomes an abnormality.
3: Mm.
4: So we dig deep to understand what can be causing this. The first thing that can be causing that is pregnancy. Yes?
3: Mm.
4: Pregnancy.
3: Mm.
4: And this one is the most common one. You find that in today's world, a girlfriend calls a boyfriend and tells him, I'm not seeing my period. And out of the blue, you find the guy already knows what he's supposed to expect.
3: Mm.
4: Yeah. And on another hand, breastfeeding can also bring about the absence of menstruation. That's why in the natural methods of family planning, it's also among those, you know. And also stress.
3: Mm-hmm.
4: Stress, we have excessive exercise, weight loss, the thyroid disease. So someone is asking themselves a question, why stress? Why thyroid disease?
3: Mm-hmm.
4: Under this category, we are looking at hormones being affected, because stress disorganizes the balance of hormones, bringing about hormonal imbalance. So you will discover that for menstruation to take place, there's a particular cycle the hormones are supposed to follow. So any interruption around there is going to bring about that abnormality
3: we're
4: talking about.
3: Mm.
4: So we are going to go to the next category, whereby we are going to look at the painful menstruation. The painful menstruation, which we know is known as dysmenorrhea. Now, this dysmenorrhea, how does it happen? How does it happen? Now, within the body, we have reactions. And in these reactions, the body releases mediators, which are known as the prostaglandins. And in case they are excess, yes? In case they are excess, it's going to bring about strong uterine contractions and bring about reduced uterine blood flow. So you will discover that there's going to be pain. This menstruation is going to be a painful one. Yes?
3: Mm.
4: Because the mediators that are being released are more than the normal, in a higher quantity. So what can be the cause of that? What can be the cause of that? We are going, I don't know if it was here, but there's a time when you talked about endometritis. Endometritis, and looking at that, it's an infection of the uterus. Infection of the uterus, and it brings about inflammation in the uterus. So when this condition is there, when also there are fibroids, yes, there are fibroids, there's also the pelvic inflammatory disease, that can bring about the painful menstruation. So another category we are going to be looking at is the heavy menstrual bleeding. Previously in our point earlier, we talked about the amount of blood that we expect, that is expected of an individual. It's from a lady who is menstruating, that's from 30 milliliters to 80 milliliters. But if the blood, again, is more than that, we see that as an abnormality, whereby we are classifying it as menorrhagia, a heavy menstrual bleeding. So what can bring about that? Now, one is a polyp. Yes, polyps can bring about that, endometrial disorders, and also growths in the uterus. Yes, any growths in the uterus can also bring about that. So as Reproductive Health Uganda, yes, you may be facing that. You may be facing that. You may be facing that condition, and you're out there in the public. So today, after doing this research, we've discovered people are out there, they're having this problem. So at Reproductive Health Uganda, what shall we do about this?
3: Mm-hmm.
4: And what does this condition need? Number one, we at Reproductive Health Uganda, we have the hormonal assay machine. Before you are treated, or before medication is given, because there are people who, for example, are having a painful menstruation. And what comes to someone's mind is, let me go and take ibuprofen. Let me go and take Panadol. Yes, it will calm your pain for a while, but it's postponing your problem. Who knows you're having endometritis? Yes? Who knows you're having fibroids within you? So you're having that condition, do not stay at home. Come to the facility and be seen by an experienced medical personnel. So the hormone as a machine, you previously talked about hormonal imbalance. Yes? Hormonal imbalance. This machine is able to measure the amount of hormones within your body. And yes, in case there is a deviation, there are particular medications that can be prescribed that can help an individual regain hormonal balance. Yes? And also, we have the CBC machine, of course. Someone has lost blood excessively. Before you put on a on any medication, this one is able to tell how much blood, the level of blood you are on, and guide appropriate medication for you. And also at Reproductive Health Uganda, we have the ultrasound machine. Because someone is out there, let me say they're having a polyp or they're having fibroids within them, but they do not know. So we are well equipped. In such a situation, they will recommend for you to do an ultrasound scan.
5: Then maybe as you conclude, doctor, yes. I think this one, this question will also help like someone who is listening right now, like a woman, supposing that she's getting treatment. Sometimes a person may get worried that getting treatment may affect ability of maybe having future a child in future. Another thing, can you clarify that? Because someone to get treatment on maybe having like a disorder of menstruation, another thing. Because other people are worried that if I go for treatment, I might end up not having a child. Can it not affect?
4: A treatment, now, which particular treatment are we talking about?
5: Like someone who is experiencing heavy bleeding, pain, and we understand a lot of ladies are experiencing this pain,
4: yes,
5: and having too much bleeding, heavy bleeding, and might feel like I should go for treatment.
4: Yes.
5: But what if I go? Will it not affect my ability of having children in future?
4: It's a very wonderful question. First of all, the fact that you've come to Reproductive Health Uganda, yes? The treatment that you're, and in fact, the fact that you've come to Reproductive Health Uganda, number one, we are trusted. And we have been in the system for over 20 years now. So the fear of you, in fact, it is our joy to see that your reproductive system functions the way God made it to be. So any sort of abnormality whereby the fear of not giving birth again, first of all, the medications that are given to you, we know about them. We know their side effects. And really, you are in the safe hands.
5: Okay.
4: You're in the safe hands. So you should not have that fear. Instead, you should in fact have the expectation that we are working in your best interest.
5: Okay.
4: Yes.
5: Yeah, chawa tika chero. Lowing ready, we don't get the kick up our bitchel again. A bit Doc Chen, about Dr. Benjamin Lachen, and Mafuri, we're called when Nung Chimki Botin, Pila Penman, and Ticket Walker Kenya, we cover poker or poker and old Don Yang TA. Speak a family.
6: In your
5: forever. For your Julie Mann, Naki Quanity.
6: Your local Ivan, on Yaman.
5: Julie Ivan.
6: I think in a brain. Katika daumaubiri onwa from three to four months.
5: Okay.
6: In 2017, I've been looking at my reproductive health. Bleeding. The first day, no child on the queen can take like almost 4 days. So, my beautiful king, good to go in your I don't know how to repair. What could be exactly the problem?
5: Kakare, be radio. Guma be arabene. Doctor arabene guma miyon na bachim. Wek nyuak ma pol. Penny na. Atiya ko rinidi.
7: Atiya ko rinidi.
5: Wana ula penny ba?
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5: Dr. Antimo, we pick a wheel key, la pen bene pa kelo ki paloga, wine polkar ke tiganeno, kai ti polkare, kai kakwe, anedong chok, no arem pier matak, dog bene, a kati ki king waiting with mola kiramo, meno, meno, la pen mamege, na weapaduchen, dog a yegong.
8: A foot to Romera for a jewel to Chumag, no car, Penua. 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
5: What would no any cadet do get to gamma kitchen? Hello, speaker fam.
9: Hello, speaker. Good evening.
5: Evening to you, madam.
9: This is Gloria from Lady.
5: Yes, Gloria.
9: So thank you for the program. I would like to ask the doctor a few questions. I've been experiencing this for quite a long time since I started seeing my children. Sometimes I stay like for 2 months without seeing it. Then sometimes it becomes well. Sometimes I only see like for 2 or 3 days it disappears. Then the time it is started, I saw my period for 1 week and then 3 days. When I went to the hospital, I contacted the doctor in Glory Carol. Then I came to Victoria, I went and got some medicine. Unfortunately, I cannot remember the name, but the person told me that it's also hormonal imbalance. But after 2 years, I've been with my man, I've not yet conceived. I don't know what could be, what could have caused that man.
5: Okay.
9: You may advise. Thank you.
5: That is okay. Thank you. Thank you. She's from Laibi. Last caller. Speaker Femilo. Okay. Mero jumping manakwa kadokchen. Speaker Femilo.
10: Hello.
5: Wajuli, man nga ki kwene?
10: Magdalene, Bikoro.
5: Yes, Wajuli.
10: Atiku la penya ganda aktaro. 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
5: Okay. 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
10: Aya.
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1: Alright, look me a geke, doctor ke number chimi da ke rachel. Let me start with doctor. Yeah, your last word and contact number.
2: Okay.
1: In 1 minute.
2: Yeah, thank you very much. What I can say is if you feel like some of the conditions you have talked about, you have a neighbor or you yourself is having a particular condition, do not keep quiet. Reproductive Health Uganda, our location, when you come to free zone where they park the tukutukus, you continue in front towards the former Acholi Bay. Our signpost is there. It can easily direct you. And the telephone number is 0772-649839. That is the telephone number of our branch manager and in charge.
1: Repeat.
2: 0772-649839.
1: Yes. Okay. Yeah. Okay. Thank you. Dr.
0: Antimo,
1: love me a number,
0: Jim. For your management, me radio speak FM, me one car, which may be no kanywa tam, the community. Don't look at me a gig and a tiki man, your cum peer there. Don't your cum and a bit of lunch, my megwa. 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
1: All right. Nia Kasule, low in radio list, take a bingo long air, Lamono, Pegula, yes, station, Rabogab, speak FM.
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5: It's 8 p.m. Kombedi, Chawario, Mautiano, Kipiera Boru, Yabungwen, Tana Beach. Speak Farmer. La Kelia Ye, Magamaga Skills Institute. Kaponye menongo barachi, tika nongo barachi, meponye.
6: It's a big day for the people of Uganda, but I'm taking the lead in making that statement.
7: Government is sending money, and this program is demand-driven, and people are now fearing to get this money.
8: We don't have any clear data on disability. This makes planning very, very difficult. And normally we have been working on guesswork.
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10: Farmers in Acholi advised to delay second season planting after failed harvest. Veteran LC1 chairperson dies after collapsing on campaign trail in Jinja. And Democratic Republic of Congo's opposition council protest after president announces national dialogue. I am Agwen Liz with the latest news. Farmers across the Choli sub-region have been urged to postpone planting for the second agricultural season as meteorologists warn that the ongoing dry spell is likely to persist until the end of August. There is fear that farmers may experience another harvest at risk after widespread crop failure during the first season. The advisory comes as thousands of farming households across northern Uganda continue to recover from months of prolonged dry weather that destroyed the crops, raising fears that another failed planting season could deepen food insecurity in a region where most farmers depend on rain-fed agriculture for both food and income. George William Omony, the principal meteorologist at the Department of Meteorology under the Ministry of Water and Environment, said the scattered showers experienced in parts of Acholi over recent days are too light and inconsistent to support planting. The advice is consistent with the Minister of Water and Environment's July 2026 monthly weather update, which focused generally below average rainfall over much of the country and indicates that northern Uganda is likely to continue receiving only occasional light and isolated rainfall during the month. On Monday, chairpersons from districts across the Choli sub-region appealed to the government to provide emergency food relief following widespread crop failure during the first planting season. Amolata District National Resistance Movement Party chairperson Camille Oluit is in police custody for alleged mismanagement of funds meant to facilitate the party's local council one flag bearer and women councillors primary elections. Oluit, a resident of Inomosel in Amolata Town Council, was arrested on Tuesday after party members complained that they received only shillings 50,000 instead of the shillings 100,000 allocated to each village under the NRM Selection Facilitation Program. The funds were earmarked to support the conduct of NRM LC1 flag bearer and women councillor selections across all 16 sub-counties in Amolata District. North Kyoga Regional Police spokesperson Patrick G. Mukema confirmed the arrest, saying police had opened general inquiry file number 038/2026 to investigate the allegations. Okema has said the preliminary investigations indicate that the NRM released the funds nationwide together with the guidelines on how they were to be utilized. Oluit is being detained at Amolata Central Police Station as investigations continue. According to Okema, the case file will be submitted to the resident state attorney for legal guidance once investigations are complete. Police have also urged leaders entrusted with the public or organizational resources to uphold accountability and integrity. In the national bulletin, a door-to-door campaign for the upcoming local council one elections ended in tragedy after 64-year-old Mubaraka Wakasa, the LC1 chairperson of Butangala A village in Kagoma Town Council Jinja District, collapsed while canvassing for votes and later died in hospital. Wakasa, who had served as the village chairperson for 26 years, had recently secured the National Resistance Movement flag for another term. According to relatives, Wakasa was campaigning with his supporters on Monday evening when he suddenly collapsed. He was first rushed to Buwenge Health Center for around 6 p.m. before being referred to Buwenge General Hospital due to his deteriorating condition. After being stabilized, he was transferred to Jinja Regional Referral Hospital, where he died on Tuesday morning. Medical reports indicate that Wakasa succumbed to cardiac arrest after battling multiple health complications over the past several months. His nephew, Abdallah Musisi, said the disease had been advised by family members to suspend his campaigns because of his declining health, but insisted on continuing. Musisi said Wakasa had spent 3 days in hospital last week and resumed campaigning immediately after regaining some strength. He believes that the physical demands of the ongoing campaigns, coupled with the competition from younger candidates, may have worsened his uncle's condition. Residents describe Wakasa as a respected leader who played a key role in maintaining harmony within the community. 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Coming in from elsewhere in Africa, opposition parties in the Democratic Republic of Congo are postponing a protest after President Felix Tshisekedi announced the launch of a national dialogue. The planned protest was organized by the C64 platform that brings together several opposition groups. Founded in May, it takes its name from Article 64 of the Democratic Republic of Congo's constitution, which grants citizens the right to resist an unconstitutional seizure of the power. C64 has accused Tshisekedi of using a referendum on a new constitution to pave the way for a third presidential term in what the group has called the constitutional coup. C64 had called for a major mobilization on July 22nd to demand his resignation and defend the constitution. Protest had originally been planned for earlier in the month, but C64 pushed back the date after the African Union invited them to take part in consultations. In the international bulletin, France has become the first European Union country to approve a sweeping social media ban for children under the age of 15. It joins an increasing number of countries taking steps to restrict access amid growing concerns worldwide over the harmful effects of digital content on youngsters. Lawmakers passed the bill by 279-81 votes on Tuesday, with the one party saying it will be impossible to enforce. The bill also bans the use of mobile phones in high schools. While children's advocates and parents have applauded the vote, it is likely to face legal challenges from opponents to determine if the bill complies with the French Constitution.
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10: Travelers in Uganda can now book their trips using their mobile phones thanks to the launch of Travel by Momo, a new service from MTN Mobile Money. Jemima Akairuki, a chief product officer at MTN Momo, says the service lets customers manage how they plan and pay for their trips. The product, a joint initiative with the Text Travel, with the Next Travel, an online travel reservation firm, Amedos, allows customers to browse flights across multiple airlines, compare schedules and prices, select the option that works for them and pay securely with MTN Momo all in one place. MTN Momo Managing Director Fraser Lubega says there is no longer the need to look for agents or to search for trusted websites, let alone sending money to a person or firm not known, all of which cause discomfort or anxiety. Travel by Momo also enables the prospective traveler to search, compare, pay for flights directly from their mobile phones using the Momo app, eliminating many of the barriers traditionally associated with the booking international travel.

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4: 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It is about Chelwong Lao Cultural Institution Bursary Scheme. 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A bitch about not, nor a bitch not. Be a quan bad in case.
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2: 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Nya carry when you give a carry, Nya Guluano Chan well born, a wella. So Joma Paul Kalu and Kumar get 12 young. Tiana Tia, a war one la quat, but Carmo Carang a chalk do a chain, my paper bill tea, piano beer, gilang mobera, my arm and a knock. 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
1: Okay, amen. 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Well again, Kakama will be Lucanello Kiwangiri. Berula teach Paloba, well again, and it will be phone you are many on a tin. Now Tiene Kawatiar Canal Locum Berula teach Paloba, well again. A merone Wange Kong Kagaway in Latit Palobano, a Berudan beating him. Then Jomo Kennetaman, Kagawella teach Paloba.

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0: Aramiro manyan. 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Now, like video, what in there? No, keep my look to what you get. Timo Polo, what are you on that? Tiquity, DJ Cookie, Cats Pro, your favorite presenters. What is studio manager, German El Carmo, Payo Gurukum in, 11 Malamal, don't get ticket, can you? And a leg when you care, Yabo, they care, radio news, speak, but pity Ginomo, my one aware of you. Look, one near Yabo radio, and a lady, eating a day you've met to a target chat there. In the Yabo late, come, Payo. 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
2: 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So, watch out to reach a bit, Maturo Ubero Iloibo P7. 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
2: 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work at to which are camping come a team p any work fun for your team and on a good being on and team really get a get to go care or a tour of a better than on any or a tour at 10 minutes to go my back in village village so game give you a will go be better or board day the board is out of my whole label you can over the surprise men and on club more work a watch me care why a label ya maya p7 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
1: 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And to go to the poor 12 kilo lodge maturity. I'm going to go to the team. I'm going to go to the team. I'm going to go to the team. I'm going to go to the team. manote to di numata ya eno tika bien fo fa tra mi sa morning team mano wa open and pinge wa kerala tire no to okene. So well sometimes I believe coaches they should be moving equally to win. They could find a talent one they could not believe. So any ticket Jimmy Mapier tech ma big on your down deal actually.
0: Well, menu gin manoti kakatil and video kit mati karipedi ki paicho to one bit of now to mukana babuti ki you me and yima man to rumelu rem to make Kumele United good to ki Rock City because Kumele 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
0: 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But tika to report Moroto County and Berikelu to Mago Beruka to be a Chole province, the Turomen third edition, me for drum. Gain killer did job gay. Gain no Guberka to Furi Karen, Pajule Lions. 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Now, Druk Payo Captain or Timene Yagikine and report Mabino Wajani. 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
1: yeah I don't need to get my bed to one in you to run to my bed because I only am better in criteria. I'm okay, I'm adapting kind because can individual players make one again. These are very, very top good players. So, anything in my new line, get it here. Hey, Pian, you get a tear, okay, now then, put me recall anyone a FUFA. Your FIFA, you organizing it too. You took moment or more motivating to a name. So this is the right thing, my loud team. To whom they will even gain more experience.
0: Well, menu gin matika katin venu kawa charity and jo matigo golo maduong bene. 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
2: 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Lou, they're alone.
3: They're alone.
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3: Steven, Steven.
2: Yes, tano.
3: How are you feeling, my brother? Entering hot on your first
2: I'm
3: week.
2: Feeling so happy. I don't know how to express my happiness right now. Yeah. I've got a 98 as a profit.
1: Chak dumpa ochente kispik fama di star ario adek aporo star hachil star ario jero
2: ash. I'm so happy because it is a miracle. It is the first time for me to win in my life.
3: If it's you Muchende you're looking on, what are you going to do with it?
2: I'm going to use it to avert my rights because I was stuck. I was even looking for a way of getting money to avert my rights. But right now I've got the way of averting it and making some transport to transport it to home. So I'm very happy.
1: Oh, limpa speak. Chente, don't worry, pero camione nino que nino. Mac, don't marry to go. Wege duk la loño.
4: And in the video, Mark Merit to work there, Duke Lalonio, key or Lonio pass, pick PayPal, chow, just pick your phone and you dial *238*1*20. 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Ash, menu gen mommy the team, and where we pony, it's a beach, what ticket kiro kidok jackpot, mo Canada, Rio, Mirgunong, million a gel, alib mia bija beach, timo emione, menu donya ni matin, betuali kunul and dreary. 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
5: 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Nigian Gibera Bere Studio.
4: Hello.
5: Tiki Wajani. By the time Mumir Kil Cross, Kichaya and Namario Nomio Chunkan, Mourinho were in motion, Namario and Petele Chayonia. And it's true, by the way.
4: Petele.
5: Because when Johnny Gibera Studio, he heard me analysis in Namario Chunkan. Sometimes, it is Taylor Namabicheleni. Now, Bicheli, take a plan. I need to defend this. Call me a counter.
4: What is speed?
5: So, I don't know what to do. supporters, but you are good. So, these are the things you need to feel. These are the things that need to be reality.
4: Well, how many Jamie Mukana Matika Televeruki, a you met to Romel Remoucha Ruchi, Peru Chicken, fans per Bull Football Club Kachiki, Bull Football Club Kigoyo, fans a poor commercial. Loan video Vipers Kikane representing Uganda, money to Romadit, a man may a Sekafa Kagame Cup. 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Kenya and then team me Kade Republican Meruki Djibouti ene kama team me Uganda Vipers T dogbo yabo tokoge ukichi a pitch main minute of Pierwa when kitimu dilo main me Kade main Republican Republican and to Wamegu team Ameriki Stadium Madrid Menome Amaru. Dog Bene team pa Vipers go Kadikilo to Pierre Wangwan. Ikerelo to Mukanema, Rogers to Raji, then the new signing, Chalo Joel, Sero Joji, Wengi Karuge is squad pa na team Dilme Vipers. 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Then a midfielder as a bear, Watiki, the new signing, Joel Seru Joji, Watiki Amu Amunongare, and then Ladit Marvin Youngman, Kadong Ladit Karim Watambala, and then Latour Mafuru Dugaduga Club, Lawo Maja Kilwani Farouk Mia. 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Then Odili Chukumwa, can then Ladit Osama Arafat, one of the key players, Mabiru Katur Odil Mabiru Valpi Vipers, he sees on Mautum, and then striker as a bear, Caesar Mazoki. 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Menu to Pierre Wangwan, my Vipers, who's a morning Yingi, my bedroom, which are Gupi, Loburanda, Kenya, Martin, and Goya with Timu training, my Megimikor to Matia Birichia Beach. The only team Matia representing Uganda to Mesakava Kagame Cup and to Enoni, Nadmo Bilanio, which are get one gender, Madame Chanda Mekanya, 3 point. Something million.
5: That is a lot of money. Okay, lot of Ugandan shillings. So, they're only new to wait for Vipers. Because kind of Bobby team, okay, that will be pointing to you, he passed for club. But Melinda taking you to wait, me, care about two much other over Rwanda, eh? You take care of Maramuchu, you dig up to Pierre, and when? Get your for your tail, my bear. 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So Vipers kuta ilo iudiri Uganda ma pimi kijone tak. 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Ti uberikin keepers mano Vipers ti ukele. So our corner of the outcome omedite kono uberika arme facing the team for Vipers. Goma here is one of the strong teams in Ovo, Kenya. We are pitching. Meno are one of the strong teams for Raila Odinga. Chwao mano mapito yare. Take a flag for Goma here and Wagange. So, I ended to women out, to Omate. Chiana make me loyal better deep. So, I believe in Vipers. Goma team will be another performance. Mabaya kuna.
4: Well, menu can material and video don't you on your pass pick, but don't get a care of my now. Come here with me, chant out yet. But in any time from now, what you can be watching, chant out Duke and video, D-Star, Ario, Adek. A Boru star, a Chel star, a Rio, not Ash. Mier Wami chant and you chat Bori. A canon on no foot pay. 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A chair bot lagum come. 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I didn't down to a foire. Inga for the chung. Conica don't want to come in China. Any win you kijila, no take a caro. You know. Itama. Now, what charity of Olaya can and a gem of Paul Manotica Catumara detin to Berutier? A menuki. The Ortspa Way Training Center. Kama timu dilo me tournament Ortspa has gotu kukiti me MK Dons. Their new signing, Matias Fernandez, uyabu ticho. Chanyo gola chel moma liat full. He have time. Chido kutuko lebe otumo. And kumeno, meno pi team me Tottenham Ortspa. Gusha we in a very high gear and coach mamegila did Roberto Di Zerbi. Uteroni, genfut peki gamo, dano ramo. So far, team Patton, I'm going to go back to the Premier League zone in £1 million. Me are you, Pierre Dekwe, a bear. Madongo Chargobalo, followed by Tim Dilma Chelsea Football Club. Remember, Gugam Ladita, Morgan Rogers, £1 million, Mia Chel Kapavia Biro. And Rogers was setting another record. Titila Turmo, Ken Kilo, England, Ma, and England, Magichar, will Madit Law Eruni. Now, Tim Dilma Tottenham Spurs Guyabo in high gear. The new signing, Matias Fernandez, more goal, Mama made full. The PT met Tottenham Spurs. And Roberto Di Zerbi Tiwajani, he come down Palutu, Eguni, who do you keep £1 million, Mia Rio, keep your deck, we are Bear Magibalo. Tottenham Hotspur should expect more players still to come.
5: In new Premier League season, many are not better attacking. Many are not team Jarrett Tottenham Hotspur. They are not team Mamed go beyond this time. Mer make a participating. Tottenham Hotspur has built a team to win Premier League because Kenel this kind of thing. You get Mama Arbola Diti will to only win the Premier League. Poor Gamakiki League Mukene. Because me believe in players making will in Premier League. They are already used to the league. Pity Stadium, Momania, Magubutu, Yeda, Premier League, Kenya, Kone Anfield, Kone Old Trafford, Kone Villa Park, but in Wenongulimo. It's about assessing the team Magudani. We're fitting Paul Premier League clubs will not go within the England. Pity fitting in the system to try. Did not take the whole year. So, Turner must pass 10 years, get it to a double indicator. But now I'm disagree with Timo. The team is looking good. The players has been good. So we shall see. By the way, Jomo kena na friendly, precision friendly ni wai konye pe. For mo kena precision friendly ni keli keli we Premier League by the way. So any end of na yano Tottenham must pass half on table this season.
4: So menu gen matika till and very ukipot team patano must pass again gamalu tour maromo. Actually, Gamo Sandro Tonali at £100 million, Gamo Matias Fernandez, £85 million, then Jean Paul Van Hike, £1 million per Big Vario Niaki, Team Met Brighton, Kidong free agent Martin Dubravka, Kidong Ladita Robert Andy Robertson, and then Marco Senesi. Now Kibo team MAFC Bournemouth. 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
5: 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Coach Mobile Mania and Charlotte did Zabi Alonso, Peter Nair, and me featuring in this system. Kibot and Charlotte de Canoni, Ganacho Buturi, Aston Villa Pingo. Pian Machil, Tika Cherry Club, ma, they might give him Chawa Mitu. Pian Ganero at the moment, the creativity me winger, Kara Ganacho take care in the pay team by Aston Villa. So Manurini is going to be more of a player, ma, Aston Villa will rely on him. It is on. Sometimes the Dano Chalo Embryo Nai, Pitcher Casosing, the Tumano, Pitin, and a very game plan to one. Kenya and Harvey Elliott, by Liverpool, Porto, or Twal Piano. No clouds, money, Tienica, Wello, Dilmono, Aston Villa, no Wello. So, well, Aston Villa, Poberga, to La Dieti, but Kenya and Paganacho, I believe this season, any, Emro Naita, Mirong, Abomo Mirokon, Ye Wing. Morgan Rogers, Ochero, is going to pathway, and Ganacho is going to impact the game. Kumchani, Jimmy, Mate Gum Ganacho, Duong Cat. Almost like two seasons he has not been playing, weekend in, weekend out. He's a very talented player. Gen Madong never a war. Now he took a beating team for Aston Villa. Kovchani Gilumira Ganacho team, Ere, Kaki team, he had a chance. This is the moment Mumiro proving himself. Taking in his loan deal, which are failing Aston Villa. Believe me, from Aston Villa, kinda did the poacher to the Romala Mal. Aston Villa, Pomar, will it? I go to Madwana, Chenny Law, and Chelsea. Don't go, Berry Chelsea. What club, Mama did Madopo Penupe? So it's coming to Aston Villa to prove himself, Minyone Roma. And I believe me, with the system, Monai to Ganacho is going to get playing time in Aston Villa.
4: Well, Alejandro Ganacho, in video, did a bit of a tour, remember, Dekema Ati, Kilo, Argentina, man, me, Donyo, bought team, Niaki, Argentina. Medonyo bot team with the Aston Villa. Kenero, Emiliano Martinez, Ginki Emiliano Bentia Weng, Gi Atiki Ilobo Argentina. 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
5: 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Kamavinga, Real Madrid, really has been one of the vital player full. And to Upaladiti under again Angelotti. 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So, Kumchani, Laditi, Neno no Miro Cherry Club, no game time. You know, taking one of the signings, Makay Nan Di Leon World through. It's going to be one of the best signings Mano Butime Bene Premier League season.
4: But team for Chelsea.
5: Yeah.
4: Right.
5: Bokonyo strengthening. Pienke Nan Aditika Obino. Bokonyo, Kaisedo, give midfield my better. And keep on. And no end actor more vital, Loy Kaisedo. Pienke Nan Aditi, in Real Madrid, Uberka to attack. Bino, to engage, defending. And sometimes we pull Real Madrid, Uberka to get your left back. Number 10. So it's more vital than Kaisedo. Maka eroni deal mu war mabe and then wabu konyo team pa Chelsea.
4: All right. 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
1: Well, I mean, you can material and video one end, can my medic with a kilocum to enter what kidonio, e or lanyo pass pig, where one end kid mano, a meal could a botin chanta or duke, mano where any better gonia, the rebellion of moon and ralgi, you tear on many of Martini, Luani, cats, pro the sportman, and you're one man hammy, a T radio, one camera, D deco, which our beat and video, and now kid make a lay, a gigger, a chop me, a chow a body, men anyway, you are okay, Kachel, Anto, which I conquer team to the Liverpool Football Club, Omera D, the coach of Patimurillo, may a Liverpool, a 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
4: yeah metre because ken na kire bere jomo kere pone en French League 1 so no kan la dit to be one of the most vital player your team pa Monaco because PSG peramo be in a winger manogi no ne pe and secondly la dit to peramo chere PSG because ken na
1: the competition
4: going to toilet PSG. Liverpool is the club magete mira winger. And end of being Bodonio straight into the team. Lotu mocha go the gap ko Pogobo fitting assisting by Ladita Antonio Arroyo because end to speed attacking football. Mirror winger Charo Luis Diaz. Because get now Ladita to what people get over Luis Diaz. In any take you look to Liverpool mirror you need a player Maromo dribbling on the hotel. Kumchani Antonio Arroyo take a nearni striking line mamege timabe. 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So it depends how the coach will use them. So anywhere on the team, wingers, Maromo creating speed, attack, Gramo me assist. Kamadong Nero Paladita TM.
1: Well, Gamo Ladita Menu, Makiloni Victor Munuz, ni a key team Mel Sasuna, Kelone Kidon Gamo, Ladita Menu Jacquet Mabichung, Central Defense, Gin Kiladita Menu, Virgil van Dijk, and I don't come a team for Liverpool competition, and Ladita Porto repeat Timu Dilume, a Lobo Spain, and Obedikin squad, Magu Berikar, make a footpeg me register the number, footiki mara, be Matidi Piari, where 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
1: 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We are the champs.
2: 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team pa Arsenal Football Club
3: also they will know 100% that Bruno Guimarães definitely wants to go to Arsenal. We kind of know that anyway because he's kind of intimated privately to Newcastle United that if, and it's a big if, Arsenal meet a price that they are comfortable with, that they feel is his valuation, he would be open to speaking to them and open to joining them. He doesn't want to be that player who is in the Isak scenario where he's not going to go on strike, he's not going to do any of that. He understands the position that Newcastle United are in. I would expect Arsenal to make some sort of formal move sooner rather than later on this, because it has gone so far down the line behind the scenes for it not to go anywhere. So it's clear the player wants to go and Arsenal want him. The problem Newcastle United have got is, well, on the positive side, he's under contract. They're under no pressure to do any business. But again, the will of the player. And if he really wants to go, then Newcastle United are going to have a decision to make.
2: So, is it a good deal, Boti Pazdo Piani? La Tourute Wachi, he wants the move. Newcastle Wachi, no. 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But Aston Villa, Tiwachi, a Chanda, Eruni, Peramo, Gitika Kato, and consa, the million pounds, Pierre Bichel. So Arsenal, Fudong, which are going no. 1 gun or 35 guinea on your 40 ground by Kikar, maybe Konza. 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Tim Saja reading, report Mati Biano Kutian, any Tierony, Pedon Kibi Young, Ladit Menu William Saliba, Kibi and Ankar, maybe we are recovering, Kaudu Chen Potti Parsono. 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
4: inge I want to hear a very simple question about the Arsenal inge Arsenal is a very very good football club at the moment ma kaita ya Premier League pol no teams mia chero ka to bore piano you have already built a team now about Ancelo Di Deco and anyway ni la dit Mikel Arteta tika temo me na man na transfer any because this is the right moment ma in my charity champion pay your transfer, your, because you need to have your target. Can we pull the ball season? Mukar, when I notice no can enter City. City mulo kikobo. Gucci arati for Alan. Gucci arati for Rodri. In as a coach, you come with your target. I know I don't kikobo macharo Arsenal. Now nothing ni. Pero no be the striking line. Pero no trossero out. When you tini ka ana bet charo ikin. Darman or Nerning Amu being Arsenal. At the moment, under Charlie Mikel Arteta, pair on a pity midfield to one. I think Mikel Moreno, I think Zuba Mendy. But anyway, Spain, Pukuberka no lineup and impact Gubertier. And this is Lutumukeni can get their second season in England. But you really, they even still have a room to improve more than last season. You take it down to a Declan Rice. For Romo, I look up as Zuba Mendy. We are good to go now. Anker no Anna Beth Kenyu. Why? Because Kenya did the Romeo competition, Kisaka Mabe.
2: But don't go gamo, Jilos Gukelo.
4: Yeah, Jilos Gukelo, but Kenya Jilos is a kind of player, ma.
2: Still young.
4: Pobo Romo Donya starting line up your yard. Bakola do Chiakoki PSG. This is a player, ma. Either called Romo Yabunoki, a parachel, Miu to Upa Eze, Giki Jomukeni, Berry Yard. Now, on the end of transfer, Anna Rom injecting here, man, Kidong Mario. 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Pick a chair, come with a two mumir, like a kera kera. It's chair look with a mucher. One hour the Bolo Beru team bought Liverpool. Liverpool catcher Alisson, Gukero Van Dyke, a winning £60 million. They Kero get Madame Bianca Yellow Club. Pede Bikero Nata Bianca Tama Tama. You buy a player to boost up the team. Kick about defensive wise, Kagulo Locum defender concert, Aston Villa. And man, I have no problem. PN. Okay, now, he's a very good defender. Celebrate one of the very team. Mukene go to the World Cup. So expect also injuring Arsenal season. So, at that time, Robert strategy. Gomez is a very good midfielder. Kaka mi Robert, be, erke ne rukum chani, nutuko robo yabo penyegi midfielder. Nga, mubu yaba, nga, mubu yabo. And they're all top quality players.
2: Mikel Merino, Declan Rice.
4: 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Mi rukum focusing on striker.
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0: 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Now Nano Joshua Zagzi a medical bed about Manchester United. Could know sometimes it is able to okay bench Mamogu pay to a Rio Kituno in pay to record or maybe Guacara Baugi. 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
0: And why you get born in no and Peggy Perro you wanted to continue with Manchester United.
1: Inge ngomo wa rutumo kana foot premier gutiere charles zack zini pian disa rutumo pour to wanda carrick full so you never know with the system ma carrick take it the other players mo kana foot google yen inge sometimes is the system that makes rutumo fail to play better football now they have a carrick mate on board carrick assessing the team in pre-season tours you never know he might even be a better player this season so in the day, you know, to come up for matches and later, I know I'm going to go away.
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0: 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Bought team for Roma. So Andy can demo can take a time of delaying Lokom Ladita Manu Kone Menu Medon you bought Manchester United. Foot ticket more appear by PG Canal Radio and full name Mega Kiloni Kaudio Emmanuel.

0: a team. 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Manama Manchester United Ugam. Kidong team to the Arsenal. Bruno Gomez, Tika Mir Wat. Anto. Nenchalo team to the Newcastle. Why Peggy Tika Maru? 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Nano team will patron a bit of Kedong Gamo, maybe Bruno Gomez. I'm going to team pass on the name. Kedong, you can Bruno Gomez get me when you marry you while you can Nicano and on the Bichero P. Bradley Bacola. A bit of Laura Chile, a ticket quality. A Kedgabias, a Gugamo, Jillos, Gukel, a teapotki. A Kedong Nano Patim by Liverpool. You can make to wing a chel. Those are areas, Maramo Loria, Nano Manchester United. You can Ladita Menu, Warren Jerry Emery, me Paris Saint Germain, again Kiladit Manu Kone. Man, I know Chalo Rwate, may don your bot team pa Manchester United. And in La Page Matia, we major, Mawaramo Leo Tam, Yella Wind Radio. Every Jem Matia, Jem Momanian, Madoctic Carrot of my part, Kiguma Analogo de Yeni, Modon Pitia, don't care be me and La Page, and only know Kaguano Yab already late. 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
4: Hello, hello. Yeah, you're speaking to Steven from Alolo.
5: Alolo, where is Alolo? They're long, never long. I can hit by Julie.
4: I'm not sure if you're a better loo, Jalu.
5: Jalu.
4: Ana ya Steven kikume.
5: Steven, you know message mzuri.
4: Ano message mbera kaka.
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5: Stimo, stimo.
4: Yes, kako.
5: How are you feeling, my brother? Entering hot loan, your first
4: I'm
5: peak.
4: Feeling so happy. I don't know how to express my happiness right now. Yeah. I've got a 98.
3: I'm a prophet. Don't bang on chente, kiss big fama. D star, a Rio, a deck, a poro, star, a chill, star, a Rio, Jero Pass.
4: I'm so happy because it is a miracle. It is the first time for me to win in my life.
5: If it's Muchende you're looking on, what are you going to do with him?
4: I'm going to use this to avert my rights because I was stuck. I was even looking for a way of getting money to avert my rights. But right now I've got the way of averting it and making some transport to transport it home, so I'm very happy.
3: Oh, limpa speak, gente, don't work be pero camione nino que nino. Mac don't marry to wege dukla loño.
0: Chente, why better camione nino que nino? When me at charity botin D star. Rio, Adel Kabor, Star, Chell, Star, Rio, North Hush. Okay.

0: we are no mot. 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I may chant out chon tinny. A tear look to run it up. 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And my one of gamma chim corner there and when a bitchy. 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A rio, a deck, a borrow, star, a chill, star, a rio, not ash. 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We have chim getting botin area. My anapenny area merula tama megi kiye. What is studio? 1 kilometer D. Hello.
1: I am very sure. This season will be a very funny season. As an Okago Temple to Katama, Ningo, or Bob, Boma, Pugan again, which is Kuna Kuyakumano. So it is very important. And then I can go to Uga and Bradley the Cola. Come, you don't like making in the Bessina. It will make your Mugam Bradley the Cola in analog from Julian Alvarez was going to be a better signing for them. While also looking at other clubs to make a bigger signing, I think I know. And now, Dan Carolini, the top of Newcastle, and I don't care how much the time and the Newcastle took up a year in year, maybe lost. Don't talk about the one now, we're all chatting two more. We are going to hold you on to go to anything and come on, put 16 in or come at the year. Don't believe over.
0: Yes.
1: Casco, there are little men of pain when I have no quite a corner of pain in the hockey and capping cover or the piano winning to meet you.
0: Lapanya anawaja ni pegi panyani kadogi ni panyani mia kong dok gin manyen ki timpa aseno mapat ki ma ana loko gin ya ye onyo ki timpa man yu onyo ki tim maybe for Chelsea in kapi dong tila turpa aseno ki wila wane permanent deal wachon tum wachon
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0: 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What range menu? Not a bear, a bear, a bear, and one, a chill and one, a beach, a beach, a beach, pay where we will. 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
0: For Twal Nelma, make him a check. One on that Mukana line, Chim, hello, speak FM. Hello? Oh, sorry, we're in your menu. 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In the watch, you caught key at Icham Wang. 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La rem di yun. Hello?
4: Yes, hello?
0: Yes.
4: Ta, tu kum kiri?
0: Wanti ma bae yin kono?
4: Wanti ma bae.
0: Afoyo do?
4: Ya, Afoyo matak.
0: Mm-hmm.
4: En unen chan adi go jim ki jinja.
0: Unen chan from Jinja?
4: Yeah.
0: Wow, it's kwa nywa online.
4: Yeah, it's kwa nywa online, bro.
0: Thank you for following, brother.
4: Yeah.
0: Hmm.
4: Well, I'm very old. I did a job with Gamgumare because I didn't know about you made a little bit. Being, or kind of pay, boy, and you might be a little cornwa at the end of the season. No, I don't know. Do go call.
0: No, don't jam in a pay yard.
4: Yeah, no, don't jam in a pay yard. So I did you have a terror of Gumar to carry this sport? That's what you'll be large man of the home.
0: Okay.
4: So I'm in a corner.
0: Hmm.
4: The water won't be long here in the TSD. I keep needing president of Stingy Men.
0: President of what?
4: Stingy Men.
0: President of Stingy.
4: Hey.
0: Okay.
4: Yeah, the corner going gum along with the water going to go. I didn't know what your guy is.
0: Get your equipment. By the way, Ngaruma can make a choice. He's a president of Stingy. By the way, let me know Stingy. Kai Gonya, my vet, and locally know Mara. He's a stingy man. I can chow, or do you know he's very stingy? Fed up, Nettie Gimma, my dear to 12 Kenya. Pemaro spending. The Balo so better like Git in Yangway. One of the 12 key Kupeket Waki Jinja. Hello? Hello? Yes? Kilambo Ipabo Wajungo? Oh, Arsenal squad may pre-season tour. A yellow pair be mini, what be mini, what? Okay. Hello. Oh, sorry. Hello.
5: Hello.
0: Hmm. Watima bay, tini ni?
5: Yeah. Watima bay, Ivan Palaberg,
0: wa? Ivan ki Palaberg.
5: Na mete kwa ya ilu toga di yuta ya azo, kijezi nama gira.
0: Toga adi, mawada wanyi timpa aseno?
5: Ya, kijezi nama gira.
0: Mafuru donyo ne ene ya jilos kikenba, jizi nama ne befutpe ki miyo. All right, in Benny Commando. A squad by Arsenal, Makilogi, Tekken Gatma, Uki, Berigi Carme, Kilwangone, World Cup, Anto, Goa, Lechen, no football, Berigi Carme, Dugubat Jamadun, T. 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Hello. Wow, in the holding one, no? Hello?
6: Hello, Castro.
0: Yes. What am I by anything?
6: I think I'm by like Solomon, like you know.
0: Solomon.
6: I'm making a coin. But I think my son would be a good thing on tour. I'm more my last job at all.
0: Le tour a dit, Mango? Okay. All right, for you. Okay, we're going to bonus caller. La Peña T come Tottenham Hotspur is Lotura D. Hello.
7: Hey, Casper.
0: Mm-hmm.
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7: any Mozogi keep a boat.
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0: 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I am a Yomoya Zawi from Pabo. 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
8: actors
0: actors by the way film actors pole wen
8: Tom Cruise ubeiru tie kono Justin Bieber kono we are a celebrity mubeiru tie gari wakwan mewele petum
0: Edit Seren, this guy, like where Edit?
8: I you know, you can ticket price. And a glass money, me now, it's Tom Cruise go bury any. I don't know, Beru, will me chilling million, me a chill, Pierre, that we are big.
0: Money VIPs.
8: VIP, come at you.
0: What channel may Uganda?
8: Channel
0: Uganda. Ordinary, go to 29 million.
8: 29 million. Aye, Cabo, Jomer, and Chalk a bar, and my chalk, and the narrow facing bar.
0: Menero Borden.
8: Oberu around 44 million.
0: Shante.
8: So in the net and fritty cognitive Rolex will attack.
0: Rolex with 2K.
8: With 2K, that it will come me million me a chill. Keep your death, Nicoma chill.
0: In young in a young year, that had a nan of it. Yeah, don't go on me, ain't transport my dog. Get him out of pocket. I don't your diligence. Hey man, tap a bochi, a key, yamoro, or Konyaki news, manyan, Nicom Pacola, Ki Alvarez, Medonia, Timpa, Acedo. Angeni ni kai chwa food na competition o gware lokete wara nyim ende wa chi VJ2 and VJ3 na dero la nyim wa ya na di VJ we want to get with the VJ2 get 3 want to
8: know video do je never
0: konya kongi lokom Vinicius junior PN kitimu surgery idoge manager mo kilukum Yeah, Jemo Gilukum, Emerald Young. Kitim Chadder, doge tiga chang, you know, Gilmoma, Doc Maram Gamba, Pat Kiki, can you petty? Then,
8: come, Ladir Azem, where is them Gilukum?
0: Ladir Azau, Ranen Yanga Gan,
8: Azem, a better senior striker, Iguli United, Guakayan, I get it,
0: Raman,
8: and I hope you paint my material.
0: It is Kone that will suit United, not Emery. I am Thomas Olweny from Alero. 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

mera di cha ko winyo wede ma kame Good if I lead you in 20, we are not back, but West Nile, when Kong Ben and 20, what can don't you learn your first week? 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
1: Yes. What we are going to do, actually, we are going to read from 10 to 1, then we shall get our lucky winner. Straight away. You know, this is the right moment where we can start and someone gets 100K.
0: K. And you start being on 5.
1: No. Tiangwen, no, the Donny Mabaya, my dad. Kirby, Tia, Dak, don't chama now, what on midnight.
0: No. Now, like very well, one from 10. Where one end, Kidman, Wakwan, okay, now, do you a chap, okay, ya pa, me or ya chill?
1: Okay.
0: Wakwan, Gilem, Monoga, Gileva Chuli.
1: Wakwan, Gileva Chuli.
0: Okay. 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Abong wan.
1: You're a pair year, my can what you can.
0: Now we chuckle from 10 to 1 in English. 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
0: 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We're going to go chimbo la loyal in video. Congratulations, 0769 and then 860. Water checking, oh, more for Chimmy. 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

Yara, Yara, Yara, Yara, Yara, Yara, Yara, Yara, Yara, Yara, Yara, Yara, Yara, Yara, Yara, Yara, Yara, Yara, Yara, Yara, Yara, Yara, Yara, Yara, Yara, Yara, Yara, Yara, Yara, Yara, Yara, Yara, Yara, Yara, Yara, Yara, Yara, Yara, Yara, Yara, Yara, Yara, Yara, Yara, Yara, Yara, Yara, Yara, Yara, Yara, Yara, Yara, Yara, Yara, Yara, Yara, Yara, Yara, Yara, Yara, Yara, Yara, Yara, Yara, Yara, Yara, 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